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typhoid, menstrual problems, and then I'm so and Nina, whatever money, set over Numbi, maybe I'll say to me, I can't come. And we'll have some time outdoor, pharmacy outdoor, Nina, there's a one time. A dear Nurse Okoha and so with me, and Yabby, with me, Afre, and war, my two boys 0242 0242 133 133 577 0242 133 577. Lawson Herba Center, ah, and I see a dear in kind. Assemble 94.7 and Matum 106.3. So far, 32 minutes of boxing. It's still a year, a ding dong, a mu ayase, a year fe, a year de, a year enika, a enye for the agro. Ewo group K, in the asset now, dear. Pair the table on the way, Citiano, a year Ghana and Colombia, asset now. I just say ABR, Portugal for S. Colombia and San Asasan. Anya Sadia, ye group no. Croatia, Fobe Kokosia, Portugal. Neka

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So you're very careful, pa. Anyasa. Association su ebetimi aba. 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DR Congo 0. 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And no ana DR Congo for no air presser. Ye pio mani papa kwa aviate in tinka revenue panati momo. Oma swai sipa. Colombia. 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Patterson air by 34 minutes of action.

passes in air by 34 minutes of action. 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And I Yugusu Ayaboy. 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Portugal and Sebi. 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Vargas. 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Babom Setum. Wahe Ansidabi. Wapim Antimi Anko. 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And they pressure upon pressure. Pressure no Ewasru. Colombia Fono. Namun in Ukraine. Peria Conedia. Didier promise Minankinsia Portugal. Was Colombia Fono Bomo Bono Ehupa. Colombia. Ombe Mawa Swaya Sima. Ombe Mana Kumu. Akumu Akumu. The assets now. DR Congo so. Egusua Egu Africa in the Mwansi. Oni Uzbekistan. But Wama Presa Afano. Wama Presa no Afano. Asempa 94.7 FM at 1906.3. Pass knocker. Colombia. And no promoter for goalkeeper. Diego Costa. For goalkeeper Diego Costa. For the pass not to Asempa 94.7 FM. Joe the fascinistic. The fascinistic. Asempa 94.7 FM. Atum 106.3. Wapim 37 minutes. Cross number. Answer Dabi. 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

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There's a Obi any hope.

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Colombia against Portugal. 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Portugal. Pass no bit me akwana now Sudabi. Born and say about cross snatch him and say shot. My goodness. Oh, Bruno Fernandes. A complaining say born akubani pansa. Akubo kubani say waiting mo. Now Sudabi. Joe Felix Fetia Bruno Fernandes pass Nako CR7 Asabe de Bocoso and say about short my goodness short Nant Mianco Mounsa Portugal Fono Omo complaining. 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

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Portugal, Bruno Fernandes, new complaint ever given him in that now. What's a captain now? So CR7 ID on Kasai. 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Akodima Koso, but so, answer that be. João Félix, he nearly got the opener for Portugal. Portugal. Asempa 94.7 FM at 1.3. Ofa Edike. 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Asempa 94.7 FM. 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Cross Naba, born in Say, Wasantani. 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Aye Fawa Ko Adema. 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Sempre 84.7 Matum 106.3 Colombia. Our pass nothing on Snabi. No Pumato. Mohabia Eniho. And from Portugal. Majai Eddie Atuo. Over to me, Aquana, Cristiano Ronaldo. Yeah, Pierre Ronaldo at Nashua. 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Yeah, Pierre Nashua. A brand and a teddy. Lukumi. On the copia, Cristiano Ronaldo at Nashua. Nuno Mendes. Watching, recommend João Félix. Answer that be. Asempa 94.7 FM. Yatibon de Fra Brighton, the Terry Nava Sinsem. Ehuo, Colombia Neva. Answer that be. Colombia, short number, no problem at all for Diego Costa. Diego Costa, Bruno Fernandes, Portugal, Onakanta, Neto, Nansu Dabi. When Timmy Anko, Remy Sa, sorry, sorry, sorry, Niyambo. Sorry, Niyambo game, no.

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Five against three. It's still Colombia. I'm gonna born home. Colombia. Simam Miasa de Tosuno. Ebu Mienu Eko. Akabaku. James Rodriguez. I was short at him. And so Costa Ibon de Bonafio. Portugal on a counter. Portugal on a counter. Portugal. Portugal. Portugal. Pass now to her. Answer that be. CR7 on to me in Kokofa. Pass then to me on Koye. Colombia was Santa Circle. Womu Erba. Portugal from Bakumian Miansa. Sima miensa de tosuno miensa no aso ene ofedi kan aba na wiye ewo Colombia against Portugal game nem enti asat now there Ghana ene Colombia ene ofedi kan touch light no and I also say about Kwakosia our run of 32. Ghana and Colombia and Oho. And on to second half. On my Portugal. Everybody have a winner no. Then they say yeah. And Abeko. Asem for 94.7 FM and then you of any kind. Colombia. Colombia, one more, and Sebi South in a Portugal, 20 and Sebi. Afeyan ko DR Congo, yeah, the 7 minutes and a torso. DR Congo, zero. Uzbekistan, one. DR Congo supporters, no. Nyamian in Ukraine, one more ethnasia, enyeye. Match obi abin so dia Congo benwin no akwan di ed amomo ama supporters no etiafe enyeye ofedi kan 45 minutes 7 minutes ed toss no yabom 4 esto dia Congo 0 Uzbekistan 1 dia Congo 0 Uzbekistan 1. We are a group K. Sisiya and Abedia. Yes, Uzbekistan. Womu air qualifier Aja. DR Congo. Womu air 3 points. 3 points. No.

6 goals and fa 3 points minus 6 there Aberdeen. But Tia Kongomo and Onyan win now Bekokonya 4 points. Now Onosu at me a qualify.

so at me a qualify. But as at now near what the form of an edicai Yabo 45 minutes plus 5 minutes 15 minutes and Yabo Esto DR Congo Womu NCB Ubekistana Sabakum Football no no a duba be on your draw cranes a drawing map. Obi be so pa pass no way and so no dia so obe pa on him so on copa but obe pass obe e wini asem 4.7 f matum 1063 e so pressa no e da dia como forso Colombia Portugal di ofedi kan ye bie ye twen ye 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Police station MTTD. 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

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Emrante Asia Kano, Edema Portugal, and Colombia. 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Sanso Ana Nuno Mendes, Ruben Navas, Vitinha, Bruno Fernandes, João Félix, Pedro Neto, Cristiano Ronaldo. 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
2: 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UMB Bank, UMB proudly serving Ghana with speed since 1972. 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Rush Energy Drink, be bold. 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Sene Sene Presano Eda Portugal Forces.

obi antimi enhye bi nti asat now eye 1-0 again DR Congo, but 0-0 Colombia Portugal. Bonekuta Colombia. Now Sudabi, where you pass no Eddie Achim, one and ever. Afabun Kumso, Jao Felix, or the pass Neko, or the pass Neko, or the pass Neko. Now Sudabi, pass no, and Timmy and we pay it. Pass nan timi anwie peye ema atia faso Colombia wam asanso ajibo ni biem aye Colombia against Portugal. Colombia any Portugal eno mo dia bueni no dia Congo so press on me nada or the person eguso de nenden ani nyina no ye de ema Gumwa German de set Dazi Ene Mene Otifo Eno Kote the humble commentator Anafe Joe the Fascinistic was a champion seto. I salute you. Fantastic commentary. The Newtown Zongo Rice. You have to take me there so I can have a taste of it. Oh. And so, and one is a drug and a drug. Somebody is name your commentary and Kawaha near Nua Ebuguma, but in so you do Ebeco. Na Edward, I HR department, the fireman, the fantastic man, and all the other pass Nako. Now, so any men now. What a game. Messi Colombia Fono. 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A branch any day at sunset or a black. 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And yet walk it wa. 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

supporters no etnas ye enye ye esan so muti ei enti dia Congo yani Uzbekistan e pa mankofo e ba besi yako wo mu e ba besi yako enye ebeden bono ekuta Portugal wo mu enade bon eko asempa 94.7 FM atom 106.3 Asat now, obient me for a ball into the young quarter. Emma Pressano, Ba and a Pressano Eba. Game on a coolie down. Obia, I am very careful. What do you say? Obiano, I am careful, pa. Essence, say, 1 year pe Nasu ebet me, I see. Associate Ebetimi Aba or the pass not to their comma and Portugal press upon presser. Om Aye Dum Betimi Bia cross Naba Nansu and Timi Anko Biaho Emma Ene Mounse FIFA president Nemai and Timi Am Baby. Nema isli omanti miyama Gianni Infantino FIFA president Neseja Wati wo enu wawwe game na Wawwe game na unse yes Enye game ketua Mat no eye mata Nese emu eye din Enye mata unse yes Mat wedye Enye mati kituwa. Ano e sipa papa. 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Portugal. 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My goodness. 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Obsele koditia Cristiano Ronaldo. 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CR7 I offside according to Cristiano Ronaldo. 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Asempa 94.7 FM atom 106.3. Esto Colombia om ayan sakaye. Cordoba. I'm a free man, Suarez and Ruiz, Womo and Abam. Womo Colombia branded by Quefan Suarez. And they Wabam. Asia Kain Edema. Omai Colombia. 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It's still Colombia 0. Portugal 0. Colombia NCB. Portugal su NCB. And no and I won't say yes. March way dear. I am March Ankasa. Emu ensu ayatin. What tooth pass natum. And so a premier comma goalkeeper. Diego Costa. Ono swato ede ato form. Asempa 94.7 FM atom 106.3. Se ne se focus technology. Focus se. Ene urem. Ewo bebiya. Yeton. Home appliances dia. Enye. Ede so focus on focus. PVC pipes. Electrical cables. Socket. Sansona kettle. Iron. Rice cookers, blenders, and this and this focus technology. And on American for Eddie Amang since 2018. Womu air spend it. Womu air presence, our African, you know, baby, focus technology. Womu airho, Gumu Akoti Junction, a war and a factory Nankasa

Hose no, Nidosopo no, a walk. Friend 0244295302. 62 minutes, as at now. Sima Marco Marco Ebiasa Mienu. Portugal and say Colombians and say the pass Nato Nansone Luis Diaz Ajibone Finanza with Chapas no Afabon Kumsuo. And who said Cristiano Ronaldo? Oh, yes, Walker. Your channel show and your flower quality here. Flower quality here. Colombia. And so I planted it here every oh no, and your boon in Yano. Your piano to baby. Your piano and air to baby. Betano. Betano say. And they and one is a one cassa. Uber signing up to Betano. Na why a deposit? We a deposit ya. Na ye the bonus na shim at the amount. Ye the bonus na atum at the amount. Bonus wa a wasro up to 2,000 Ghana cedis. Na ye the amount. Na fi wasum. A ye freak ko adema Portugal. E te ko yum waguri entimianko. Rebbe say, and you go kick a call them out Colombia. I say, go kick advantage a call them out Colombia. As in 24.7 FM Atum 106.3. It's still 0-0. DR Congo 40. Nyamian Ukraine, Womu H. Desse. Womu Ankasano. Walk up we omo ebe yo mande na fe o makofie because bibi anyhow Colombia cross neighbor Colombia eye corner kick advantage accord ma Colombia corner kick advantage accord ma Colombia. A corner kick advantage accord ma Colombia. But two corner kick na chemu e te ko yem na so da be. A welcome goal kick. Welcome goal kick accord ma Portugal. And ne ukodia Congo so a. Wo mu ebre. E still 1-0. Echo editia one nila echo editia that is a DR Congo and Momonso Pressa Domosuno and your Pressa Ketua Uzbekistan and Mom tough time apa. Timer Uzbekistan and the Momono and Yagro Colombia. Nuno Mendes, Amfa, Ravi se play must continue. Colombia, Colombia, Colombia, Colombia, cross Nebana, Nansu Dabi. A corner kick advantage accord ma Colombia. Corner kick advantage accord ma Colombia. And they press on a free Colombia fast way ever no. Press on a soon. And you press a ketua. Babom say to a tequium Luis Diaz. Diaz had a pass not to about salt at him now. Sadabi. Salt and Timianco. And they salt nearby no. 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

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Sort no entimi amfa gopo nim. Asempana 94.7 FM atom 106.3. Ene ya meno eka say. Senese DR Congo enya penalty but asose om ebese. DR Congo womu enya penalty. But asose penalty no ebetimi akoto atena no. Enu ene asem no. Asempa 94.7 FM. Ye ko hydration break ewo Colombia and Portugal game nim. Enti yenwremu ewo DR Congo and Afe Uzbekistan game nim. Penalty abato di ama DR Congo. But when and bet me a carbon at Watna, the Obe Cambon and the Atwatna no, and no any assemino Assempa 94.7 FM atom 106.3. A plant and a jade visa for DR Congo. Onu ena kujina bwaneti. Therefore, DR Congo ena kujina bwaneti. 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Watu atina no edi ama DR Congo. Enti DR Congo for ati omoka. They say omo destiny esu omonsa. DR Congo destiny esu omonsa. Ye will break. Ewo Colombia ne Portugal 69 minutes but asatina yegusu ebo ewo DR Congo Uzbekistan 68 minutes inti ebre enabachide asempa 94.7 FM atom 106.3.

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2: 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Ebre and a match there. Wapimbon and answer to Bianco by a twin advantage according to Portugal. What watch him? Colombia. Ewo Santa Saco Honumua. Omuda Sueku Tabono. Colombia and Mantan in Yamian Ukrainian assets now. Aye, Colombia 7, Portugal 5, DR Congo 2, and Uzbekistan 1. Asempa FM. Inti DR Congo Peso Nya, better place, third place now for your qualifier. And one is Obenya Sekengu. 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Win Ebemano a qualify. Bonicuta Colombia. It was Santa Circle. Luis Diaz. Or the Fabon Kumsu. Tane Kama. Edia Kama Santiago Ariz. And say Colombia Bim. But Jadia Commander Captain of the side. James Rodriguez. And also the pass now to all. Bre and a bet there. Born and say, Asempa 94.7 of Matum 106.3. Colombia. Atiavasu Rafael Leo. Leo Ayi Parsino and Timmy Anko. About through pass back to Rafael. Watene. Yet, Chanashio, ref is a play must continue. Colombia beam. Cross Nebebana. Cross Naba. Colombia. Now Sudabi. Odia Kotche beam.

Rodriguez, Salt Boy, no. And yes, Salt Ketua, corner kick. Luis Diaz, what two corner kick in the intent to announce that big. Revis, I'm going to chance. Osimunchin chance in your new baby. Revis, I'm going to chance in your new baby. Pass Nant Mianco. Wabo Edia Chemo. 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Ene Adani Enibre. Mwuse Suarez. Now, so Revis, a play must continue. That be Yan Tuasu. Na Yan Koyanim. Asempa 94.7 FM. Ye Pia Kabrania Kohibun Kumsu, baby. Portugal for the Niabre. Dia Congo. Omu Ensu any Abre. Uzbekistan a moment of time. As at now, 1-1, 73 minutes. Colombia 0, Portugal 0. In the as at now, there. 15 minutes, okay. Ghana, Yeni Colombia, and Aja, Yatarimu de Nende, onto Sir Portugal 4. Womu Ebese. 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Onse. Colombia 4 AN Sakaye, James Rodriguez and John Arias Wamu Efrimu and A Wam Efrimu Emma Costano and Eba Costano and so Abba. Ain't he pressure upon pressure? Portugal, Amaji Bonacama. The pass now Fabon Kumsu. It take him. Answer that be Leo. And your corner kick according. Portugal. Corner kick advantage according. Eko Edema Portugal. Corner kick advantage Eko Edema Portugal. Asempa 94.7 FM Atom 106.3. Osi, my name is DJ Rocco. My name is DJ Rocco from Zoom. Ghana and Argentina will go to the final. I bet me a CD. Say a game. A football. Be a bet me a CD. Asempa FM. Corner kick advantage according to Portugal. Corner kick advantage according to Portugal. And Bruno Fernandes, one of the genetics. Take away my boss, short at in answer that be empty me uncle. Pass now for Bunkosu. Press up on presser. Uko, Dia Congo, and Uzbekistan. So, press and Kuan. A honor, so press and Kuan Menada. And your presser kitwa. 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

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And DR Congo two. Uzbekistan one. 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DR Congo two. Uzbekistan one. And no Anadia and a DR Congo four. Mama Nigianessa pass Nako Cristiano Ronaldo answer that big.

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And they pass no ent me anko. Pass no ent me anko. Asempa 94.7 FM Atom 106.3. Jenny said live commentary and na anaji baby a wobia. And na yedi e down. 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Eko Edema Portugal corner kick iteko yem wapime fio donku aba pawsima edu amiensa asempa 94.7 FM atom 106.3 Portugal pass nako abachi nanso dabe entimi ama wasan chikama press upon presser 10 minutes to go. Portugal, Rafael Leão, Ansudabe. Menada, Colombia Fono. 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Wom anhuadeno. Anu Esun. Ye piano to form Revis, a play must continue. Presser upon presser. Akasimano and Kron. The Etiadia. Omai Colombia, our 7 points. Sounds also an. Portugal our 5. DR Congo Aba Ebenya 4. Enti 4 no. Oyene say I'd never qualify. Se say ya anobayane dia obe.

2 and a Colombia forever. 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Wamu akonsun. 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You know more and the bad when you pa. Say, say, yeah, and never call ya. Say, say, yeah, and never call ya. And yeah, you know more and the bad face of papa. As I'm 94.7 FM, Portugal. One more and the echo. Send yourself FIFA ranking number two to a noom. Ewo, we are singing now. Walk up on and they a bonus appearance there 9 times and I'm abba since 1966. Colombia Kwako walk up on Gidi Kane Eja Aye Portugal. Now I'm best crown aye third place ever 1966. And I don't know. Walk up appearance there. Namedika can 9 times. And I'm ako. Pass na kwa kodibu nkumsuo. 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Ronaldo 230 matches CR7 230 matches and Yepedia grow and 145 goals Cristiano Ronaldo all time a top scorer I don't know El Portugal and Afe where's your kind of door and the abundance of Cristiano Ronaldo there I can say walk up on Nobedia Momo Eros Wajibi Edi Ama Portugal. Asempa 94.7 FM Atom 106.3. 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It's still 86 minutes. I 2-1 in favor of DR Congo. 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

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Colombia and Fantumu Portugal and so intimi and say yeah. Ubiano and yet you bet me say no. Messi and they said Portugal went to me and sir. 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
1: 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Esi a dea. A ye 3-bedroom. A fully finished. Kamapa. 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A dem. And a afe ensue bibia. Kwans Estate de. A banese track record. 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Sa Estate. Edimu, eye kama, quality, bibiano, eye Kwans Estate. Uko teacher mante nana buamia. 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Estita, what's in the cassier? And then what's in the cassier at the other one? Enkane, nay, $100,000. And nay, what is the so? About 35,000. Ain't he? Walk up and ain't he? Co, nako kwadio de, umpu na pedien. What's Estis say? Friend 0553 133 978 and I said 0538 0538 290959. Now, in the Kwans Estate, any income, Kwans Estate say we build your dream homes at the amount. Come on, come up, Wamu Adaroma, Colombia, and Portugal. Menu Eka say, Martino Amba Nevia, Colombia, and Sebi. Sansuna Portugal so enti bi ansebi afa group no Colombia enya 7 points Portugal enya 5 DR Congo enya 4 Uzbekistan enya 0 enti Ghana any Colombia en eba ebesia Ghana any Colombia en ebesia emra Colombia atop group a Ghana yatosu eye miensa Ewo Group L. Asempa 94.7 FM. 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
1: 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Odifo and Joe. And it's Nina Ebo Machidom, come up, Panyamia, Dumna Dundumia. Ibe Sansu, Esiebium, Yakram.

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1: 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I go can left here. Ujiane na super. Ewo CBA left wings wo. 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Be 4 years. 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Na Di Maria kutem. Ne pa. Ewo blasters as you nanke ni Colombia ni jina left back wo eye ejuma ne bianso etimi akonkan ti yebesanso ehiebium yebesanso ehiebium Mr. Richard yeso se bibia enso edena kwam kama pa anti goalkeeper number 1 Ghana ni Colombia don't miss it asempa 94.7 FM adum 106.3 inti Ghana ni Colombia ena yebo why

0: for to me, sorry, a bank. You are one in to call. Boning in our brassy. I do 106.3 FM. I'm sure I'll pass over feeding with the 24/7. I won't change station at that. I'm sure I'll pass. I'm not doing no Emru Sumao. And that's my baby. I'm telling you, I'm every Sunday. Yeah. I'm born Kaye. That's right. I did change my background. Sorry. I'm so eto. I'm fine. I'm so not eto. I'm fine. Excuse. I'm finding your excuse. You'll be a will be a with me, Michiao. I'm Michiao Pan.
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The Eradi Buena Noa. The Yesu Christo Ebuena Noa. And Centurini SEC.

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promise dugbate na promise dugbate DJ promise. Yeah. The best gospel DJ of the year. On Adom 106.3 FM, the number one radio station in Ghana. We play the heat and we make the heat. Come on, everybody. Lift it up, everybody. Woo. Sabri Aminu Kasemi, we're live on TikTok. I'll promise. I'll promise. We're live on TikTok with the name I'll promise. Mr. Alex, I see you. Mr. Alex, I'm meeting as a baby, I'll be fine, I'll be fine. Just one day. Yes, until I see you. Life is you. Life is you. Hey, I'm Paul. Life is you. I'm Mr. Power for joining. Shadrach Mens, I see you. Few are you, I see you. Mr. Munyana. But my ultimate goal, and he said, the bomb can you send here Sunday? And now you're coupon da. My neighbor before my young coupon. Spirit! You can't catch your entry, I'm saying, you and then me hear media ever radio no so. Hey, yes, Mabiama. I did you a mess up, sorry. I did you a sorry, you. And Fabi be any excuse. Maybe I'm because I send your coupon, so no super my excuse. Or would you be out awkward, you will be binti? Oh, to me, if you're so. I mean, I'm saying your coupon on yes, Sansuda. Or your batampa. Adoye ewo hoda. Say nyanku bon so be my excuse. Say ene on hwe wo so. Wa chakishe. Wa dwindwe hu. Na bisa wo hu. Say nyanku bon so be my excuse. Say ene nkwa de mi mbo wo hu ban. 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Ochina eni homa wo na yebeka se oh asimasi nyankopon atuni sa freno ana asimasi wewu onka atiasifo ho bioma ehi na wuko Nasa. Yes, Uwana Asana. Yes, Uwana. There is life after death. Yes, if there is life after death, dear, our life.

Enu Eti say, how are we going to live that life after death? Say yebewu. There is another life I hear go live.

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1: So you can imagine. 12 years, 20 years, 8 years, 15 years. You go prison, what? You know how prisoners live. You know where they are. You know where they sleep. The own go prison than poor. What the prison moon send be bree? Maybe a mother. What you be cry what TV suni phone so? So be a person be go prison, what? Who caught? That's all they be man. Energy, energy.

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It is our judgment after death now, Bible air canon. After such judgment, you know. Say so better pass judgment, say so where the beam. How where they fall? How is it going to be? Odi for oh kwa him praise him Ben I do in some woman. I know your spiritual aspect, I know your spiritual and physical in some woman. Your spiritual, I don't know, you do call him. See, a brabby, I will bow as I see Subiano. If it comes, my dreams are same way, who says, say, you are a son, I say, and say, dear, and then I be called, then I obey it. I am boy, a bray, young coupon, or your principal man. See, you say, Namira, the Meshrao. Yesay na mira de meji onkwa. Masuma midoba Yesu Kristo. Aba asasisu. Se jinidi. According to John chapter 1 verse 12. John chapter 12 verse 1. Se obi bi obeji Yesu Kristo edinu. Se oye nyangu pomba. Befa Yesu no. Automatically a man akwenya. Say your best friend on your coupon bar. We give you glory, Jesus. Yes, Umar. No, but me, ye bibi. Yes, Umar. His Excellency John Dramani Mahama. In his answer, in San Crata said, from today onwards, from his due birthday, if I don't have a DJ promise. And then we didn't air coming, Mahu. Automatically obey me back. Midi air to Niso. Say, be a promise, Mahama. I'll be so glad because Oye Mampeni, Oye president of a nation, Man Konkron Ghana. So, for me to be in the family of His Excellency John Dramani Mahama. Me the power. Yes, it's a young coupon said, lift it up here. This money do Baba Coupe, aye, Yesu Christo. This man, Eddie Abbas, as he's a genie D. Say, genie dear. Baba Yenima. What stops you from accepting Christ? Is that we pay in Uncle Pomba? Hey, yes, my baby, I Jesus Christ. Imagine that tomb. It's a sea of me and Yamima. Anna, Tias, yes, sir. You want Yamia body? Anna, you want Yamiba. You know, you're on a boy, eh? Upon Bonipa, send me, says so. Qualify from being a creation to a son of God, a big promotion. Say, yeah, I'm throwing your body, I'm throwing your me ba. Hey, yes, my name is Jesus Christ. I am free and Yamima. Christopher, you know, and I Sunday, you're quite sorry. You'll be faithful, you'll be so good. You're born, Kaye. Oh God. Imagine, and yes, it's like a crabby, because of work up, no. Much is a air course. Russia say Ghana, 2-1. Portugal, Colombia, or mobile draw 0-0. Any Colombia, Beshia. Open up your minds and tell me. Ghana lose you, dear, but any Aji. Ampo. Lord, like you'd see us. Tell him, thank you. You've been faithful. Say, we need Yanka, Beshia, Portugal. Now, Portugal, we need Yanka, Beshia, Portugal. Oh, Yanko Pong. So, Yanin, you might be a won't ask you. I'm going to lose you.

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But you new Colombia bebo. You ever born with US who are. If it comes, but Sanka any Portugal Nekosia. I ever born with Canada. Naya a key player to my step party. Let your voice be heard. Obi a yard deny no visa. On to me, rock Canada memo. Like you're winning. Now for your Portugal or Canada, it is a party automatically on count. On to me, on Bobo Nibi. Now Portugal, so they are very stubborn. Only Portugal, but now we keep player. Hey, no. It's one who baby, I didn't go far. Sana bravo to you. Sometimes, if it miss you a problem, then you think, say, oh, no. Mommy and papa, and son, you. Nyankupo nimnia oye. Nyankupo onimnia oye. Sebi, obi a onimbol mu. Obenya akumatia na heart attack. Say, oh, gun.

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1: Don't think say it's over. No, it's not over. Yanku poni minya oye. And you be see oni minya oye o. 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Won't you see? 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Sometimes, send me to me too. Now, just a wire bassa. You are expecting something so just say, Nadine, my don't worry too much. Don't worry too much. Young couple, only will be in here, papa. Just hold on to your faith.
2: Thank you, Lord.
1: Hold on to your faith. Hey, if you wake up here, yeah, boy. Who can say who can give visa? You're bouncing. I know we are Jewusika. Jewusika ko ka baby.
2: Yes, my man.
1: Wake up new cause video say dropping. Omo muwo hono. Omo dropping videos. Who share be on Facebook ni online? I say we ready. I did na manko. Ebi anani ya nyakupo e pripa maono e chaini ya uu e shah
2: yenina
1: yenina yeni mse ye ya we basa ya buye niye gusu se Donald Trump after work up no obe kenyani hu we all know boni mpase bebiri beka iti after work up no Kenya ni hu. I will soon hook a cry or US. Yamiti as you. After wake up, Donald Trump. Obey railroad shops. Any buses move. Any offices. Mati say, you were a Yibia. Say, oh, who will be so suspicious? I'll bet me a friend say, oh, as soon as you were hassy, you bet chini pana. Just say, you bet more be, we share.
2: Thank you, Holy Spirit.
1: I've been in the US war. I know you don't need Juma Biadi. It is a sack when you're in the bar. I'll be a Juma. I bet you could come for. Especially Miraphone, I'm more hard drinker. I'll bet free police amounts is here. I don't know, it is a Ghana. Who have been in the area home beside she no Namsa no call. Share.
2: Oh,
1: money doesn't know. I see my see a new area. I'll be for police among us here. I be chewing so I wish you well few, but you're bad. Be chew. The papers were here not Adani.
2: Yes, I'm
1: a virgin. Share. When I do work on it, it's a Bianca on your service. And now, after wake up, Trump and Boaba. 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Take your time. Rashi. Guru said, oh, Rashi, I will be tea. But then he promised to go back to the gospel DJ of the year. I'll promise. Ugusuti Adom 106.3 FM. 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Baby, I will be out with you in my chair, papa.

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Me and my sister. 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

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Yeah, show TV soon. Supporting Blackstar, I'm on my energy.

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0: 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Na mede mawo. 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

ku ye da na su ye wu atunya to ye ados oye Sandy Asare now I see that I've never seen Sandy Asare 2026 brand new song.

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A jig a incratuaba. And I a Sunday, a bequa, sorry. Now, good probation and my any day. 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

Your friend Hannah Mensah Boateng. 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Hey, Hannah Mensah Boateng, thank you for this song. Glory. Our TikTok, I'm out, Queen. See, thank you so much, big bro. Earlier comment, you know, Ose, Okoti David. 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Or see, my sumera diama was shemini munyam. 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Was sumera diama. Aya sumpa. Ever since ye woo me, minted, I say, all right, obia sumera diama, ninima guasida. Minted be da. So we didn't want to use this woman anymore, and I Jesus said, "Didn't we amok? 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

craft fufro. And num Reverend Akwanda so me nya kwenya wa dom FM ha di na chika kra kra. Hey, as you promise me akwadwo me pay juma. Me sorry am see radio. Radio no yebet your kasen. Ya da be na ebe fa wa juma. Won ko pay juma bi nye. I promise. Die, so my me follow. I was chasing my dream. Miami uncle. For the whom you are on board, me didn't be from me busy for nothing. Saying this on radio live, my friend me busy for nothing. Maybe on whom you're way busy for nothing. Oh, way busy for nothing. Promise you, I'll catch your own page, Juma. First way, Juma, I'll come back. Oh, sorry, I'll see radio. Page man being here. Busy for nothing. I'm so busy for nothing. Me come back. Yeah, you are worrying yourself.

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I won't tear see. 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Me uncle Baku Bra James. Your friend Adom. Adom. No wonder say we are friend Adom, Adom, Adom. Oh no. The beyond the mommy Lori Femi Kobasa. And Ajubia. Bra James, you're Mishra Opa. Dachi. Yabe kaya asem. I never gave up. And me ye the best gospel DJ in Ghana. And ye Accra how? In Ghana, the whole Ghana. The best gospel DJ. Upa, who a phone? Bisa Church GPT. Now call Google. Call Google. Lecture say, who is the best gospel DJ in Ghana? Your best list of gospel DJs. Say me din am my face. And Tia Dom FM Bium. Say me din am my face. Doom radio no. And that's all woman number blocking me. That is what God can do. Sana nyanko po yen adio. Sometimes don't give up so early. And give it up. And found your nipa be kan. You see, me and me fearful, me and me fearful. Oh, we are you busy for nothing. Me and me uncle, we are you busy for nothing. Obi be shed and fro, as our two fool now. As our new fire dream. Now promise, into radio juma woo ye. Into you share a ketiano, not yet your car, Mr. Darby. Is it all new? Oh, pay juma be of juma for being radio that bane a bit forward jumana. Eh. Well, maybe they want the best for me. Maybe they want the best for me. I don't know. But me what village in a me who I don't mean femo. Me what village don? And I saw myself in Adom Studios. Me swano, and I'm catching me papa say, Mimi Nia, may you juma Adom FM. I was so specific. Man, can say, Minia, may you juma radio swoo. I say, Minia, may you juma Adom FM. And my papa cracker say, hey, Adom FM, so won't teach you, won't mean you juma who. I say, Adom FM, they won't teach you, won't mean you juma who. Now, those days, yeah, what we know about radio, they said, Kasa. So we do radio soon called the Casa. Now, so in Tisa, make us say, still, people still have that mentality to say radio, dear Casa Casa. We are not going to have a Casa radio, so Darby and Tisa. There were producers, our has. There were producers, there were social media for you, just say your cameraman, your engineers, your presenters. Presenters that speak on radio, we hear their voices. The presenter is the host of the show. Presenters in Ekasa. We can work here without DJ Awana, Nyankumo Fani Kira NCE. What is DJ Awana doing on radio suda? Hey, sorry, Nini. Is that all Kasada? Was one of the best DJs in Ghana we ever had. Papa Bills, double the action. What is Papa Bills' voice? Oh, Adom FM Soda. Papa Bills, I hear you. Jimmy Besano. Kobe 20 years. And I say, Bebrum Pua. Bebrum 20 years in Pua. Besano. What is Papa Bills' voice? Oh, radio Soda. That's the best.
best producers in Ghana. The best producers in Ghana. First three, Papa B is Bekahun. And yes, Bekahun or Kahun. The best producers, Papa B is Kahun. First three. The whole Ghana. Papa B also. And yet the whole Ghana pool. I can say the whole world. If you are Ghana for will be here because we're too quite common on the year. Echo your boss shows, echo producing Yama. But what in the voice I already said that? Radio is not all about talking. I think Papa catch me so radio there. I don't FM there. So I won't teach you. I won't teach you. Juma woh. I want to show you. I know my team can't. I'm quite chill. Because my team said that you don't know what you're talking about. Let me see my year Juma Adom FM. See one. Eh, bedu hometi teach you. I said, me we school. Me we SHS 2012. So me see much like a crowd. Me ni madam for gay be air kasa. I will phone so. Dokas, baby, I will be a Michiao. Your boy, Dokas. Baby, I will be a Michiao. Me ni kasa will phone so. Now me can be with three more. And I say, you're in a three time time be. Say, hey, Dokas, me. One day, Uber Tissa me kind news, oh, Adom FM. I was so specific. Anything I would say about radio, me bought Adom FM, me bought station BR, and I mean TS station BR, I said Adom. I was so specific. And I mentioned that BR, and I'm in a radio studio. So, near music studio, I'm a radio studio. Music radio, music radio, music radio. And then, I'm in here. Hey, some power. The benefit of loyalty.

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This antenna Joshua say. So who say who sum eradia? Me fear for dear. Ye best sum nyankopon. 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It is a who say who sum eradia. Me fear for ye best sum eradi. Na insure ewo osumpa no mo no. Me ni me fear for nkwa na ye benya. It is sometimes what others are not willing to do. Do it. And you will have the result. Obenya nia obia enni bi.

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0: Rama Entry featuring Effie Grace. 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Thank you, Master.
1: For the food I eat.
0: For the food I eat.
1: Thank you.
0: I thank you, Lord.
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0: Going out and coming back. I thank you, Lord. I am alive today. I thank you, Lord. I breathe. I thank you, Lord.
1: For the food I eat.
0: For the food I eat, I thank you, Lord.
1: Thank you, Lord.
0: Why am I a beer? So, yes, he had dawasi. Eradi had dawasi.
1: I am
0: Rama entry by Adri. Eradi had dawasi. Will be a Daniel Coupons you. 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

One day I will tell you my story. 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Where is a man kakura munim? 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God have answered our prayers. You have no excuse to sit back home and give an excuse. No. You have to go to church. Sorry, God, Yankupon Asi. What's your name? Mayu Michiao, good victory. Our TikTok is a good victory, Mayu, of the Restoration Christian Church. Oh, Ashaman Assembly, Baku. So, what joy, Anna, glory, Anna. I don't know. But thank you for joining my life. I see that I miss you. Hey, Mayu, you're not saying that you're going to excursion. You miss me, Sessin. Anyway, I miss you too. One ma all night, you know. I believe it's all night, you know. Host here, you know. Becca Assembly host here, you know. One maybe. Ma, you. I know, say, who is your memo? Open a qua, sorry. You miss me with Jumba, Dichi, I'm a qua, sorry. 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
0: 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Oh, your omnipresent God. 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Maybe I will be a baby which be. Because our baby, and he said, Dana, sorry, Dina Samoa, say, Nancoupon say, on Jay Muda. Obebo ye chidom, baby, ye will be a bebo hobby, dear. And ye Esther Smith, or no susu, sisu pip say, Nancoupon. 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

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I think this sun cannot tell Sheffield, Anna Sheffield, I think so. Abena Sika Anita Cash. Abena Sika ni din Abena no Sika ka ho. Na Anita no so Cash es also. Hey. Oh, Bristol. Wow, UK Bristol. One day be ba ho. How you say? Hey, I'm onto a din pao. Abena Sika Anita Cash. 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Abena Sika Anita Cash. Your grace and mercy run me this far. Thank you, Lord. Without you, Bibia. Without you, Nigeria. Without you, your grace and mercy run me. Chairman, sorry for you now. Restoration Christian Church. Shinja Obibia. Me TikTok friends in you now. Share me live. Me chairman, you know, as a romance. Kunu babe, the number my life on radio. 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
1: Now, for me, I'm watching Emma Wakwaba, Embra Adam 106.3 FM, Jumidi Kessia, Yatunidi, Messum, Erade, Baby Biara, Biara, Minimi Fee, and Timmy Zaw, so new Fee, Ebersum Erade, Sabre, Ote, and Yumi Asida, and Yumi Efri, Osofo. Joe Bichem, Pastor Joe Bichem, who are Homrachibia, Nunsi, no nine pepper come Nunsi, and I just say, Messum Radi Jumedia, Yapa Pass of Penny, a Jewsu, and a Brew Warno, and a Drusu. And it's in a Sabre Messro, Nidia Mua, near Hombrasia, Quansu, say, for phone. Na Fre will be Nakachan, say, Messum Radi Jumedia, no, a Drusu. Na Yenada, Yenfa, Comacroni, and Niji, and Mosa Penny Del. And fast that choir soon called Oduma Hingwaninim, now a radia will shira no unshrayin. Maybe be around who I would see and kay, she will be brave. And now pain so mitty, so for penny, a jewsu, and nine so. We in Pabua and Odia Shamie. A bread you made ye binti, and then I copy a baby. Papa baby out here and can be at ye chiaus are brave. Minim say wutie yen din din din din din din din. Enti anope ibra me mene ye papa apieje danka ye waha ene sister Francisca ye jina wa nemu adin chi apie siye me wiyase ama nse yina da ebra ye ye first service jume diye diye nipe bibre hunu nse ye first service u. Yeah, we answer your question. Sorry, Kusiada. Answer if you are sorry, I have been pay. And you are not crying because I'm ready. And can cry, we're not crying. And so I'm not near you. I will be brave. Maybe I will be ada. We're gonna have a part one in our soul. Man, tell me in our mua. It's you. I will be brave. I'm watching. I'm praise the Lord. I'm hallelujah. And can kind auntie a queer free ye? Oh, you're a retired police officer. Auntie a queer a free ye. Mama, ye chiao be brie. Papa to yankra. Papa su chiao be brie. And eh, ye mami. Mama Doris, only Coventry, between any na. Ye chiao be brie, sisi. It is a radia dum munina muhuye. Baby, I will be out here, yeah. Ruth Ando One Busianina na Ichiamo Speedy Recovery. And I didn't shout the one side, Yari. And you will be the other Yari out here, yeah. With the hospital, who fear, who on pipe, Bobby, a B, Edia, Yari, Shano, pay. A swear good day as someone say, I dear, say, Mrawn chain. And fire is sir, a dim moon, they will pay your Emrao. And try a crown at DJ Promise, Ghana's number one gospel DJ. Wabebo onyom. And I drew Messum Radi Jumedia so. The friend Pastor Jacob and Estando, meet Nemoma, so of Penny Jewsu. And now you're a question at the chat war.

Who are birthday wishes? Fafa Facebook Rev Ejewusu. And what you know, your baby Bible can kind so. Maminka scripture and terms and your baby will be to me as you shame ye. Me patro no ne woman ye. Oh, sumo abeba baby a cane was sending your baby and your enna and me patro. 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Na o fre na se ye fa no watron hwe free radio no ho. Ana se wadjumo radio no. Sani ya beya ma feedback. And on session and so mommy.

And see for the last time, Matthew chapter 6, verse 9 to 13. And only a becking kind, a druswa ye be announce phone lines no at the amount. Baby, be other wa, utie ye, ye chia be brie, and can kind, mama Doris. 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Yechia will be brave.

0: And see, Yanko Kain, Psalm 100, verse 4. Psalm 100, verse 4, no pe, Papa PJ, Ewaha. And see, Yanko, Psalm 100, verse 4. 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
0: Praise God. You heard it. Enter his gates with thanksgiving and his courts with praise. Give thanks to him. Bless his name. Tien ye. Enter with. And see, na kyerɛ wade bi anɔpa yi mepɛ sɛ metwe w'adwene gyina biribi so sɛ Bible ka kyerɛ wɔ sɛ momfa aseda na ɛnhyɛn mu a na ɛkyerɛ sɛ aseda yɛ safoa, ɛfiri sɛ ɛyɛ safoa na yɛde hyɛn ɛpono mu. It's a key. We enter through the key. We open with the key. Enti nipa bebree ɛnnim, enti wobɛhu sɛ aseda no yɛtoto no ase. Yen fast that serious. The scripture we just read, Psalm 100 verse 4, the Bible says that enter the gates, his gates, God's gate, with thanksgiving. So you see, thanksgiving becomes a key. Thanksgiving. That's why we always say that when you are thankful, your tank is full. Thanksgiving. Asida eye safwa. And only at this shine a wurade na puno kesiem. And yes soon. And ya you rewood the nyabo bo de a yasida. And no pay, or she may be a wurade de a free no de a bit dra. Now draw for pa, a way a radius Christo dinamo, a wurade se say a diasida, and ya de mano. And ya no pay, and ya nyabisa de bin ya deba, ya de wurade yasida, and ya deba. Bible si yasida, and ya enfa en shame. Praise God. And see, coming home, no pay baby, I will be a young fire radiacida, Emmanuel. Coming home, and they radiacy. Yet they radiacy.
2: No pay, and that was
0: yet they radiacy. Maybe I will be a yadel radiacy.
2: Maybe
0: I will be a coming only a new radiacy.
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0: 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Yen new radia yamo. 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Kusiada, bepum kusiada, when you radi aye, na yende radi ase. 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Uchemi wo Facebook, uchemi wo radio, baby a obia, yende radi ase. 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Wa yebia maye, yenda nasi. Yenda nasi.

0: Let's thank God. Let's appreciate Him for all that He has done for us. Oh, there would have been no to cry in the boy or signed over and on what could do baby. I will crop there would have been a man departure. Oh, a man departure won't pass. Oh, a man departure won't fear. A man departure. Oh, for us, that man would have been. Baby, your dear bedroom, you. Baby, your dear bedroom, you. Yen there would have been a sin. Yen there would have been a sin. Yen there would have been a sin. Yen there would have been a sin. Yen country, Radio Radia, that was it. Yeah, why am I? We are grateful. We lift up our voices. We lift up our hands. We lift up our lives. And we appreciate you. We thank you. We thank you. We appreciate you. We say thank you. We are here to show gratitude. Yet that was it. Yet that was it. Or do we know Yanko? Yet that was it. Mobroja, yet that was it. Baby, are you free? A fear in Fitia, see Abedro. Busumi in Fitia, see Abedro. Yet that was it. Yet that was it. You know what you try for the Adrian and Obey Yan Fanda was here. Sikana, I would have day. Oh, Ahodiana, O see Yano Yada, Yakuma, Dawa Shemuma, Aye Yasemuma, Yanier Tier Four, and Pimpiman Kuma Yasina. 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Enter. So you see, when we appreciate God, when we thank God, we are entering. Thanksgiving is a key. 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Emani we chichri asida menka o masida nyawa brabo masida enka wa brabo masida kan o de bia enu ni sa wonsa wo dan sa for shawo hu de bia wo dan sa for shawo hu de bia na wo di be bia de she ma asida enka o ana ni be bia de asida be she wo nya pe yi ni amfa da wura bia se awurade ye da wase ye da wase e wo Jesus Christ din bo amen
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0: right, Sabri, near ye, ye, near ye, bompire, near Pija Jumedia called Doma, he wanted him, yes, Reura, this and a Bianca, your horse, Ronco, on fire airwaves, he saw him from Mamu, and Kofia Fiemu, and Ka Hospitals, and Kobe, Bibia, there will be other war on Faninsa and Tonkrof was so through this program, and it's near Mompire, me
1: Pacho. I'm not paying your boy, dear, or soon for that Sabri, no call for, or my bompire,
0: Jumedia, not call, or Doma, he wanted him, yes, Reura, this and a Bassa. It to me is sunny. Ah, man, Boski Bahada, Retara Badus, Kibiribi Andaya, Abando, through Facebook, through radio. Papa, we are asking in Jesus' name, you reach out to many. May people be blessed, oh God. May people be inspired. May people be encouraged in the name of Jesus. May people, oh God, be lifted. In the name of Jesus, man, Tos, Giraba, Libro, Sepeterede. Yandaya Badaba, Lekato Semenebe, Ratayamba Rababa, Loski Bibi Andayaba, in the mighty name of Jesus, and obey your name, Yesu, Yesrewo, Radijumedia, so Masuma Radijumedia, so Mawo be a Niger, Mawo be a cra, and who am Rado, so a Radio Yesu Demo Yenim Saubeye, Yenim Saubeye, Yenim Saubeye, Yenim Saubeye, our Jesus Christ, the Lord Yenim Saubeye. In the name of Jesus, yet I was saying.

All right, baby, I will be at OTA at Dom 106.3 FM. You may be a mess soon, a rade. 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Last week, na mi wo program bi na ye ma odi ye chi ni ye call ye. 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This is our anointed MC. Me pa cho bomodi ya. 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Show a Christian Center Busuya nyinada nkankan ushers na mo ye adwuma sabre nya menhyramo Papa Kobi and a Kobi keyboardist drama and guitarist and mo amo nya nya menhyramo.

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You are totally right, Pastor. I will worship the Lord. 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It's Mama Lou, yes, you chiao, happy brave. As that way, Yenkofa and free Facebook, as Mesum Ewurade, Lord, I'm so much grateful. Good morning, Daddy and your team, Piaga Piaga. Or say, I thank God for my boy, Maron Kweku Sapong. Wayne Swa say, I am overjoyed for the good Lord.

God has been protecting me and my family. Today being the last Sunday of the month of June, we every Papa Bimpong and Esquami. Papa winning fear with D. Now, Shesenia or Donya Menesenia or Yawa Soria. 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

oyɛ wa sɔre a papa nyankopɔn hyira wo. We aye Michael Obin or say good morning, we thank God for life. Bimpo and Esquami, you say good morning, Pastor Jacob and your team. Remember me to Reverend Ejewusu wherever he is, and me and my may the good Lord bless she's us all. Amen and amen. Emma Peggy was say thank you, God, for all your benefits in Jesus' name. Jesus. Dora Sampa was a good morning, Pastor, and the team. God bless you all. Thank God for another blessed Sunday. To God be all the glory. May his name be praised. Hallelujah. Messi Ekuban was a good morning, Ejewusu and his team watching live from Italy. Messi, God bless you in Italy. Onwabi Mosi, thank you, Jesus, for the gift of life. Me pacha also found the fire bra, ye be king kind, Eddie Aman. Why? Say birthday wishes, I be kind. 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Ah! 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We ye ni see anime niya jay. 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
1: Yeah, for Facebook, yeah, but, phone lines, no, so, see, yeah.

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any David Papa Amobera. 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Me patcho ye baby phone lines no atum. Ye baby phone lines natum. And it's a won't far the for Facebook and my and patcho fabra. Hey, I beg you say. All right, where your Beatrice Akumeni was say, thanks be to God for his protection over our lives. For Sufo Me Ike was a praise God, Rev. I am grateful to the Lord for his mercies today too. Greetings to all members of the Apostolic Church, Ghana, Old Tafo Akim District. Members especially, Pastor Stephen Tete, District Pastor, and all Old Tafo members. Come and support us on 12 July as we do appreciation for the aged at Old Tafo Local. From Elder Isaac, Local Presiding Elder. And Yenchia Papa Oman Pesiao. 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Asumdwin Kao. My Yenchia. Okay, we Minna Aye. I say good morning to you. May God bless you more and more. Watching live from Esuchari Junction, Yaminkan. Beatrice Akumeni BM. 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

0: from Esuchari Junction, Yaminkan. Beatrice Akumenyi BM. Okay, where Beatrice Akumenyi on also say, good morning, Reverend Jewusu and your team, Yamin Shraus. Me pache your BF phone line is natum. 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
3: ani
4: okay. And I can count seminal, you be more free, a matio as empa. A year, it's here, a year in Sina, and it's a monkong, could see Dumiensa, Matthew chapter 6, verse 9-13, and of Roman tea when you're going to ask him. It is here seminal, or say, a rather Bible. Now say, more bomb fire, more kasakasa, piqua. 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
3: Obe kan ga.
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5: 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What can you mean? 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
1: 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Yeah, maha nti 25th June, grandma. And then I'll be kwa sorry, ako de radia si nyamishra wati. 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
2: Hello.
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2: Pacho chapter 6. 9 through 13. Pray like this. Our Father in heaven, may your name be honored. May your kingdom come soon. May your will be done here on earth, just as it is in heaven. Give us our food for today, and forgive us our sins, just as we have forgiven those who have sinned against us. And don't let us yield to temptation, but deliver us from the evil. If you forgive those who sin against you, your heavenly Father will forgive you. But if you refuse to forgive others, your Father will not forgive your sins. This is the word of God.
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3: Please, the family of late Adai Bedu, the children, Mami, Jama, Kwesi, Victor. Okay, we also Mami picking we. All right. Kwesi, okay. Bebre, may the Almighty God continue to be their shield from forever and may God give you strength. Okay, and see, I think say Omo Deni Akai. Carolyn Oye Newton was a thank you, Jesus, for his protection. Beatrice Akumenyi was a good morning, Reverend Jehusu and your team. Mena Aye was a good morning to you. May God bless you more and watching live from okay, Makayano. All right, Obi also be him. Mesumerade.
4: Hello.
3: Mesumerade. Auntie Julie.
4: Papa.
3: Papa Chow, what today? Amen.
4: Amen.
3: Right. Obi wasu bi ma think say ye be fa mienu. Hello. Obi amba so. Okay, enti for waseda ebra ne yen kenkan. Ye ko hello. Mesume rade. Pastor Moses.
5: Yeah.
3: But you want to say?
5: Matthew chapter 6, verse 9, 13. 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
5: Voici la parole de Dieu.
3: Tradio. Tradio, Yankupon Shrapa Papa, that's it. Okay, Papa Joseph, baby, Obia, that's it. I think it's a better last one. Hello,
6: hello,
3: Mesume Rade.
6: Name is here for you now.
3: All right, but your Udini, baby, a free free Casapas or kind.
6: A genuine mention here.
3: Papa and Patra Pomue,
6: I'm Adam.
3: Yeah, they're ready, I see.
6: But your American kind, I'm here complaining.
3: Okay, about it.
6: Complain is a program, no, your program, myself, in penny phone, and quality. And it gives my tea. Necessary, yeah, yeah, and the original purpose of the program, no. I can't pass on, can you?

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2: Amen. 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
2: kwana kan hinge
1: Oh, yes, of a canage.
0: I do.
1: Oh, yes, of a canage.
0: I call out washes to quat idea. David, I mean,
1: they're
0: not there. Washes to quat idea. Woman, so family. The Bible says a German more. A saint, yes, here.
1: Best a wadding.
0: A German more who be rogue.
1: A wadding.
0: A German more. Now, in the Bible bread, you have one good goose of him. In social, do 10 years, because that's just for 10 years. Sell life. The person named the baby and he said, and near ma, a dear con social mono. Ah, Jeremy, I can't. What's your mere 7 hour
1: point? No, yes,
0: I will walk. As a pilot, before you can be a salve to me, I go to question there by a pilot. Nancy, and now Namia Sema, and to Namia Sema, and Nini Pabra, woman, only to say, oh, be on, say, be our person, be an answer movie near the beyond, and can you mess someone, Cassie?
2: And you won't grab one.
0: Obi ejama mo hum wo nu mu so le obo ejama bi anu o kan nyame asem a o ti ase
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Maybe I make a Sam, make a Sam, a GD4, because you're in a crystal bam, you're in a GD4, and you're a genie, and you're fun to see you running a cry, young qua, you know your bar. 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fa time and to one fa do I was all the channel and to home. Debbie, it's a medium massam way, a baby. Media mystery. 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Me, mammy be a wood see me. Madame for be a wood see me, and yammy baby a wood see me. Say ya, and I am shameful, swap your fooming yammy. Near her house, see the chay, calling him Costana or the chay. Nay, you be foom ya near. Yamra. 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Say, didn't ye crystal, you say, but any more. Ye be catch friend or no, so didn't ye the other, a chay. Too near the form of a pouch or a miss row, a patch show. Who no more bo, never channel, what? No, you wouldn't near. On a crystal by any in a boomacusiano. A damn. It depends on a BC.

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Mami nyakwa ose good morning eje usu and your team. Ose thank you Lord for protecting me and my family. Papa Jenny Mensa edeni de na ba wabek wa free akanti me nko ho biem. Simon Edu, say glorious greetings to you all and appreciation to our Almighty God. Yours in the service of the Master, Teacher Bonnie Ben of Bremai Siam.

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So we Yesu or Chris for no na papa can send me say as a name pie bona ye bibi o honti no na say Yesu bem and an sister France can so cause I say ye chra kwala a de wo school trena fe bedru baby no na won di de a dear sisukra no. Won say Yesu a dear back where walking can ye muni say or chre ye who the father is. A dear Baku, a demo at intimate pa, and see Papa Castle cry or say, when you pray, pray our Father. And yes, you bet me, I can say, my Father. When you pray, pray my Father. But yes, you and my young son, Papa, your Papa. Yes, Papa. A dear Baku may don't, then you go past you, yes, you want say, on your selfish, your one near chair, or my young son, Papa, yes, your Papa. And only a dear back, so children of God are taught to give honor to our Heavenly Father and depend upon Him and make our request to Him. And see, yes, we try, say, you for need, dear, and my papa, your washer, no, papa, you know, papa, and that last week, make I, papa, you know, papa. Yesu chreye se papa no wosoro no ye papa de na ne ese ye di ni die ye mbobo ni di by heart ese ye di ni die e ma no. Fathers are God's representatives on earth and they deserve honor from their children as directed on the fifth

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1: 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And see, as I say, I didn't need the emma janum. I don't know yet. That's why I celebrate your fathers. Celebrate your father. No matter who he is, no matter what he has done, celebrate him. Fathers must also present themselves honorably so that children can honor them. The yakas and many a janum nino, near to a janum so for say. Yes, we are my breast, say, any dee. Yan yan yan yan yan may be dee any. That no last week na me ka say Father's Day na me ka say fathers no yeah yeah examples me ka wey sorry say o papa ni wo best role model o papa na hwe no nti papa wo no mo nsa wo ba hwe papa o said 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or trouble the number appeared in the new house, Kay, a deal with them, yes, may be. So, no first, I had the papa. And to a small battle on Coton, son, Obebe, you know, I broke Utisan sign from Obeche Obeche, Obabe Bossa, Braby. 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And Rayako program in us offered to your fair, no, can bishop to your fair, no, can. 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
2: Young Ajanum, I a bonnie. And so, when you ho, na yen, na ye so won a mumuyo.
1: Medassi. So, Tiny Eka said, Janum, you are very careful. 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
2: Mr. Media, my person made a come and say, ye can't ye nager or was rat, near by ye nager or was as you saw, ye judging a homer crystal. And ye jabia tea crystal. 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And he won't so shano. There be a may a sabia ye trebiano and could a boda home. What's this ye name go upon pans or swab? 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

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It is a and the Lord's Prayer. No, in Chichemu, I say, the bomb pie, a baby, I'm saying, yeah, that 2 years was last year, yeah. But then, Father's Day, in Yejina, Father's Day, 9 to 10, no, adoration and submission, and no, I say, yes, and 11, yeah, petition. Yeah, beside there, and at 12 near forgiveness, and at 13 year protection, you know, sir, and at erade, and the actually, yeah, that was the same, only a boom, assume erade, ewo, aha, na eradia, 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
0: All right, and see, the Asadaka CN so Emma DJ Promise or no, no, dear call Facebook, Ghana's number one. Me see, or no, I bring all the two one will be to me. If I on fan to what they are, Muntu Majunim, Slam Wire, the stamp, it seems so. So on fan to what, and your Ajunisa will be fat. I am farmer. 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

Nonsia Badum 106.3 FM, Abusia, Yamwatin, Yamwatanase, Super Weekend News, Ebrasun, Ena Yedi Ebrewi. 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
1: 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Do one abo, one home day. 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Global Hall friend Safia, so no more henny, and then an aquajo, ameo. What they are the Sarah, a more day at all, Australia. If you any could one whom some swan one fee, a dreaded whom some swan say. A bay ye pass, a banshee, I would do a digu, a quan swan. Webema, one near a call, a queer for him. Was say a queer for any quitter gun the mood in den, if it take ye cacoco, ye can't in your near who do any na, a ye a queer for anna a deba. 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
3: Ane, adisi ya ofia so, wani ya waya bayire huwe juma, bayire kuya fuo, ebjadifuwa nwa wase gana, mai se, mupe bayire atwa, namo dumeni ya chile, fia so, ebe ntachimai, mbenya bayire ako, bebi amudi eko. 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
3: Police headquarters here, Jine. I see you later. I need here, sir. I see your police commander. A gazette in your police commander. And so, very na sir, na hat here. You were police commander, and if you come, I see you are as a police commander. Ever town. And here, sir, police station. About every time, was I police station of St. Chima. And so, police phone will be ending. We were allowed to consider our MP, or 200 more. IGP Akasa for Home Bibri. The next IGP said, yeah, Chrono Semo Kosovo, a certificate South Rasero. Eh, a comforting Buga Bank, a cocoa of war. His answer, a process of Rasero. Our form of Democrats, a process of my chest, can you say command any gross of four? I don't provide a police for a coma. And yes, I in a pussy or a pussy or no call, mostly only men, Mr.
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1: New Patriotic Party. Over here, Oba, Obedi Ashama, Eni, Ama, Yako 2028. 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Ya, nibe ba, Omba, Nise, a man in a Yamua, but just a real leader. Oh, Obetini, Akamana, leader, or entity. Ube Casa, when you are group way, you are group way, may your baby and Minisa group. Usha, Uba, who said, Manina, Amiya Madame Fufu, Amiya Mini Animal, and a Yabahase. We are leader on board, Missa, New Patriotic Party, your power, now saying sooner, you will be sure back, and until you may bear back, you are to me, Akamana, Bum, Ewa Shama, a Juma Biara, ye hear say a bayon, it's me a postrobo.
0: Anne. 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

0: 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Until God sends a man, you will be financially stranded.
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2: About the prophetic ministry.
3: Now remember
2: that on the sixth month, the angel Gabriel came into Mary's house.
3: And it brought
2: her a good news. And no wonder that we are also in the sixth month. And the Lord has anointed us to bring you a good news. Very important. Now you need to understand a lot of things. Now in Psalm 82, the verse 5. Now the Bible says, they know not. Neither would they understand. Now they know not. Neither would they understand. And because of that, they walk in darkness. And because they don't know, and they don't understand, they walk in darkness. And the foundation of their earth is out of course.
3: That
2: is very important you understand that your foundation is out of course because they don't know. And because you don't know, you cannot move into understanding. You must be able to understand and discern and know what time we are, what moment we are, the timeline, the foresight. You must know the foresight, the insight of the thing.
3: I was so to me who now tears here. No one a brave woman, who send the echo, who in your ma echo, no one when you saw the one, and in your motu me do any one, and in your money moon,
2: the Bible said, and the children of Issachar,
3: Joseph said, Issachar and Mano,
2: which were men,
3: ah, no me a merima,
2: they were men,
3: no me a merima,
2: men like you,
3: I mean, you put it say, war,
2: but you see, they understood the times and the season they find themselves. Because you see, if you don't know and don't understand, it affects your sight. It affects where you are going. So the children of Issachar, they knew the times and they knew the season. You must know the times you are in.
3: They
2: on the prophetic call, the attack on men of God, the attack on the kingdom. You must know the times, you must know the season, you must know where you are, who you are, whatever is happening, and you as a child of God, you must know.
3: Jesus said,
2: because they hated me, they will hate you.
3: So you
2: must understand that the Christian community, there were a lot of people that hate you because you are a
3: Christian.
2: Understand the rankings when it comes to the five major callings. The Bible says he made some apostles.
3: An
2: apostle is for him to establish the church. He goes, he is the overseer. He established many churches. You don't just wake up in the morning and become an apostle. The disciples were called disciples before they became an apostle. Because you cannot just wake up in the morning and hold the title as an apostle. It is rankings. It is levels. You cannot just stand and say, I'm an apostle. What churches have you established? Where have you got into? You cannot just pick titles and run with titles. So he made some an apostle. He made some prophets that I will come to it right now. And I will talk about the prophetic very importantly. We are calling for your understanding. So he made some an apostle. He made some prophets. He made some evangelists. An evangelist is the one that spread the good news. As a matter of fact, everyone is an evangelist. The scripture says, do the work of an evangelist. Go to all the world and preach the gospel. So as a Christian,

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1: So you Christo need the uye esambakani ewo Christo suru.
0: Spreading the word of the Lord without fear or panic.
1: So ye trenya mi esambakani ewo Christo na yehu empupo.
0: You must understand that evangelist is not to insult the people.
1: Ewo seuti esambakani no yehu ni din krofona tem.
0: You motivate the people and you bring them back to Jesus Christ.
1: Ukenya in krofono na diyo maba Christo nchini.
0: You don't insult them.
1: Ye ni diyo matem.
0: As we do it in Ghana.
1: Se ni abri ewo Ghana yimu.
0: Because we saw Riyad Bonnke and we saw a lot of people who were evangelists and they did it well and people gave their life to Christ.
1: It
0: is only in Ghana.
1: Oh my God, I will
0: pray. You see an evangelist insulting people.
1: And I will say,
0: you are not called to insult. You are called to make sure that the people around it align themselves back to the kingdom. He made some pastors. A pastor is a shepherd. A pastor is somebody that nurtured the people and bring them to Jesus. He's a counselor. A pastor is a counselor. A pastor is somebody. See, that is why you must know the offices the men of God occupy. They are all not the same. You see, the offices they are operating from are different. It's a mistake on your part to call everybody a pastor. Everyone is not a pastor. You must know the offices they occupy. You must know who they are. You must know the callings.
1: So
0: you must know their visions.
1: So
0: you must know the assignment.
1: So
0: when you join the church,
1: so
0: you must be able to know where your who your pastor is, the call, his offices, his vision. You must know all these things so that when you are assisting him, you will know what to do.

0: The prophetic ministry is a very hard work for you to do. It's very so serious that a prophet's office is a very serious office. It's a very sensitive office. That is why a prophet must have a prophet overseeing his life. And again, a prophet must have a pastor. It's very important. That is why a prophet, you must... when even
1: 48, 49, 50.
2: What you doing?
1: Oh, hey, Watson. 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Ooh.
2: No, Buzz. 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
1: More expensive? 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
0: Chapter 7, the first one. The Bible says, God said unto Moses, I have made your brother a prophet.
4: And
0: so, you, I have made you a God, and I've made your brother a prophet. And he shall be your prophet. So even Moses had a prophet. He was a man of God. He knew what he carries. God has made him a God. Yes, still. He needed somebody of God intentionally brought his brother to be his prophet. The prophetic ministry is a very sensitive ministry. That is what last week I told you. I told you that the prophetic ministry exposes the hidden agenda of people. That is why people don't like prophets. Number two, I told you last week that the prophetic ministry, the reason why it's been attack is because they often lack understanding of it. Because what John the Baptist was eating was wrong. What he was wearing was wrong. So you can judge it in some way, but in a way, the Lord has his own way of communicating to the prophet. He
4: is
0: telling Moses to strike the rod on the Red Sea. He is telling the woman to give the flour and the small oil that she and his son is going to eat and die. The Lord is instructing the prophet to take it and eat it.
4: Now
0: look at this particular thing. If it was in our dispensation, you would say that the prophet is not correct. So the Lord, he has a way of handling his own people.

0: You must understand. In Matthew chapter 22, the verse 29, the Bible says they err because they don't understand the scripture. Because you are a senior pastor, does not make you a God. You see, whatever you say must be compared with the scriptures. Very important. Otherwise, you allow jealousy and foolishness to make somebody say things that are not there.
1: And yes, sir, obema nunkrom twi ene se hunu amobia kandia anyho.
0: There were a lot of things going on in the realms of the spirit.
1: E osunsubu yasim.
0: That you don't understand.
1: I want
0: you see, life is not just physical.
1: Abrabo enye hunam ani ngo.
0: Life is also spiritual.
1: Abrabo e hunhum nso.
0: And it's very important you understand that no man can tell God what he should say and what not God to say.
1: Na we yes obeti yasim nipa bi na obetumi akire nyame na e wose nyame ka ane ne anye se nyame ka.
0: Very important.
1: E hunya ba.
0: You see, nobody even has seen God before. Nobody has seen God before. It is Moses that wanted to see God. The Lord showed him his back. And his back means he showed him the beginning of the creating of this world.
1: And the
0: that is where Moses saw Genesis, Exodus. He saw a lot of things. That is showing God showing his path. Paul said, so I may know him. Very important. So you must understand these things we are teaching. Many people only understand the physical realm. But God wants you to move into the spiritual realm. Align yourself to understand the spirituality. Know the time we are in. Know who you are listening to. That is why Jesus said, take heed of what you hear. With the same measure you hear, it shall be measured back unto you. Understand things that we are sharing with you today. You say, God is still speaking. God is still revealing. God is still giving warnings. God is still giving directions. God is still preparing his people. Anyway, you are hearing us. This is the Book Ministries International.
1: We are Book Ministries International.
0: We are in Tema. Now remember that we are having a very beautiful conference in Tema. And remember that this Tuesday we are organizing all the firstborn for a firstborn meeting. And we are all gathered in Noknita restaurant. Understand that we are, it's a conference we are having here. And serious people are gathering. Last week, those who came, they understood a lot of things. Join the champions. Don't just sit at home. Join us and let's pray together. And the same God who has done it for the others you're about to listen to, he will also do it for you. Remember, it's the same yesterday, today, and it's the same forevermore.
1: Now
0: he failed not. Join us this Tusday.
1: We are
0: all gathered and we are praying. We are calling for the firstborn. Call and book your seats. You see, we are all gathering all the firstborn, and I'm praying for every firstborn. This is a very timely meetings. And today being Sunday, we are all praying for everybody over here. So join us today. Noknita restaurant.
1: Noknita Adidibia.
0: Remember that we are here for a serious conference. So join the conference. Join the serious people. Today Sunday, 12 o'clock we'll be out of here. And join us this Tuesday. We start 9 o'clock.

0: go map and type Nocita restaurant and join us today, Sunday, and also Tuesday, and your life will never be the same.
1: Uko Google map, but in Nocita Edibia, Nocita Edibia, now what in Timua, Adobeba, Bia, Yea, Jumedi, a brother, and a nano pay.
0: Understand that there are things that you need to understand.
1: See, as you say, when you go, so what you see,
0: or there are things you need to understand.
1: Now, you will know maybe what I was set with you see
0: about God, so that nobody deceive you.
1: Send a bill, beer, and now.

God is still God. And understand these things about God. There are only few things I want to say about God. Number one.

0: true God and understand these things about God, there are only few things I want to say about God. Number one, things are different in the realms of the spirit. You must understand that in the realm of the spirit, God operates in a different way. You see, when it comes to the realms of the spirit, a lot of things happen in the realms of the spirit. You are operating in the physical realm, but you're not operating in the spiritual realm. In the physical realm, I need to walk. But in the spiritual realms, I must not work to get things before I realize I am there. In the realms of the physical realm, you must be, I must be able to write things and teach you things. But in the realms of the spirit, I don't have to teach you. You already know already. In the physical realm, you need to go and pick a car to Kumasi. But in the spiritual realm, before I realize I am in Kumasi, understand that, you see, the spiritual realm is a senior brother to the physical realm. The spiritual realm is a senior than the physical realm. That is why, as a believer, you don't operate in the physical realm, you operate in the spiritual realm because you are in the spirit. Understand that God still reveals in the spiritual realm. You must know that things are different in the spiritual realm. Everything is possible in the spiritual realm. God still reveals. God still prepares. So understand, number one, that things are different in the realms of the spirit. God operates in a different dimension. Number two, you must understand this about God. You must understand that God does not see how men see it. God does not see how men see it. The Bible says it's not a man that he should lie, or a son of man that he should repent. As he has said it, so shall it be. We serve a mighty God. Understand that Samuel made a mistake. In 1 Samuel chapter 16, Samuel made a mistake. Looking at Jesse's children and the Lord interrupting what Samuel was thinking and said, I don't see as men see it. For men see it, the outward appearance. But I, the Lord, I see from your heart. So it means that the operation of God is different than the operation of man. Number three, you must understand that God's ways are different. God's ways are different. Understand that God's ways are different. In Isaiah chapter 55, the verse 8, the Bible says, for my thoughts are not your thoughts, neither my ways your ways. Now, as the heavens are higher than the earth, so my ways higher than your ways. It means that the way God sees things, or the way God handles things, or his ways are different. Very important. You must understand that there's no uncle of God. There's no senior brother of God. We don't have an old father of God. Very well understood for you to understand, so that you do not toss by any wind of doctrine. Number four, understand that God can change his mind. God can, how can God change his mind? God changed his mind. You see, the Lord is the one that told Jonah that he should go and warn the Nineveh. When he warned them, and the people now repented of their sins. Israel mo bone ho.
1: And the Lord now came to watch what they were doing.
0: Na Awurade be hwe ne nipa no omoye.
1: And the Bible says,
0: na Jesus say,
1: and the Lord God repented.
0: Na Awurade se san na dwene.
1: In Jonah chapter 3 verse 10, the Lord repented.
0: You know it mean say nche mu do Awurade se san na dwene.
1: God repenting of what he has said.
0: Awurade se san na dwene wo ne na waka no ho.
1: Na in 1 Samuel chapter 2 the verse 30,
0: Samuel homa edi kan ti mie no nche mu aduasa.
1: When Eli's children was misbehaving. The Lord came to watch them and give this warning. Now that I the Lord said that these people will be the rulers, but I the Lord have changed my mind. Now Eli's children were misbehaving. They were supposed to become priests, and this was what the Lord is saying. The Lord said, I will honor them that honor me. The children were not honoring God. So the Bible says that the Lord changed his mind. So the question is, does the Lord change his mind? Yes, God changed his mind. He can say this today and say this tomorrow. You cannot determine what God should say. That is why if you're a prophet, you must be very careful that the people don't make you a superman. You must be able to let them know that you are just a servant of God. Because God can say black today and tomorrow he can say red tomorrow. But because you are a superman, it makes your word becomes finer. You are not careful of the things you say. God can change his mind. Number 5, understand that God knows. He knows everything. The Bible says he knows the end from the beginning. Man knows the beginning, but God knows the end. God knows the how. God knows the why. God knows the when. God knows the where. And God knows the who. He knows everything. Understand this one and know. Job 19, the verse 25. Job said, I know that my Redeemer liveth. He is aware that his Redeemer liveth. Very important. You must

0: He knows what he wants to do. You must understand in number 6 that God's times are different than your time. Put this in your mind. God has no watch, but he has a time. God has no watch, but he has a time. And the Bible says in his time, he will make all things beautiful in his time. He has made all things beautiful in his time. Now, in Daniel chapter 2, the verse 21, scripture says, he changes times and seasons. Oh, praise the Lord.
1: Hallelujah.
0: He changes times and he changes seasons. Don't let anybody deceive you. His ways are different. His times are different. His mind are different. His ways are different. How he sees things are different. The realms are different. He knows the when. He knows the why. He knows the who. He said, God will bring the who to make you somebody in life. Number 7. This is where I close and we pray. Understand that God's understanding is different. God, the way God understands things are different. You will say that your end has come, but God knows that what you say your end is the beginning of your progress. Very important for you to understand. Now in Jeremiah chapter 29, the verse 11, for I know the thought I think towards you.
1: Na minimum again am again efo ho.
0: Say yes the Lord.
1: Say in Eradi say.
0: Thought of peace.
1: Again yesumje.
0: And not of evil.
1: Enye bone.
0: Now to bring you to a successful end.
1: Say me do be ko awiye papa.
0: Now the Lord is concentrated on your end.
1: Eradi nene si awiye ho.
0: And not your beginning.
1: Enye wa hyase.
0: So God is talking about your end.
1: Enti Eradi adwini awiye ho.
0: He told Moses.
1: Ka kire Moses.
0: I am sending to a land which is filled with milk and honey.
1: Me de wo ko asase a efri nufusu ene ewo so.
0: When they got to the land, there was no milk. There was no honey. But the Lord was saying that he is taking to a land which is full with milk and honey. Now you see, very important for you to understand. The end product of a cow is milk. The end product of a bee is honey. So God was simply telling them that at the end you shall rejoice. At the end you will rejoice over every predicament you find yourself. God will speak a word, but the Lord only tells you about your destination, but he does not tell you the things you go through before you get to your destination. Understand that Nocnita restaurant is where the firstborns are gathering. Why Nocnita restaurants? Serious people are gathering. We have moved certain people and we are gathering these people over here for this particular conference. So join us this Tuesday. I entreat you to please look for Prophet Samuel Nana
1: Amwate.
0: On your TikTok, your Facebook, your IG, go there and type Prophet Samuel Nana Amwate. Join the serious people and please look for me. Come here. There are a lot of people who heard us on the radio and they are being blessed. People are coming here, they are sharing beautiful testimony that you are about to hear right now.
1: Obiamia we nyina na tintim professor mona na moante obetim perform ti yenko radio show mo baaye enkofom hwen abefun titan so a omso mo di ye chire baaye omunhira oma ye nhira no madansi die so ebro so.
0: Before we pray,
1: as ebe won paye no,
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1: And that's what between a friend was 0242 388
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The Lord knows you. He is aware of your existence.

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0: Mr. Friends, see,
1: understand that these numbers are not my numbers. These numbers are the men of God, the senior men of God who are working with us. Now, these are the only two numbers we work in this ministry with. So don't call any other numbers apart from these numbers I just mentioned. 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
0: Now, so between your friend, it was
1: 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Remember that this Tuesday is the last meeting over here, so you need to join this particular conference.
0: I said,
1: Now, it's very important you join these meetings. Firstborn gathering this Tuesday, and every Sunday morning, look for a good church and attend church. Or better, you find our branches, and please, when you call the numbers, we'll show you where our branches are, and please join the train. And anybody that came to the all night was so much blessed. And please join us every last Friday of the month, and every Tuesday and every Sunday. It's very important you understand that. Please, you call us right now. Come to the Facebook wall and please type Prophet Samuel Nana. I'm watching.
0: And when you pass over to your account, go Facebook or not type Professor Monana. I'm watching.
1: Now, once when you follow us, you will see all the announcements. You will see every. Please be an addicted follower.
0: So we do it. You will be on your B.O.B. I'll be telling you. You know,
1: and please be rest assured that something huge will happen.
0: Pass it because you'll be able to.
1: Now, we are praying for the sick. Before I go, we are praying for the sick. Put one hand on where you are sick. Or you can even touch the radio. Or you can even pick water and put it on the radio. Please be led by the Spirit. Don't let anybody deceive you. Because your faith comes by hearing. And hearing by the word of the Lord. Now we are praying right now. If you are sick, right now, distance is not the barrier. For a spiritual person, so we are praying right now. God is going to touch you through the radio. The Lord is going to touch you. He's going to heal you. There will be a deliverance. The Lord will change everything the doctor has said. In the name of Jesus, scripture said, is there no balm in Gilead? And is there no physician there? Why are my people not healed? The Lord wants to heal you. By his scribes we were healed. The Lord is coming to you right now. He will heal your business. He will heal your health. He will heal your family. He will heal the nation. He will deliver us from troubles. In the name of Jesus, we are praying right now. Join your faith with me. And let's pray right now. Now lift up your voice and begin to pray. We come against sickness.

Yes, you did.

0: Jesus.
1: Call us right now and tell us what the Lord has done. Now listen to me. We are going to listen to the testimonies. People that obeyed instructions and the Lord through this radio broadcast healed them and gave them a turnaround. And please,
2: once
1: who are listening to these testimonies, listen to what the person was going through and the decision the person took and how God transformed the life of this person. Now, this testimony is not to exalt a man, but this testimony is to exalt Almighty God, so that your faith will be encouraged, for you to know that whilst you are praying, the same God who has done it for them will also do it for you. So join us and listen to them. Come to the Facebook wall,
2: bro, Facebook wall
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2: That's a YouTube channel.
1: And please invite somebody and open the radio. Let other people also enjoy what the Lord has done.
2: Radio video.
1: Remember that today
2: we
1: are all meet at Nognita restaurant. The same thing as Tuesday. So join us, very important. This is a sensitive and a serious meeting. And anybody who has been here, they are all thanking me

0: Welcome back to Yeah, That's a Pepper Thing. First up, we've got Harrison wrapping his Dr. Pepper in a tiny quilt so it feels at home. Oh, how tender. That's a Pepper Thing! And over to Becca, who's whispering affirmations to her can.
1: You're sweet. You're unique. You're the best thing I ever poured over ice.
0: She swears it makes it taste better. It's not a science thing, but it's a Pepper Thing! Why do they all do it? All for that sweet, delicious, truly one-of-a-kind taste of Dr. Pepper. It's a Pepper Thing!
2: Your friend is unique. If it's not to Nambedra. Now, I think, say, last month, now, and your mabi and the day, until me decided, say, no. Meti papanka. But I think so. No, yeah, the next 2 hour, your church. And you know, mostly no mitie, the voice and sana bia, me make attempt to say me ko, I'm sorry. And mitie yeah. Now on the way going to church, you know, and now me name it 2 boys. Yeah, I'm no more class. And me no more discuss here. And I'm catch up. Say, the way I me whom mitie papa voice, it seems like, he's so unique. And I see everything natural about him. And you know, me too, and I'm gonna mash it. We've been to be named Colano and discussing now. I'm gonna tell him, no, because they know the position I am. Where I am, I'm saying, no, mommy, there be, yeah, my uncle. I'm missing me, meko. Into me, miss every woman. One of these, miss every woman, I'm here, then me buy. Into me, buy, you know. Me buy and me do me and can I mean who quiet but me do anymore now or shall leading me to their back. I'm say hey I'm quite an animal so my quite nature

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No, the my say, young coffers, and I am bomb pie. And I saw to it, and I make a try. 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Now, promotion, ma, nature, Eba, or monkers are so witness, and say, ah, everything you are doing is okay. The BI are perfect. We don't have any mistakes. No, mo bon ma basu, but abasu bono. The proper one, Eba, ne examen, when I'm saying no. And to me, ba, ya, me, yo, honey, vie, ya, no. Not knowing, say, one of my colleagues in OS, or yes, I didn't know.

0: know him say one of my colleagues in Oyel say Oya Sadie no ono na okeka me ho nsam kire ye peni no and ono so ni option bia to tell me into no na he say wa ye de wa fa ni sa into no ade na ba na wa 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
2: Praise the Lord. 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
1: Beyi won phone so na bibe gina ha. 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
2: What's your power?
1: Power.
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1: Fire.
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3: 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And see somewhere last year, and Mejumaye Basakakra, be a contractor or ewo ECG Kaswa. 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Mejuma no call for.

0: I'm cutting it short. 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And see, Miss Sorupa, Minya call, and I'm sorry for outside. Now, HR no our company, no, no, no, friend, say, member in for interview, and I'm say, fine. 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And Niwa Kebia Mijidi say ebebem. So I went for the interview. I'm gonna make a interview me, alright. I'm with my background near there. I feel I'm gonna negotiate the salary. In TH I look quite timid and I say salary now make him if been count. And I miss you. And if Brony no friend, when I feel yeah Kasana no make obisa me now make or say okay. Omobet so kakra. Nam see no problem. And on my name can salary I'm so on my frame in a couple of days. I think third day, you know, Mr. Chejuma. Immediately, and I'm Mr. Chejuma. See me jinaha. Me denya miasi.
1: Ubo insuma na uyere. No, what's your power? What's your fire?
0: Me denya miasi. Me da odi fosu asi. Pa. 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Me ni bro ni na yejuma. And I was my time is limited. And I even wanted to go, but I need to say something before I leave. And then I make a sign.
1: Yes, Oba, do you mind that Oba, I'm Oba?
0: Yes, please.
1: And your friend, Mama Nyana, Utu, and Mama Oba, I'm
0: Oba. And then
1: the Audi Oba, no, Onyame Adum.
0: Yes.
1: Onyame Aye Amawo. So we come here. Obi Tye, Obi Wahaje, na beka chini bakro.
0: Beka show say, Papa no jina ono Onyame di ni yeju. And I saw for now, and I don't for me brave. Maybe I'm a cross or me jay because I don't want to talk about certain things. But Papa, we are made in the age one. Mundinechi. Mamoche, ni age, Mamoche, ni made in the age one. All I can say is, God richly bless you.
1: What's your more power?
2: Yes, we pray so my acquaint and my about Fiho. We in Yami to me, Yami Yedi, a brewer training and Intias, yes, so, and Mobia Quine, and Mobia Nada, Yami to Gadina, a year. Mima Mania Dows Sabri, and a minim Yaut Etsi, or Mimia would name Muna, minim Dajan in the Quadanta, won some Ediatos, but I say, Yasum Yamia or Tiasia, no mess now, made a mauno, but what is so much we are afraid, now Yami and Crofon, Akasa, Tiapa, you will not miss me, Nupa, Yedima, Asafimo, Ufra, or Mamma, be a sovereign at work. Now the was some Abedan Christo. Radio wa yama e unyu anuma uti wa mkei o yano kofo mbulu hufo se o yama wa ususo tiye pa nombes na mede ema we fa pen pipa na famo unyu yebi famo ubia o ye odikenyi ewo ebusyum anawuna udikanye bibi wo ebusyum ni mwa kaise Tuesday ya ebi

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0: shout is not, it cannot pull down the walls of Jericho. Your praise cannot pull down the walls of Jericho. Your praise cannot divide the Red Sea. Give the Lord a praise that will pull down every wall, every strong wall, every Jericho wall. Clap your hands and give God a mighty shout of praise. Hallelujah. All right. I wanted to sing, but they are not ready. So sit down. Let's continue the service. We don't have to waste time. I gave you the signal, and you are not watching me. Your microphone went off. They were checking. Give the Lord a mighty. Oh, why? You want to continue? Go and sit down. Okay. So when the rains fall on Sundays like this, we try to adjust quickly so that we don't prolong the service unnecessarily and keep you waiting here for too long. Say amen. So quickly, we'll put on the first choir. I hope they are ready. Latter Glory Choir will minister to us. Let's do some electronics. After that, we will receive our first and our Thanksgiving offering. And then the second choir, Covenant Voices, will come. And then after that, you hear the message. Today is Sunday, the last Sunday before Royal Ladies Camp meeting on Thursday. Your clap offering is sick. Your clap offering cannot bring down a miracle from heaven. Clap your hands and scream three times, I receive my miracle.
1: I receive my miracle. I receive my miracle.
0: Let the devil hear you.
1: I receive my miracle.
0: All right, so here's what happens. Usually, I'm giving a microphone on Friday night at the camp meeting. But on Friday night, what happens is that the place is so charged that the women don't make me preach. And then they virtually take my sermon away, and the sermon turns into a prophetic healing power, laying on of hands and all that. So I'm going to preach my sermon at Royal Ladies this morning. I'll give my word. So when I get there, we'll just flow into the prophetic and anointing. So today, we shall look at the theme of the Royal Ladies Camp 2026, It Is Well. You better clap, because God is about to lift you to another level.
1: I receive it.

Today, the family of our founding mother, Cecilia, Elizabeth, Bediakun, CCO, CC, they are celebrating 5 years of her transition to heaven. And then some of our members, God has, today is her birthday also. What a blessed woman she is. Let's give God a mighty clap offering for. Oh, the clap offering is not good though. The Lord has blessed our daughter, Mercy Crantin. She's also 50 years. And today we shall be celebrating the goodness of God. The clap offering is not good. Are you guys ready? If you're not ready, don't come and disgrace yourself here. Because people are watching all over the world. So if you're not ready, let's continue with the service. I don't like this, your number. I think many people haven't turned up. So go and sit down. When you get your full house, you mount to my stage. This is not a full house. Give the Lord a mighty clap and a mighty praise. So we shall

0: So we shall receive our offering, and after that, even Covenant Voices, let me see your number. You are not bad. So, where you went to sleep last night, sleep there again. Let's receive lawyer, Reverend Lawyer Naka.
1: Oh, put your hands together for the Lord. Hallelujah. Let me bring the women who have not been following the World Cup into the picture. So yesterday, Ghana played our third group stage match against Croatia, and unfortunately we lost. However, we entered this game knowing that we had already qualified for the next stage. So no shaking. Tell your neighbor, no shaking. We entered this tournament not being very confident that Black Stars will come this far. In fact, most of us were very ready for them to come home after their group stages. I told myself I wasn't going to watch any of the matches because honestly, watching Black Stars takes a toll on my mental health. Then comes the first game against Panama. There was so much excitement in the air. There was so much euphoria, just like we are excited for camp this weekend. Royal ladies! Now, at 11 p.m., I was in front of the TV. I told myself, oh, I'm just going to watch the boys come out, watch the anthem, watch kickoff, go to my room and go and intercede for them and call on the God of Apostle General. 30 minutes later, here I was shouting at Jordan Ayew through the TV. After the first half, I was so upset, I decided I won't watch the match again. I went to my room. I was about to fall asleep and I heard, go! So I rushed down to come and see the replay. What caught my attention was the timer. I said, shouldn't the game be over by now? They said extra time. Ghana scored a goal in extra time to give us 3 points to help us qualify. Put your hands together for the Lord. But that's not even my focus. I heard that when they came back from halftime, I don't know what kind of ginger Coach Carlos gave them in the dressing room. The boys came back with so much vim, so much energy, and they played like never before. See, I don't know how bad your first half of the year has been. I don't know what kind of hurricane goals the devil has been scoring against you. I may be like Benjamin Asare. Your faith has been tested so much. Maybe the devil has shot some shots at you. The devil has shot failure at you. The devil has shot sickness at you. The devil has shot disappointment. Doors that should have opened to you have been closed. But guess what? We are in halftime. And as royals, we spend our halftime at the city of Shiloh. The men have been to Shiloh and they have come back. Now, royal ladies, it is our turn this weekend from Thursday to Sunday. All roads lead to the city of Shiloh. For come 2026, under the theme, it shall be well. I don't know what battles you have been facing at the beginning of the year, but at Shiloh, you will hear a word that will ginger you. You will hear testimonies that will encourage you. You will hear worship that will uplift your spirit. And by the time you are coming back on Sunday, which devil can stand before you? Which sickness can stand before you? Which failure can stand before you? Oh, there will be a revival in your business, a revival in your marriage. Those children who are going wayward, they will come back home. That hell that is failing, it will resurrect. Come 2026. Oh, come 2026. Third one, come 2026. Now, I want you to go into your bags, into your purses, your socks, your pockets, wherever that money has been hidden.

0: this money, this seed, is an anticipation of what God is about to do for you in the second half of the year. It's an anticipation of the fact that you will qualify at life. An anticipation that you will qualify in that business. An anticipation that your children will pass the WASI they have written. Your children will get the first choice schools that they are expecting. That sickness will vanish away from you, and there will be a turnaround in your life. Release a word of prayer over that seed, over that offering, and send it to do something for you. Royal ladies, you are praying for an encounter at Shiloh this weekend. You are praying that you will come back with a miracle and a testimony. Online viewers, you are not left out. Please send your seeds to the prompts that you see on the screen, the alerts that you see on the screen. Shall we pray? Father, we thank you, we bless you, we give you all the praise, we give you all the glory. By this seat in our hands, oh God, we pray that you qualify us at life. Cause our ears to hear good news. By the time royal ladies get to Shiloh and come back, may there be a miracle waiting for us. Father, even those who don't go to Shiloh and be watching us on live stream, we pray that they will experience the power from the altar. And the second half of the year will be much, much, much better than our first half of the year went. That our ears will hear good news. There will be a turnaround in our businesses, a turnaround in our academics, a turnaround in every area of our lives. We thank you and we bless you in Jesus' name. Amen. Shall we put our hands together for Covenant Voices, one of 14 choirs here at the Oil Dome Church? God bless you.
1: All too soon, time is up to go for Royal Ladies Camp 2026. It is well. My darling, it is well with you. And after the camp, you will indeed know and feel it that it is well. Make a date with me from the 2nd to the 5th of July. All roads lead to the city of Shiloh, a place where miracles dwell, a place where God meets up face to face with you. You have a need, you want an encounter, you have a request, my darling, make it to come 2026. It is well. Yes, the place might be full, no beds available, but like I always say, you can decide come park in your car and sleep in the car. Number two, there are guest houses right at Tripoli Junction. It's not the best, but if you know what you need from God. Otherwise, there are also hotels at Pram Pram. You could go there. Just make sure from the 2nd to the 5th of July, you have a date with the Lord. I will see you there.
2: Says I should bring you this language and you must believe me. In 2026 August, it's going to be forward, forward, forward.
3: This August, your plans just changed.
4: 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From the 13th

0: Yes theme. This Yes theme sets the direction of everything we are about to experience. It is a declaration of identity and of who we are becoming. Taking the platform this year are anointed voices from across nations. From Carish Church in the United Kingdom, we've got Reverend David Entry.
1: I'm prophesying to somebody, you shall be a mover and a shaker because you shall not fear.
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2: We are used to a diplomatic service to God, which lacks a certain passion to do something for God. We lack it, and it takes the fire of the Holy Spirit.
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0: anchoring it all is the Apostle General Sam Crunchy Ankara and Apostle Rita Crunchy Ankara.
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1: So come ready and come willing to be moved forward. Movers and shakers, see you at the

0: and a half decades ago, a man decided to leave everything he had ever worked for to follow a still yet firm command from the Lord to come back and build his church. Years down the line, this one obedience has birthed a lot of ministries, changed lives, transformed generations, and is still in the business.
1: When I arrived from Holland and I told the people I have met God, he spoke to me. I heard him. I experienced him in an accident. When I told them I had come with the power of God, there were some who said to me, I will not go far. And I said to them, they have seen men of God rise and they are falling. They have seen churches grow and then they have become stale. But they should watch me. If I really saw God and I heard from God, I will prove it.
0: We asked you to tell us what it is about the Apostle General's ministry that you are fond of. Experiences, your encounters with him, all of it, we are ready to hear it. So I have a few messages here from some sons and daughters of the Apostle General which would like to share. So this one says, celebrating 35 years since the divine call of Apostle General Sam Kranche Ankrah and God's ministry. For 35 years, your life has been a living testimony of obedience, wisdom, and impact. Like the posture in this picture, contemplative, anchored, and full of grace, you've led the Royal House Chapel International with vision, strength, and a father's heart. Thank you, Apostle General, for saying yes to the call. The next one also says, today, I celebrate and honor a man whose obedience to the call of God has transformed countless lives across generations. For 35 years, you have faithfully answered God's call, serving with unwavering dedication, integrity, passion, and sacrifice. On this special occasion of your 35th anniversary in ministry, I pray that the Lord who called you will continue to strengthen you, enlarge your territory, preserve your legacy, and grant you many more years of fruitful ministry. In fact, the messages trooping in are numerous. That goes on to say how influential the ministry of our Father Apostle General has been over the years, and he is still stuck to the call and changing lives. That goes on to say that our Father is a great man and a great father. And happy 35th ministry anniversary to our Father Apostle General Sam Kranche Ankrah. We love you. God bless you.

0: Welcome back to Yeah, That's a Pepper Thing. First up, we've got Harrison wrapping his Dr. Pepper in a tiny quilt so it feels at home. Oh, how tender. That's a Pepper Thing! And over to Becca, who's whispering affirmations to her can.
1: You're sweet. You're unique. You're the best thing I ever poured over ice.
0: She swears it makes it taste better. It's not a science thing, but it's a Pepper Thing! Why do they all do it? All for that sweet, delicious, truly one-of-a-kind taste of Dr. Pepper. It's a Pepper Thing!

0: service. The God of your life. The one who holds your future. Clap your hands. Lift up your voice. Give him praise. Let the one standing by you hear that you are praising God.
1: Come on.
0: I want you to swallow this auditorium. Swallow the oil dome with your praise. Let your voice echo above everybody's voice.
1: Yes.
0: Let your praise be ascended to heaven. Give the Lord, the God who has brought you this far.
1: Yes.
0: Clap your hands. We give you praise. We give you worship. We give you honor.
1: Yes.
0: Glory be.

0: mercy.
1: Yes.
0: You honor every prayer and petition.
1: Jesus.
0: Oh God. Oh God.
1: God.
0: Arise and arise. Show yourself strong.
1: Jesus.
0: Fight what we cannot fight. Fight what we cannot see.
1: Jesus.
0: And the people of God pray.
1: Yes.
0: And the saints in prayer.
1: Yes.

0: lalabai.
1: Lift up those two hands. Lift up those two hands. Father, we say it is well. But many times we say it is well, but we don't believe in the confession. Thou, O Jehovah God, show yourself strong.
2: Jesus.
1: Answer us by Elijah's fire. Let the fire fall and let your presence come.
2: Come on.
1: As we enjoy your presence, let the same fire bring judgment in the camp of the wicked.
2: Yes.
1: Silence their mouth of accusation.
2: Jesus.
1: Expose them in their wickedness and in their lies. Where they wish the righteous for evil, turn the evil into good.
2: Yes. Jesus.
1: And the pit that they have dug, let them fall in the pit.
2: My God.
1: The net which they throw at us, let the net catch them in their craftiness. And let their devices and their schemes come to naught. Thou, O God, we have walked through the rain because we want to have an encounter with your altar.
2: Yes.
1: We want to receive from the presence of your goodness and the presence of your goodwill. We have come to hear something that will change and transform us. We have come to the house of God. We have come into the company of innumerable angels. Oh God, dispatch your angels this week. When we go into the interview room, let the angel of the Lord be there to favor our cause. When we travel, let the blood of sprinkling go ahead of us, that we shall arrive at our destination and return safe. When we fly in the air, let the airwaves be made stable because of the blood of the sprinkling. Even the blood that speaks better things than the blood of Abel. Thou, O God, you see what we cannot see. You hear what we cannot hear. You know what we cannot, we do not know. So therefore, any evil we cannot see, any evil we do not know, any evil that we cannot hear, raise up your mighty hand, right hand of righteousness. And we invoke Isaiah chapter 41 and verse number 10. We will not be afraid. We will not fear. We will not be dismayed. Because the Lord, our God, you are our strength. And you hold us by your hand, right hand of righteousness. Oh God. Oh God. God of Royal House Chapel. God of Sam Crunchy Ankara. The God who answers by fire. The God who sees the heart of men and rewards them, either for good or for evil. Oh God. Oh Jehovah. Hey, Eradie. Aumau. Show us your kindness and your mercy. Even when we feel we do not deserve, let your mercy qualify us. Let your grace qualify us. Let your love qualify us. Let your blood qualify us. We stand with our hands lifted. We stand with humility. We stand in the heart of our faith. And we have come to draw

Let me hear only royal ladies say, we have come to draw from your presence, draw from the Holy Spirit, draw from your word, draw from your wisdom, draw from your power. Can I have my beautiful voice?

0: 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In 2026, August, it's going to be forward, forward, forward.
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0: to experience. 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Taking the platform this year are anointed voices from across nations. 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
1: I'm prophesying to somebody, you shall be a mover and a shaker because you shall not fear.
0: And from right here in Ghana, we've got Bishop Joshua Heward Mills, the lead pastor of the First Love Center.
2: We are used to a diplomatic service to God, which lacks a certain passion to do something for God. 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
1: One of the ways of being a strong man is to have a solid reputation so that when your name is called, blessings will follow.
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Royal House family, you're welcome to our service this morning. Here are all the updates you need to stay connected with us this week. Foundation School of Discipleship continues right after service and also on Mondays and Wednesdays at 6 p.m. Come and be firmly rooted in the Word as you grow in your walk with Christ and deepen your understanding of the church. June birthday celebrant, your final week of birthday prayer meetings comes up this week at 5:30 p.m. Come and align yourself with God's will for your life. 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Royal Ladies, your camp comes off this Thursday to Sunday at the city of Shiloh. 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As you go through this week, may the Lord cause you to recover all that has been snatched from you, and may nothing consume you in the name of Jesus. Thank you and enjoy the service.

Too soon, time is up to go for Royal Ladies Camp 2026. It is well. My darling, it is well with you. And after the camp, you will indeed know and feel it that it is well. Make a date with me from the 2nd to the 5th of July. All roads lead to the city of Chilo, a place where miracles dwell, a place where God meets up face to face with you. You have a need, you want an encounter, you have a request, my darling,

0: Welcome back to Yeah, That's a Pepper Thing. First up, we've got Harrison wrapping his Dr. Pepper in a tiny quilt so it feels at home. Oh, how tender. That's a Pepper Thing! And over to Becca, who's whispering affirmations to her can.
1: You're sweet. You're unique. You're the best thing I ever poured over ice.
0: She swears it makes it taste better. It's not a science thing, but it's a Pepper Thing! Why do they all do it? All for that sweet, delicious, truly one-of-a-kind taste of Dr. Pepper. It's a Pepper Thing!
2: We've got Bishop Joshua Heward Mills, the lead pastor of the First Love Center.
3: 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We lack it, and it takes the fire of the Holy Spirit. 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
0: So come ready

0: Yes, I should bring you this language and you must believe me. In 2026, August, it's going to be forward, forward, forward, forward.
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0: This year's theme sets the direction of everything we are about to experience. It is a declaration of identity and of who we are becoming. Taking the platform this year are anointed voices from across nations. From Caris Church in the United Kingdom, we've got Reverend David Entry.
1: I'm prophesying to somebody, you shall be a mover and a shaker because you shall not fear.
0: And from right here in Ghana, we've got Bishop Joshua Heward Mills, the lead pastor of the First Love Center.
2: We are used to a diplomatic service to God, which lacks a certain passion to do something for God. We lack it, and it

0: Welcome back to Yeah, That's a Pepper Thing. First up, we've got Harrison wrapping his Dr. Pepper in a tiny quilt so it feels at home. Oh, how tender. That's a Pepper Thing! And over to Becca, who's whispering affirmations to her can.
1: 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You're the best thing I ever poured over ice.
0: 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It's not a science thing, but it's a Pepper Thing! 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It's a Pepper Thing!
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0: the United Kingdom, we've got Reverend David Entry.
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0: So come ready and come willing to be moved forward. Movers and shakers, see you

0: Too soon, time is up to go for Royal Ladies Camp 2026. It is well. My darling, it is well with you. And after the camp, you will indeed know and feel it that it is well. Make a date with me from the 2nd to the 5th of July. All roads lead to the city of Chilo, a place where miracles dwell, a place where God meets up face to face with you. You have a need, you want an encounter, you have a request, my darling, make it to come 2026. It is well. Yes, the place might be full, no beds available, but like I always say, you can decide to come park in your car and sleep in the car. Number two, there are guest houses right at Tripoli Junction. It's not the best, but if you know what you need from God. Otherwise, there are also hotels at Pram Pram. You could go there. Just make sure from the 2nd to the 5th of July, you have a date with the Lord. I will see you there.
1: Hello, Royal House family. You're welcome to our service this morning. Here are all the updates you need to stay connected with us this week. Foundation School of Discipleship continues right after service and also on Mondays and Wednesdays at 6 p.m. Come and be firmly rooted in the Word as you grow in your walk with Christ and deepen your understanding of the church. 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Hour of Champion prayer service holds on Wednesday at 10 a.m. It's a time of prayer and divine encounters. Miracle and prayer service comes off on Friday at 6:30 p.m. Come expect.
2: From afar and said to Gehazi, Gehazi, run. I have seen the woman coming, but the Lord hasn't told me what the problem is this time. Run and ask her, is it well with you? Is it well with your husband? Is it well with your son? Is it well with your business? Is it well with your household? All five questions the woman asked said, it is well. Take note, five. Now, at the time of asking the question, it was well, the husband was alive, strong, well, pass. At the time the question was being asked, there was no sign that fire had fallen to her farm and consumed her farm or her house, well. There was no indication that she herself was ill, well. The only trouble was the son who was dead. So why would she bundle all the questions and ask, it is well with my husband, it is well with my household, it is well with my farms, it is well with

righteousness. I myself, it is well. Of course, that is why I'm running to you. And then my son, it is well, even though he was dead. You must come to the place in your life where you must

0: leave church, you don't get angry and start fighting and everybody, forgetting that God has done number one, number two, number three, number four. If number five is missing, it is not missing. God will show that he is God. The same God who was kind, the same God who showed grace, the same God who showed you favor, will show you kindness in this matter. Will show you, clap your hands and shout, it is well.
1: It is well.
0: You better shout it, because I'm going to release a bombshell. You cannot say it is well when your heart does not believe. Romans chapter number 10, verses number 9 and 10. If you believe in your heart and confess with your mouth, then you'll be saved. And so you cannot say it is well when there's no faith in your heart. You cannot say it. Those who say it is well because they believe in their hearts. Go around and ask five people, do you praise God one day and then you turn against him another day? Do you thank God for his grace in another instance? And then in another instance, you turn your back. Can you get up and go to seven people and ask them this question for me? And answer this question genuinely, genuinely, genuinely, genuinely. Go around and ask somebody. Is it well with yourself? Yes. Your husband? Yes. Your business? Yes. Your household? Yes. How about your dead child? It is well. Can you go to seven people and encourage somebody and prophesy to the person and say, brother, it is well. Sister, it is well.

Jesus coming. Jesus Christ, the same yesterday, today, and forever. Clap your hands. Scream. It is well. It is well. It is well. Lift up your voice. Pray.

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1: bon sama onyankopon wo demo ha it is well. It is well. If it is well with your husband, it is well with you, it's well with your house, it's well with your business, and then your child is dead and you are angry.
0: Hey!
1: She said, it is well. Now let's learn. Let's learn. The fact that you are just confessing it is well, does not mean it will be well. Ah. It is well is depending upon two factors. Number one, you should know who is with you. Why you are saying it is well. Number two, you should know where God is taking you before you know that it is well. So two factors, who and where. Otherwise, you are just wasting your time. Who is with you? Where is God taking you? Then you can say it is well.
0: Hallelujah. Na so betimi aka se ni nyina ye anase esimi ye a enye se wo ka wano faafa ni nyina ye esimi ye ni na be kire se si uhi ampa da bi ejrande ma mienu bi so ni edi kan ni a oka wo ho ene ni atoso mienu be bi a wo ko.

0: non-believer. One day you are praising God, one day you are cursing God. Shut up! One day you are dancing at the altar, and another time you are accusing the leadership of the church. Shame. You don't know who is with you. You don't know who is with you. And today my message is to let you know who is with you, so that when you say it is well, there will be manifestation of your confession.
1: Shranke rade and aye papa so obetraye ni e bia na re fi ho anase wonya hunu ni oka ho obaba betra so na be opa mu ka kire ho se esi uyi a ebebe ama wosa na wo bo akwansra e wo asase urade dia ma 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don't qua, or to know Kasa, ye off. No, ya for the body number to talk to Niamaya Tosha Toshi. When near with Sansa wound Nimunia or come when never papa age back slow. I'm a woman near or come on Sunday. I will catch that one say and see we are a bebemo amousa.
0: PowerPoint, you are doing well, but this is the last one. You jump the first one. The first one is if the Lord delights in us,
1: Sarah, dear Nikoya.
0: If the Lord delights in us, if the Lord delights in us, what were they saying? Joshua and Caleb, what were they saying? If the Lord still keeps his eyes on his promises, the danger does not mean that the promise of God has been negated. Your sorrow does not mean that God has forgotten his promises. The delay does not mean that God doesn't care anymore. You are too troublesome. Too troublesome. Now I'm speaking like God. Because I, a human being, cry. I don't have patience for that. You've seen one miracle today. Tomorrow you have forgotten that there was a miracle yesterday. What is wrong with you?
1: Eradi any equia mo dia and dear na bosha sa si sui dear or the ebemaye.
0: Did you find that? Yes, you found it. You did well. If the Lord delights in us, then he will bring us to the land. Second reason. All you guys, shut up. Second reason. The giants that you people are afraid of, I saw them as bread in our mouth.
1: But when Sam share Radi and your name.
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3: 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Asa

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Today is the day that the Lord has made. Let us be glad and rejoice in it. Kase amen. Celestine Donko and a ABA show na no e dia maye. 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Enya sapo a edi kan. Pray on so bad you be seeing our young conchain. Obia, what fun so a damn for not a force on a damn for a bit to me and Kako Bank instead of borrowing from that friend. If I say borrowing from a friend, no, I say an amphobe bray, a send the Akabu moon. And support the canon. For me, bring my uncle for an a simu, ne a dimupa. Cause you say back what jay, Sika our back. Let's get here on the air, Bassa. Let's say I'd have a partner down on terminal. Don't be too quick to borrow from a friend. It can destroy your friendship. Go to the bank. Go to the bank. The bank is there. Go for a quick loan. One person who down for another for a genie ye, na a genie send your open one. And tiny Jessica and fear your uncle for her. And support Eddie Cannon. And support to some you know, obinim ne yere enti tanta anya sapo e medema won en kasa bebre en krafo sa kahani wie pi men kasa bebre bibia en krafo ni mfa ho bia ye de wo kaaye bibia ra ni pa ni mfa ho bia ra ye de wo kaaye de wo kaaye obia nim enti obinim ne yere anopa mu nti anya sapo na monsane munsusu en kasa motom ho a en krafo betom. Ghana, how do you negative news no more? Hey, Florence Obinim, before this album, not the album, baby, above. But I know our Jay Yen in Samakan County, I'm causing you a way you call them. Open interview, cry, do it, yeah. As an awarded, I say, good, you want a more paper, one number, the microphone, echo running with him. And Kasabe Bray, men Kasabe Bray. Sukasa. I pay a sampano etia, young canibe bray. A crown make catcher and say, men Kasabe Bray. You be crown was her, and Kasabe Bray, and Nimcomobe Bray. Be a crofoning farm, who be a dear one Kasau Kaye. But I saw, what Kaye, unknowingly, what can I say, and crofon fan show with him, and one of us show with him. How would he do, Yano? Tofe adahoni yane ho entetia bia nkomuda. Ode opa fotofum ye nugu table so. 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Ye ya chichire ho no, e se tofe na daka nimu no, entetia entai nko ho. Susu kasa. Ka wie pi men kasa bebre. Don't talk too much. Some of the information are not for public consumption. Somebody should tell Florence Obinim and Obinim that some of the information are not for public consumption. Wow. I have a message from the Lord. Hallelujah. Where a message from Kwame Obadiah? This is not from the Lord. Where a school of the streets and this information is free, Abraham. School of life. This is not a message from the Lord.

talking about Bob Bonner there is from the Lord, but they make catch say it's not from the Lord. It is from the streets. You can do this experiment I'm talking about. Take two toffees. Unwrap one and then keep the wrap on the other one. Put it on the table. And you make a woman so called your honey, one na and Tetia Homa, and Tetiania bloggers, and Tetiania radio presenters, and Tetiania enemies. I'm not be fool, what's up in the Hosano? I worry somebody a bit to me, I restrict it to the family. Ebe wow. What worry somebody to you? Shout out to the Ghana Black Stars. For making Ghana proud, and Raya Shay and Dia Nansu, we are caught the next stage of the competition, which is the knockout stage. Miss Samo, the Amu Boy, the Amu, the knockout stage, the Munru, baby. I'm just being real to Ghanaians. And Rabo, I'm going to Russia, boy, and I said, no one, I'm going to call knockout stage, India. Momuabu, I'm going to call Namu Befie. And I'm going to call Colombia, Dia. Momuabu, I'm going to call Namu Befie. Coach, where's the name of the Hano? The BOE Jordan and Agoba. So, didn't you know who you're we do that power, not ask for a committee album, no much ago, and so to the need to know why you're dying. Qualifying series, so tournament in Ankasani Ebono, Monka J. Carlos. You don't need any problem, Bia. Edaria, eh? Fans Rama, at the Hoko, Sisiana Ayansu. He's a fantastic player. We're paying the dues. Now, I think as I say, man, this new entrance, a quanka cra, that rasta duo, no, I say, mom, quanka cra, mom, so a shiny. I have a message from the Lord. Hallelujah. Yanni Panama, who do you have free moving and going by? The same thing. Yanni, a Yisu Croatia, so the same thing. I just say, baby, new, or that whole number, baby, new. We don't need a rocket science to know this. I have a message from the Lord. I'm in no church. The church is behind the Yanwan. Yeah, Papa, and your company, the young girl for my ability. I saw in the idea of Kobe, a better chap. I just said, I don't have my human side, you bet me a Kobe. That's a question on your demo. Jesus, my name, we are sick, Cassia, and a sermon to be my Edma. And I said, service to mankind is service to God. Soon be unchained, I make sure I don't pay your community.

Bianchan, you make someone pay your cob net ye. I'm cross off for reference, can go on with them. A mass script, I know I tell why. I know, right? For coming home and come back, be a pintin, because Miss Mijam pintin, Mijam say Alewa Baba, what the Alewada? It is recorded in his word. I can't call, and that's Alewa fine, Alewa a fine. Or they still have it in the stores. Everybody, sit. I am a corner, tell me I'm a corner, Alewa. Oh, show me. You know what my call said before. Everybody, sit. I see you don't go on with the color flag. Yeah, you. Yeah, Alewa no yet me kwoto de ko konsupa ye ko so nsuo mama me bi no ama ya lewa efe efe so nsuo sa bi wa ya 34 no ye be so ma ko ma ko be 14 tank ma wo ama ya lewa keke lewa alewa adi so ye ni scared ko to lewa what a day of rejoicing that will be everybody lift up ko se mi jinamu wo jinam bi ma me tonka ko sino so so

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And it was fireworks at Barcelona total. 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Ono moto sa dan Roma ye besa ahye e wo ho a. Aduma ye phone nyina me chiachia ma no pain. Jennifer Tiwa me chiawa no pain. The way will be at the Ghana flag out to know you want any profile, which is a Ghana. No, your pet or mine, your dog or mine. No, Ghana hard cross and penny form to name a young acquaint to cry into me. 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I'm just being honest to you. 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

and wami wami cry a bami ho. 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Uma Juma Emra or Manina and Mabunu and Yabinia, Nianya Sabica Facha and Quasia Quantuo. A Quantuo Nibia and Quasia Quantuo. 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I hear Raria say. 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
1: 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I never saw my mother fighting any man. I live with my mother most of my life. I never saw her fighting any other man. It's a new and coming principles. About drama, be brown to me, too much drama. Then you're no, Tim. We can still fight with a low tone. But I'm a wolf, I won't kick him. Are possible. I never saw my dad raise his voice at my mom. And see, I'm calling on Muni was healthy anymore. They are not likely to be abusive. And they did this one in Pennsylvania. It was a research. Most of the guys who grow up to abuse women, mostly their dads were abusive to their mothers. Pennsylvania University in ASR research. No? And I think it's a good one. I'm not saying so be any papa abusive, but most of the children. Another person can never be loved. Last time we need a crumble at the mall.

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1: Florence Odo enter your tem. Love one another and only here. Muni penny moasi in chum contum potunia so. I said, you boa opa, wouldn't him wash. I led the Yamutini, Omokayakas, Odo Borini, and any, what the fair thing. Roman father, any team lumba con. Hey! In town, Trontunia, so I dear woman, your men can't. The bad fans of social media, but it's just and who soon so. But why you be on your shame, but oh, why I won't a Katuana bar. This is a more as much as possible. I don't want to offend people. MCO program assembly boost as a patch of work, maybe a own person will be better. Naswa, catch them. That's a blue crowd or Tibet, not just on Sonic or Tabby before Fra, or by offended that on Pawas and PM we are. The Nipomugua or I am a contempt as the MC me bad program as in term. Some corner ushers will have fine, so ushers in one of my boots outside. The patch of all a Kunyabua own person will be better. Naswa now, or say I 1, 2, 3. Let me down, will be bumps in patch of all. I am reserved in patch of it. Me mane nkotena sa sana makase me pa cho fi ha kotena ha me pesa ade no e sa wona ma wadwi mu fan I mean se obe bi ani wa me na ye bibi da a me ne yaka me fo se nipa ye nipa ade ye ntide ye nla ade anya ye ntide ye must life end there? No. You don't know when your path is going to cross again. Be kind, be good to all people. Ghana for the man who is always capable of mubu. Ghana for who is going to be a muo. Ghana for as me myself that me hayan ya wo me hayan emani. The only thing Ghanaians respect is money. We don't respect any other thing apart from money. No matter how you carry yourself, no matter what you achieve in life, if you are not rich, if you are not rich that you can give people money, they refuse to respect you. That's when we tie respect to money. So you dare not because they are rich. Respect humans because they are humans. Not for what they have or what that where they stand in society. Because oye ni pentiese ubuno because oye nipa. At least to focus on oye mwana. The Bible now says,

ba he be do but onipa na oyɛ nipa na onyankopɔn bɔ san sɛ so no wutitiri sɛ oyɛ oyɛ ade bi atantan die bi This is our tier seven respect. I want to say, I respect. Respect is reciprocal. You respect me.

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1: People, Ghana for the man who is always capable of mubu. Ghana for who is capable of muo. Ghana for as me myself that me higher niyawo me higher ni money. The only thing Ghanaians respect is money. We don't respect any other thing apart from money. No matter how you carry yourself, no matter what you achieve in life, if you are not rich, if you are not rich that you can give people money, they refuse to respect you. Since when we tie respect to money? So obie buom. You dare not because they are rich. Respect humans because they are humans. Not for what they have or what that where they stand in society. Because Oye Nipa. Because Oye Nipa. Christopher Kwaromoye Mwama.

0: But only pana or any pana young upon boys and sessions who teach him so oye or ya debi at an tiny debi. This is how Tia say respect. I say a reciprocal. Respect is reciprocal. You respect me and I respect you as well. Don't expect me to respect you when you disrespect me. What does it? Don't expect me to respect you when you disrespect me. Enter Bonica said respect is reciprocal. May the ma I am man or jeer, may ma be a now swam me be. And one funny thing is that those rich people, Ghanaians are going to tolerate you until your money finishes. Scanning your supper, now Fedia, or my child said, no, oh, who crow? Some of Nayo Sikano, who did the moon be dinty and a normal boo?
1: Oh, my mama,
0: son is in the partner, yes.
1: Oh, my dear,
0: respect humanity.
1: So I know
0: how. Yeah, Juma will stop, money will boo. When you walk, won't mean swap or buy reno. Won't mean swap or mono. What's my ah, oh, he'll fear, Bunu, so, who many down in the word, Juma. Sasa ono enti anyina ho ama wanka kromfo be wiawo bu nipa se oyɛ onipa na nyɛ nyɛ tebia wo mu na wo de bebu no ye tama na me chade me ni school for kwala na ka kwala me kasa kwala me si please kwala ni bebre na na yɔ mu tebe gusa me sa ada na ya me ka please na me say you are human beings na mu nyina mu yɛ nipa be mi bu nipa I must tell me me pepe me pa talk pa. I'm not sure if you're a man or a man. I'm not sure if you're a man.

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1: A serial killer. Waba Pelsico, Tona, Honto, Babesia, a Juma Pelsica, now I ask him on Baba Peguma, Yawayasa bread. 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Yajuma, or buy Yajuma, Fawan say Yajuma. Yabuabu was a carno, as I want to swore. 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Bianya said, Aquabia, we are petition as anum cigarette, a goose. Oh, your keys now, home at. That's what he entered his old keys in his eye. Yaduma, Yaduma, may that be a mechanism of your bank, I'm a brand who crashes and some ye be me. I mean, some of your video, I mean, my man get on almost one warrior, only boyfriend cross, let me two of them. Unia, Unia, you want for Bayman Murphy. Baba, so Unia, you ma, oh, yeah, and for Bayman Murphy. 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Oba, a human no come. I say, you human, oh yeah, the other life for yeah. I say, no worry. You don't go and decide what you are going to do with your life at marriage. 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I say, who the other one brabo boy? Yeah, I say, no worry. They mani ba no so abe two in chine di amount. 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I was empana ya. They mani ba no we scan aso amount ko Dubai. 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Prepare the sun. This a much sumu mane ba. 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Ya juma. 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I just feel mu much sumu sa manda da ba and sa mu beto prepared. I just wo one kasa usu sika kakra. 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

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We didn't say Oba on Pebble, but you know what, Sasam and the money in every school. 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

weather na de so nwuma na ye bo mam no the way the weather make enwuma na ye bo de no one na ne beko prefer jo or say jenzi for no dey mu she dey nim no antie rabe jenzi for na kasa aya na mani she dan bremo sa mo nwum ni na ye one way Yeah, variety of songs. 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

is na kasa mbi biya petri petri petri petri. 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On Okofodia Flowers, Cove Town Gate. 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
0: 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What happens with test message? Should there be a test? Hello, babe. I'm trying to reach you, but you are not picking up. I hope you are safe. I look like me near them. I'm a sad in a main panel. My frost, I won't for there be. Oh, test message, you're my name, you're mild. I'll be honest about testing, but oh, baby. And I want to be friends, I want to be in front of my test. I have tested. Please, sweetheart, I cannot pick your call at the moment. In my boss office, we are discussing something.
1: My
0: very own. My fro 126 miss call. Araba so nipa ni bia. Araba so nipa 126 miss calls. I. The SM friends Araba mpacho adan obi di 2 about so ofi wa na. Asi da bi.
1: Aso araya.
0: Ni hu remote control. 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
0: Ni hu remote control 112 miss calls.
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0: remote control. 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The remote so say TV ne ho, na wonim. Remote control to from 112. Aden.
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0: 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Aba test o. Because those guests are there, you are not picking my calls. Eh. Because

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2: 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It's simple. And to say, on one woman a day, they say, on your be a bit imagine, you know, cause you need it. But you will be dear now, but me, I don't know. You are driving yourself crazy. Unless probably you don't know how to type, but if you know how to type, courtesy demands that if somebody is calling you and you are not able to pick the call, at least send a message.

The guy Ben Net can any more than you. 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How am I supposed to explain your diet araba? 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When you find insecurity a very bad thing, insecurity can destroy a lot of good relationship. 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Yeah,

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I'm not gay. You're your gay. No, neither I know that you're opposite. I am Neddy. Name of the attorney said, well, we are to a barrier ever fear. Soon to me, I'm for careful for be a NCFO beam. And what happened at disadvantage? No, I guess I can't. Oh, yes, I want to compound house. We're to about a compound house. Wow. I'm not going to be able to do it. I'm not going to be able to do it. I'm not going to be able to do it. I'm not going to be able to do it. I'm not going to be able to do it. I'm not going to be able to do it. I'm not going to be able to do it. I'm not going to be able to do it. I'm not going to be able to do it. I'm not going to be able to do it. I'm not going to be able to do it. I'm not going to be able to do it. I'm not going to be able to do it. I'm not going to be able to do it. I'm not going to be able to do it. I'm not going to be able to do it. I'm not going to be able to do it. I'm not going to be able to do it. I'm not going to be able to do it. I'm not going to be able to do it. I'm not going to be able to do it. I'm not going to be able to do it. I'm not going to be able to do it. I'm not going to be able to do it. I'm not going to be able to do it. I'm not going to be able to do it. I'm not going to be able to do it. I'm not going to be able to do it. I'm not going to be able to do it. I'm not going to be able to do it. I'm not going to be able to do it. I'm not going to be able to do it.

I'm a bad boy. Bit me chema wa bonten pa but if you were your own to me ma ho and say what safe you after what to me ma guys I get na gay pre fi akoko e pre no o pre gu gane so after what to me pre na gane twem o guys wa pre gu gane ho I get it because I'm say I didn't get no yes I no me ni no

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I'm going to be into a yes, I don't know. 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

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Qual the sire and penny for the sire, metal what the sire, and qua cradle sire. I tell my MC Amo be a iPhone answer or Joda. 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I can't even tell. 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

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I think say aging, so can whilst you are aging, now energy no buff from kakra kakra. That youthful exuberance no will leave you. You can't do anything about that. I nature. 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I saw for the crowd who or starting ministry, and no boom, and then energy, no, only in a sort. Age the Oyano Shia, any year. Who age, I affect your voice, I affect you, BBA. Aging will affect everything of you. I remember me, share Elton John, he showed me. He was actually struggling to sing his own songs. The normal. I'm Beza Bako, a Sikofodia. Officer or yet 22. Yes, 62. She knew what your children were not impressed. That's when women here, he said, Wakuma no end to me, a human adding a yano. They must say, oh, Warren, I was off over fuck it to a pa. Why are you ready? Say, oh, by you with him. Mammy Penny, no back of a son, Kituaya, Ebay, dear me, and Sankra, and son. You don't drown. That's a okitamu yamono, or yamono, or yamono, and funo, coco, or yamono, and funo. 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The way this is now, you're ready to.

ye enro a eme ma mo fa adedi empamu agro no e ka ho bi na kidney problems no adoso no. 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Na be ma de wanya so ko nya 1 hour. Eh. Ama no so ya mu complain no. Aya mu munyina ho na mu atopa sa 30 minutes na mu ha de. I'm throwing this challenge to all the women who are complaining. Jina ho ne bu atopa sa na sa da ho ne bu atopa sa 30 minutes na hwe. I hope say be ma di 30 minutes wo so adan. I'm the pressure to me, my son, I'm on my near my cell and kidney. I'm the pressure. I'm the pressure. I'm the pressure. I'm the pressure. I'm the pressure. I'm the pressure. I'm the pressure. I'm the pressure. I'm the pressure. I'm the pressure. I'm the pressure. I'm the pressure. I'm the pressure. I'm the pressure. I'm the pressure. I'm the pressure. I'm the pressure. I'm the pressure. I'm the pressure. I'm the pressure. I'm the pressure. I'm the pressure. I'm the pressure. I'm the pressure. I'm the pressure. I'm the pressure. I'm the pressure. I'm the pressure. I'm the pressure. I'm the pressure. I'm the pressure. I'm the pressure. I'm the pressure. I'm the pressure. I'm the pressure. I'm the pressure. I'm the pressure. I'm the pressure. I'm the pressure. I'm the pressure. I'm the pressure. I'm the pressure. I'm the pressure. I'm the pressure. I'm the pressure. I'm the pressure. I'm the pressure. I'm the pressure.

I'm so proposed. And then I come back and I'm saying, huh? Yes, I've been my changing position. I cut down, we'll brat up. You also mean 30 minutes. No, we'll 30 minutes. I'm in here. Selling, sensei, selling, selling, selling, selling. I don't cry. We need to come your bad, yeah. So we'll send you away, eh, Bopad, yeah. I'm in Brianna, I son of no. KO4 of KO4 Limited, Chama, I'm a chow. We'll do a tire, boy. Adata, Michiao. Chairman Ata of Rondo Motors, Bachon Michiao and Opey. Michiao, what you may phone you? Chairman Efa Life Made Furniture, Michiao. February, a year change in Japan, of course, will be Chrome Quabby TV. A human Timitia. 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A year to love Munyamibi. 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I'm bad, you met me. Them last so me caught. I said, I can see I come up, Papa Bill, so bomb, my chidom. I bread the Cassia Bona, Abra.

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2: We stay positive to the next game. Today, it was a weird game, we're a bit sloppy in position and we capitalize on our mistakes, and you know, the most important thing for us is to focus on the next game, because obviously the next game is either you stay or you go home, so it'll be a different game.
3: You went into the game knowing you're already sacrificed, for us to keep your foot in
2: the game. It's a World Cup game, and we play a World Cup game, you know, we want to keep the winning streak and the positiveness going on. Obviously, this hasn't affected the mood or anything like that. We gave it our best shot. You know, we learned from our mistake. We do our best, because the next game will be different. The next game, we don't have a second chance. So we'll have to recover quickly and stay positive.

0: because what we're doing is not amazing, but it's efficient and it's working. When you see like two in the first half, we're a bit passing, you know, and sloppy in possession, they capitalize on that. So we take that into consideration and make sure that we correct it on the next game.
1: Jordan, are you a Yasahiri Edema Black Stars Bokuro? 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
2: to win and, you know, to seal up, and we also knew that there was records to break as a nation ourselves, between ourselves. So of course we had that ambition, but we have to say that, you know, luckily we're still through, so perhaps in that aspect it was, you know, we're happy that it was here and not the first game or second. No, yeah, the mood is quite down actually, and it needed a few people to remind us that, you know, we're in a position that we're not usually in as a nation, as Black Stars. In tournament football, if we want to go the distance, the focus, even though we want to win every game, the focus is that we progress to the next round, and there's been coverage on the fact the next game, things, you don't know how it works, it could, by the end, could work in your favour, you never know, so we just have to focus on whichever game is at hand and give our best.
1: Brandon Thomas Asante wono so mrantia o kamrantia si akama Black Stars no ho ne ne na oti na ye kai so Facebook de YouTube no adam ti brabeke ho no adwen kire no odi aba beremu ye beken kan dia ma ho
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4: We are appealing to the public, say, cancer treatment, no, no good thing. And because of that, you know, a lot of people, yeah, omujai treatment, no, and see organizations like our organization try to help by donating money. It's your disika, ever the support. They said, you're better, uncle, for which me, I continue on treatment. But yes, we need your support to be able to support, and see, we are appealing to the public to say, I'm going to support your organization. So that you're getting more of this. When you're beginning of the relationship, long-term relationship, I have said every year, you're going to be supporting Quran. 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Yeah, banners or so. And your check, pay your buyer, the check of 100,000 Ghana cedis. And a buyer say they will support your own treatment. Now, yes, the blankets, yes, the seminar.
3: 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Upon I refer for one more papa, I refer.

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1: we are found in the capital in the center of the capital so we attend to a very diverse group of fish we attend to

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1: Childhood cancer patients, for some reason, a lot of them are extremely poor, very from very poor socioeconomic background. 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
3: Eku ye fra wanum Childhood Cancer Society of Ghana. 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
2: This is very important. Sanitation is very key to any development programs that you have in any country. It connotes good health and it connotes cleanliness. And so, happily, this government is committed in strengthening the sanitation provision, widening it, creating consciousness and creating opportunities for people to have their own sanitary situations. So what we are trying to do is, first of all, to create the awareness, the consciousness in the need to have any household have their own sanitation program.
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5: I also wish to convey hearty congratulations to the graduating class of 2026. Your struggles have borne fruit as you graduate with well-earned certificates. Now, however, is the time to put the knowledge to work so that your country may profit from your exertions and be the better off for having invested in citizens.
4: Olipeachi Ninkanyi, a Supreme Court judge, Justice Professor Henrietta Mensah-Bonsu the case anachre no and the suafo a wewe one made suan baako George Mbanyike ono so e de afutuo e ma ne mfafo no 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
6: First of all, yes, they are 7 children for Nyankopon. Because you know the man Kasambi in Kayantia Sena Adma Division in Kentu. It's been in the easy and easy. Because a junior and I do and that I and that you sacrifice you lot. Expensive finance limited to families and okay. Say you know Abano, you forgot of education. And even Babu Family, I said knowledge is power. So, I'm going to ask you,

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3: 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The friend is a corporate responsible miner, no, a buying trinity. Now one fan number to know a man for no in who said, the air costs are buying some womb, name woman, cobanis, and echo, yes, and if Kuma be one or more for a chili, now you need be more within Koma. Now there's on Bepine and then watching, never be a chili. Yakako say woman Saturday. I'm a woman, Kako Dane and an affo. Two Babri Kum West, yeah. Now on an Essian and Blanchan and Mabawano. 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
1: 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Atadika, oh, yeah, Atadika for you now. Steven says, young opening, Washington DC for 1 year. Was it prophet be a fake pa or Cassa Crocia? One of your best one of them, so cause I is that the call? Steven's here. Steven say, if it's now called Batipa, Amos Day, or seeing a mean Shramman Ghana. Master Planner Junior Kentampo, or see Adum FM, Cassia Papa, Munkosua Mojumapano, Nabibia, and Yakama, na Ochia Yakubu. Jabel, don't want friend last hour. Incoming Senate West Constituency Organizer, NPP. Ono so, Nedia or the Abano. We're so every, Abranti, because Tiano so, and now I'm a Tia Femu Abbas and Behajini Bim. And yeah, and there are birthdays from Kwan was so for Penny, and or the Mano. Enti, happy birthday, and comma, Reverend Obed Denchi. 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Kingdom Foundation Ministries. 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And I want you to finish your museum, you know, Tinyami, and your Kasi Bibri.
2: 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Bomadia, no crew down or so, my enye ye, my enye kama kama, usutobrimu, or da, where to me ada. 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Facebook, YouTube, near Handers, I would only in a so every ye. 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
1: For from Jerry Justice, my issue e wo fie kwanso Monday to Friday from 3 to 6 p.m. Na say say there, ya two munchine. Ye beti ensempa, e dia tu ye hofo. Tuesdays there, e ya confessions, ye ne counselor sweep issue. Ye di CSC ya brabo.
2: One morning we call a demo ho, the corner they were making love. Since that time you know up to now. Battery, the ministry is here out of 11 there, but you won't.
1: As I get a sports drew so there, me no say am pofo je e ne kwam yo bwa there. E be ma wa serious ah.
3: Also mo say na youth ni
1: na bon yum diako diako. I'm on the nasi. And you fear quite so or fear quite so. 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
5: A free brow, Baba Fefro, or Be War, a watchy, and send the brain a sea woman. Now, so, who's young in saying any a war who named ya? 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What you may day, Mono, Yane, I've been for what been when you say any a woman, a dim como.
6: Miss Carrie, did ye? 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
5: 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Ni say near war. Oh,

His Excellency Prophet Cephas Kwame Pegatamaklu, founder and general overseer of Breaking Yoke Ministry International, brings you Principles of the Kingdom every Monday, 10 p.m. on Adom 106.3 FM. 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

0: Welcome back to Yeah, That's a Pepper Thing. 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
1: Hey, Pokua 101 is here. 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

a strong. 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To the entire, to the CSA.

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2: 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Inkunim, pokia papebi. And I say, pokia underscore 101. I'm sure that you're not going to be a man. You're not going to be a man. You're not going to be a man. 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
0: 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Ghana at 70 bow. But I'm sure you bear something big. When I'm saying somebody bad, they were a sebita fracture. Me pad ye at the papentino. Yeah, the papa sabe brevo. Itino. Unya u Jesse, ya misrao, beju Jesse. Beju Jesse, share. Customization should ye, de be a me cancel me pokia 101. Aye, me all mark. Me pad de pa. It's me person me share, de be so. What I say? It's me brand me one my brand me Pokia 101. 101 and yes 0. 101 yeah. Oh, it's Pokia 1-on-1. Said in and I'm a bachelor myself. Me papa be a Santana Brown, wa dom tematon. On your bate beslam, a wall, la tebia cautious atom namiton, and money and quine, and a jubia. It's one of the days, so my best ram is the ever baby, I'm a tell container. And midi signboard is Pokia's kitchen. Now, I beku Santana, I make a sebia, and I have a seduco consum so pokes, Becus, whom me 101. Obia by 101. I beku best ram will at the beer on your bate best ram, and will be by on me comes to challenge 101 best shadows. It's identity now, kitchen, only any Pokia 101's kitchen.
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0: 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Yes, 4th July. Ghana for Bessia, no need in Kunim de Abreyen. 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

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Customs Division, I work but toy and owo. 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

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But I'm going to relieve your oil, and in a mediatory. O share my TikTok so na so share Adom FM life you so and na me relieve your oil. Beka odompe mu asem nyina amawo. 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

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101 me tie still me ya Mrs. Owusu she say my warrior ye warrior wo court it is a many challenges wo my warrior me no nche say aware ni me jaya na as my warrior good there be I'm still Mrs. Owusu it me 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certificate no you are still Mrs. it no enye Obini ma seminye Florence wa wan Florence still out or da hook sign Obini until it's over no it is not over yet ebusi unfortunately as kura gu aware ni 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

and I know me nam me Ghana Police Service for status so some of the commissioners I me warm numbers and me ko pie Mr. David Ajem, Mr. David and I COP retired David Ajem now oh yeah Director General Ma Police Administration. This is our core retirement.

ane mene na mi status wa na me ko hu wo ni status so me kwai na picture ya ye da to ye website ni e da hoy picture ya ye da to ye website en e da hoy 1 week observance of the late DCOP retired Kweku Ayesu Opare Ado. Tio, Mr. Meninam status is a show na miko unwo retired COP David Ajem. No, ye Director General Ma Police Administration. Oko retirement. 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And I'm say, hey, dabey, ena papa opari fimu. DCOP retired Kweku Ayesu Opare Ado Esquire. Obeye Greater Accra Regional Commander. Na papa we, Michiano, ewo Kumase. 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True DCOP retired Kweku Ayesu Opare Ado. True ono na midi hu me papa. Retired IGP James Oponbuenu. True ono. Eno de me chire papa. 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And papa retired IGP James Oponbuenu su mami ko university. Papa weyo Opare Ado. So na nam na me hu Oponbuenu enam Oponbuenu so enam me hu Dr. Christian Tete Yowu nu intino papa we ade a waya mame ebro adwen ni ntiasie so mene ne kasa early this year e ka chense mabesra no e wo Kumase ba

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Inti mijina Ghana Police Service anemu. Ejina DCOP retired Kwekwa Yosua Pariadu, formerly Greater Accra Regional Commander anemu. Ejina IGP, current IGP, James upon Christian Teteyewonu anemu. Ejina IGPs anemu, IGPs omotremu ni anemu. Nkaka, retired IGP, James upon Buenu anemu. Ese Ghana fonyi na ye. 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Aye late. We free mu. 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Then times in between 2007, 2008, asem na mika yo. Satam no ye Greater Accra Regional Commander. One of the days, me po ya me frame me man so amuko jame no. Satam no na latebi okoshi Radio Gold. 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
1: Now we need Niana. Open the Kutiano.
0: The big Kutiano. And the mamem boy. And the can shaman.
1: Oh.
0: Because
1: now,
0: Ekutianum. Anyway.
1: Oh.
0: Keke for
1: you. Who are now with the hip life, Jibana, we are Fausano.
0: Oh, be some that. Alo mo fa wa
1: ni. Anan so fa.
0: Anamu. 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
1: Yes.
0: Adi ya odia na ose ya odia. 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
1: Men unu. 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
0: anka kampa. 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You have to speak loud. You have to express yourself. Any niamu, baby. Wow, wanka.
1: We are going to say, okay, we will be an adult.
0: Who knows? Say, could you? It's a trim, it's a young customer, tremendum to cause.
1: Oh,
0: how would you? Now, show me before you make up. No, I'm not sure. Say,
1: oh, say, Samini Batman.
0: Oh, a lawyer, dear.
1: I'm a lawyer.
0: Our town in Tennessee, I met him. I can't talk about because we met him. I could defend.
1: Oh, sir.
0: Oh, yes.
1: And then they made a minka, sir. Send me memory, serve me writer.
0: Memory, my memory, is serve you.
1: It was those days. What's that? Go, me, I'm saying, Moogies.
0: Unaoka.
1: Moogies.
0: Oh. Unaoka.
1: Batman. And then the Kobo Nyumbi. I was saying, Kaisa, Anima, Winina, where you are. Oninyo. And no one can take your cocker and see your power, crumb my area.
0: Why, Nick, go, go, go.

0: It was a reply to a new Batman, Moogies that time, Gogome, I feel say ban hip life and you keke yobia with dimu akotene.
1: Hey, Kwame Dompre of the Ghana Police Service, Nana Sika, Medeshia, my sweetheart, my newfound love. I am
0: me and yes, I'm a crank. I'm a freak. Kiki Nanko be a train.
1: It's in Anasika, bro. I see you. Freak in the church room, Kaka. So I say, I don't see any papa.
0: I did my shit.
1: Only the number.
0: Oh, kiki demon.
1: Friend. Cause you could see, I know so they are my pet.
0: Now, poke your idea before I be free kiki. I'm say last week.
1: Samini, future Moogies, and the way I said, Batman, huh? Batman, where then? What say? Temple. I know in Yanwa. Okay. Adia Vehicle 20 bet my amount, dear. And Tremor be me can't trust a copper vehicle 20 no more and son of a copper vehicle 20. Ano. Me a coming qua, dear, ye be as a mimic on which I mean can't you be at that because me can't. Nipper who should be on which they so fast. Oh, yes, me, I just saw me boy, I mean, you be a mean person, you be a betcher. Say, I dear, a son, boom, I mean, person, you be a betcher. Internet man, a sebby, ye chi and ye nine. Emma, my dear Shane, farm, mother, move to my farm, Panano, send a more peck. But Oba, a yes, stable, Emma, one particular person also win a medra or yet or noir. Emma, man, I sabbath, sabbath, sabbath, sabbath, and my corner, a woe baby. 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Copper vehicle 20. Now, no, sir, Pokia one of my chow at the park. I am a pass a metro. Kemomuno, say a yet a bountino. And I say, Minyan coupon, sumo, I had dinner to know.
2: Yes, you
1: fancy you. Every pharmaceutical shop, what we are seeing now, Obenya vehicle 20 at all.
2: Yeah, could be come up and
1: open the door to atom. Be dean and son of one man. No, I've read doctors a cuckoo damn numbers here. I mean, the better drink.
2: One on your
1: dead one, no more fancy. The children would be big or baby some piano or more bit. And now, quite a quesia day. Oh, from one on one far, only a joe with you for one shan on a sam and answer addition.
2: What did you do?
1: I would jaw what's up, messes, or what's up, phone. Now, when you be crap or their from or mobile mobile from back. 0244 585 5312 0244 876 3212 0244 876 3212 good health always bring joy. Roy, baby girl, thank you so much for the gift. 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

0: say one powerful bracket to formally with multimedia, Dom FM to be precise. I see you, the stylish DJ. July born. Eh, me fa kwenye wenye dede ma July bonds kakra. 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Ne kashia ko. Ka fobo July e kashia ko. We a cancerian so a kashia ko. Say we a cancer. And as we are July born, we are unique and special. Me de debi amekasi July month ni ya month biya. Eh, u come and talk. I no person me de chawa. But now, any me make asa July, me de be chono ma forget it biya. Because eh, unique and special. Ya kupo di mi baby asa fami na yem no de me buy on the 4th of July. Ya kupo onkreya su chemi mi ankasa to own my own show. So a day, me shall say July. Ewo Munti FM, no me shall say July. Many bar multimedia asks me shall say July. It's July, a unique and special, mammy. Yanko Ponsu Chemi Kununu. A Chemi Bema, Yawo, or no su July. And Yanko Ponche, a man, so Che, a Maya Womo match. It's July bonds, dear. 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Whom we obey you are boho. Who name we obey you are boho, Jay, you differ. You differ, and now for baby, a bin yay. Nay, and differ near dip bim. Now ye July bonds me ye if you want that. Ye yo and young couple no boy, ye chid of boy, ye bosom in the chidom. Oh, Jay, a cream mumma with that. It's July bonds. Yes, special and unique. Ewo nyankopo ni. 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And I have the so no. We are July bonds. Eya show nsu ye. Na ya de eje. Se bibi bia ye be ye tia wo no. Nyankopo ma ho kwan but o kwa ma ho kwan a ebe nya wo. Hwe ya na wa hwe ye. I was born on the 4th of July. And I'm a program ye. 13 years first Sunday in the month of July. It's in Yanko Poya Duman, and then our tree, you best celebrate it. Pa, to name me now, Perso Yama Doya. Now, Obi Ben, non Pacuni, ya, dear Famano. 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
0: 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Especially in the month of July.
1: 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And then na na o chebe pepe. 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
0: 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So maji many pa. 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So asantima edition o yede ko ho.
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0: But Nyakopo ya aduma next week I will be here.
1: Oh yes.
0: And we celebrate. We are artists not dummy. Obi be on him for me.
1: Yes.
0: Monka che for me so some surprise me.
1: Okay.
0: Obi bia oni mi papa abeku Santana monka ten so mesra me. So wa Ghana ha.
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1: Eh.
0: Ai.
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0: Same I say Michael Jackson pia baby as am for tete she. Heal the world.
1: 101.
2: Jim FM.
0: Titi anade na eko.
1: 101. 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Me nim say you start to say to he say e bi ato wo okwan no a
0: bebere bebere
1: ah say potos de bi
0: potos
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0: omo ye potos what road jata.
1: Oh, man, oh, there's a beautiful line this year. A quire, oh, it's a portals about why yes, it's a portals, no. In Sutoyana, for a whole running yard, said the day, chalk, actual blackboard, so I'm a bow.
0: In Sunano, what name? And at this year, Uncasana, Mamush, yeah, whether we are meteorologist. Yeah, don't confuse me. Aerologist and aerologist.
1: And you have a classes.
0: Meteorologist. For no. I'm buy some kikan yuma boom. I'm gonna say in super heading.
1: A bit topa.
0: And I come share for the prophet.
1: So see in super topa.
0: Yeah, dangerous there being.
1: Dangerous in su.
0: It's all tibet in su. I know I had it.
1: No way too. Dem na mi batch say e kwan na ya yiye na
0: mo wa on the
1: same e na sin a yesapete so yi en so to na ni nyina horo so
0: titi e kwan say den e kwan say den
1: ana na yi sika nyina na ekwe yi
0: sika
1: bo de bia ya kwan wo Ghana ho
0: ah say no na mo ama for the ba e be politics ene me ya mo kwan ma me ya mo kwan ma mo e yi e mini pay a me mani ba ha sa no kion o kan kwe
1: no way
0: Kion.
1: Away.
0: Kion.
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0: Who's your name, friend, mommy? My son, so. My son, Kion. Kion.
1: Power and buy no.
0: Kion, me won't need that. Power and buy me in Shian will be at
1: the end. I'm
0: for the
1: end. On your tissue, I won't say. Almost shame your mind, Tibiana.
0: My mother, so. Babia or the Bayer politics, my Tomano. Aye, not industrial era. J. Arrow Horse.
1: Aquino.
0: Aquino. And in a Kion bed, do you continue? Say, obey my
1: dear, a far, a good one.
0: As no compadian, they said Dakuman.
1: Dakuman, dear, you know.
0: Wait, Jerry, Malcolm, hey, what's the Sakwani fit to all Copiano?
1: And yet,
0: and Luna, Kion in the Betlam,
1: obey, Kion de Minu, obey.
0: Next year, you call the bay, a campaign,
1: say, and soon, I've

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1: And the man to about man, but I was saying, you but trade the man.
2: I am a man there, Trisha was sent me to me. Long
1: so trouble.
2: Men to me, booby.
1: We'll be signing in June to me. Oh,
2: friend of far.
1: Obefa.
2: Oh, friend of far.
1: Obefa. Ebi, I know I am busy. It's your position.
2: Samantha, if you are a tre inshra asante. Samantha, if you are a tre inshra asante. Oh, mammy, if you are Ellie, if you are Vida, all at a beer cushion crumma flat, the saloon, a wall container pap in Chamwa, oh, mammy, and ne wa wuda Samantha, we have me waffle, Annie, me banner. 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
1: Brasa mi se udie die tie ni ye. Special dedication.
2: Last week, you ended Dr. Manfred.
1: Dr. Manfred, you didn't say.
2: Sir, Father's Day, you
1: yes.
2: Want me to see you, man?
1: Yes, you see you. It's 2 years old. It's a young crying. It's a young crying.
2: It's Dr. Manfred.
1: It's Doc. Nyami shrao, baby. Na, baby, I will be an umbi a year. Aquano, a mound, umbe beam, Nasu Puganum, a garuma, Nianzu Ginitrina, ye mom of fans. So what I say, ain't he? Dr. Manfred, yet I say.
2: Tell you, you mean? Into quino, Abani say no, and one I said, dear,
1: me say.
2: So, oh yes,
1: a ya, one omen, a ya, a ya queen, we are, a muque inspector, a cassa queen, ya ain't ye. Because in short, in the answer, Afibia a bear quaint. The same quina Afibia a bears aquino. Oh. Eh, adosso dodo. In short, and say, ya quina, me coffer so and up portals, yes, is it portals or wa, me need to yasap. Ninja, ho, Nancro, and you come one gamin there, portals need me, ho, essa, a ho. Emma, don't go in as I'm a
3: doubt.
1: I'm not yet over the guana. 101 and the na make no and I won't quite as we mean you alone.
2: Me quite in the cemetery, baby. A hoye.
1: Yenny tea, a be a hoy.
2: Mitty baby, a quine bar qua. A hagana for me, me first out quine used to be from Reese Junction, Madina Adenta Road.
1: You want to say hoye?
2: Me quame me come in him, but Udu Reese Junction, left echo Agboba. Right, echo a shallibo trequino.
1: Yeah.
2: Fitty rejunction a shallibo trequino so. Titi.
1: I then.
2: Oh, me nim say MPB woha. But me what did he say? So su. And this
1: is an MP for a airquina.
2: Now some of my campaign, I'm with
1: the other. Well, no, was a woman say a campaign.
2: It's on way. Oh,
1: I'm municipal near a district for now.
2: I'm on your
1: MC is near a
2: money. I am paying MP.
1: Debbie. Hey, now, okay, be near MP. Triacino. Let's see, can I am your MP come on for
2: in the old district assembly?
1: Hey, hey,
2: my dear, cry. Dainty, I'm all by a politics number say to about my mommy and we have
1: someone numbers and
2: And I'm in Chaika.
1: There's a young Yaka because Yankan to a moon yeni.
2: Ah, to moon him some dean.
1: Yes, ah, I saw Copo Bana canoe, umpin da, and you can draw.
2: Tina, mamma, and I don't try and my own.
1: Yes,
2: ah,
1: yeah, my son Bermudan, and the Yavuki.
2: Some in your bia.
1: First, in a normal airport, Yamina Nadia, and I don't want to say I'm with you.
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1: aware aye free mu na mu dwane abe
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0: Uh-huh.
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0: Uh-huh.
1: Because a unim oba akono. E bet me pa so oba no si pisita. 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
0: Oh, but install your license.
1: Meba, but me mami nka se me. 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
0: Bet me si me yo.
1: E bet me si. 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Baby walk of fun, ye didn't quan a bebo aquemu. 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Oh, yeah, man.
0: And they all know, yeah, man. So, I'm going to say, yeah, call meeting, be a baby. I'll tell you, talk on them with the shiny bag, with the Jana Quino.
1: Met me, me, yeah, be that, yeah, but met me.
0: Ah, okay. And also, you.
1: Me, met me.
0: And then I won't know, wait me, a kilo mind was that side, say.
1: Oh, yeah.
0: Unye bi afa na emohwe wonso yi.
1: Titi ma sai ke me ho dada.
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1: 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Me adia ebe ma mi pokua ma twe me ho wa ware mu se me hu se be ma ne ndo me bi o.
0: Okay. And you are very necessary.
1: Me hu se be ma no e mo ame so ma te se obua obi foforo.
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0: Na is a home, way outside gentility, home cry. Okay.
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0: Oh,
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0: Obisso, how, Fizzes, a bema, and your funny cheaper.
1: Obetrain,
0: watching a hunty. 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
1: he? Maybe.

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2: We are doing it different, and I wish we are doing it different.
3: Yeah,
2: and see, at a point, I was a compromise. 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I say, ye do no. 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
3: Yeah,
2: and same to be how to crab because I know we are your dear idea to say, Ujawadia. 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
3: yeah
2: en obi nso wo ha me de de bia me ka se awade mu nsem the first person I bet me ne di won komo e your partner
3: na what if say O partner na o ma o lesson here.
2: Me careful what the hot if no. Say if free ho.
3: Partner ma o lesson here.
2: If free ho. E say etimi si. Say if free ho.
3: O call for me to na o lesson here.
2: O ma o listening here. Me no so e bi wo ha. 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E ma ni meme ni nyina ye di for side no.
3: Yeah.
2: Enye the problem no na senior ye sever present problem no.

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0: Ni nyansa se wo disika ba to us.
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0: E be do ho no.
1: Answer na oba so
0: ebe se wo hu se e bia. We just scatter our one thing.
1: So, yeah,
0: now soon you will feel. 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
0: 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Ah, sir, Samuel. 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
0: Oh yes yo.
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1: oh
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1: akebe makeup. 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
1: Jonathan.
0: Hey, my
2: friend. Is there? Is there? Am I my phone.
0: Anti
2: uso mo mo no me say
0: me pa cho me say wo o fele wanim sa efe efe me meti we
2: me bi say me say omo mo aye no
0: me pa cho me ti we won say me nose me hwene yete am me nose bridge wo fe
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0: bbl for ni ade mo tem okay, back up, Papa. No, no, no, person, back program, no, person, de me, almost friendly, baby, sir. 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No, de me, yeah, show say miss me crap on my be me nose bridge na daddy and I me one thing about me cause
2: for your Michael Jackson
0: me one thing about me cause for your crap if I'm even in pain now doctor mama drobia na so be mama drobia me google instantly ehun the side effects of the medication that is me it all cause say na me call na me call google here side effects no one ko nyo bi oni mi ya enye hwe but a bet won say ah nose bridge no there be ends again enye hwe tie de meka no won say nose na ben wani nti ne edro no 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
0: o ye say bibia obi
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2: 101. Me pay 10 minutes by a calculator naira.
0: Hey,
2: that's how same way we go can eh.
0: Ese wa fa calculator.
2: Ese ma fa calculator. Ese boy, me say that is calculator me nibi. As that the calculator na ese 12 series o se sey.
0: 12 cities. 1 city, 20 persons.
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0: Efutuo
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0: Ehun ye pa. Obebeti mama
2: wa. Out of the frustration no. 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A footwear buyer, a soundy okay, and he said, Minimum, baby, you are.
0: My uncle,
2: my uncle, and quibisa.
0: Took away a Bible, then I say, Bible no quaffle.
2: Oh, dear, Tim, Massim. 101. Me wura hono.
0: Aha.
2: A din commono. Me feel an am spirit, I drop it. Nam say, I will not come here again.
0: And I will show you a bompire. What bompire cleanse over here?
2: Oh, my bompire.
0: Because I will walk out there, dear. Se bibi bani e show
2: en be ko straight to. In fact, yeah, ni say man to aso anya de ni biem.
0: Ah, spirit.
2: And me decide say me boka na my head, me tua calculator no. E firi wo. Sa anya ma no. E ya de a me ni sa microphone bebre assign pa wo. But the pass me to na mu. Because experience me nya ho no e kire me say han ye me fi.
0: Han ye ofi. Han ye ofi. Maya. Thanks for watching. Thanks for liking to Maya. Ni ankasa meba. Rentu a maami akua rentu a Rita Ewuku of the Dobsu Ministries on our ministries and our police fashion police papa pa obi abua oba no akono anho fe. Outside police woman.

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3: And nay, the Awaya Mapuka 101.
2: I be a cow, cacao.
3: 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A dear beer, a material, a physical, a tangible, no, minemi, Gina name. 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
2: je
3: yes
2: Adom FM where can happiness your producer
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3: bibia me your producer
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3: Emmanuel nyama de anodin enti papa yi ade bia o di be ma 101 misrew Fama me.
2: Aye IGP.
3: Obia watch de bia de ba 101. 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
2: Ai.
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3: Ye fam bre me.
2: Nana yao, Vehicle 20.
3: Vehicle 20.
2: Nana yao ata. O send the blog ne be bro.
3: On fam bre me.
2: Ai, nana yao.
3: Only say bali sika se mzo me hu ya home ti.
2: Debida. Nana yao ata. Daniel Nana yao ata of the Joy Industries.
3: Nti on fam bre me.
2: O say or the blog ne be bro.
3: On fam blog ne
2: me. Onu so de me birthday bia o ma me blog.
3: Okay.
2: It was say Sadia or the blog ne be.
3: On fam bre me.
2: Nana. Say about Jia will be birthday soon. That would have a
3: secretary. Birthday, birthday. Inquire to secretariat.

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0: 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Thanks so much. 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That's a name. Mubesa Timinka, Ewa Adom, 106.3 FM. 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
0: Don't shake Don't shake Yes, you know why I'm a Don't shake Michia, Nyankopon Kaun. 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

0: Ofwe from Jail Justice. My issue e wo fie kwanso. Monday to Friday from 3 to 6 p.m. Na say say there, ya two munchine. Ye beti ensempa, e dia tu ye hofo. Tuesdays there, e ya confessions. Ye ne counselor Supi Asia. 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
0: As I get a sports drew so there. 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E be ma wa sir sa.
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0: Na bon yum diako diako. I'm on the shall nasi. And you fear quite so or fear quite so. 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Ya me shia.
3: A brin wan yason, a man no brimun ye druno. 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I didn't chew what
4: of no so. Out of 1.2 million, no. Yeah, the 600 million. The patch of Vuzela, who did you be? 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

0: sports. Say, you know, I'm convert for it in your idea. Yes, you beat me idea, a chair so. And Nuntina, Oshe, the Zilla, Ghana, Nicosia, England, said, Nami, your surprise because. Kevet for na asset piece na to. And Tina coach ka say e be do Argentina for no. Na the kind of morale be a ba. E be team kwade akoshe Argentina. Na say e ka qualities are. Portugal players omo parade no. Omo squad than Argentina sisia. Oko sia spinner. Spain sisia players omo kuta no. So we Messi factor fi Argentina team ma. Argentina won't mean come and for mon compare Spain. France out. Say me ya casemente fit team be your favorite. I'll go for France because of the materials or money by this World Cup. Team won't mean for Argentina team. You know, in as much as Omo and the defending champions, no. Won't mean for Omo to Tosa countries. I mean, when I said starting
1: Colombia, you beat me.
0: Colombia and Nitima Ghana, I've been just straight walkover. I might be honest. Also, sir, Sarah Americans, you know, Omuni Ghana, Ibibia.

0: pe, even though omu culture, vivia similar. Say ye can hold in crom crom holding jay. They can play over 300 minutes our mumbre. And we'll be sure my against Portugal because hey, Ghana, Yako Kanto Gachini, and I say, Yako, you see a pair, a dear for, but I think you know, we share something in common. Your style of play, Bibia, is similar. So, said the Yenya coach, tactically, ni understanding, ni know how, and we'll game more soon. I think we'll be to me and my up some strategy, Bia. It beat me. I qualify at the expense of Colombia for also. Sure. And yeah, easy job. Yeah. And I say, Omo, yeah, the weaker side. Say, Omo, Portugal is better than Omo. Yeah. But I mean, I'm sure live after Portugal. Say, if you won't play, you're going. This say, it me. I go pass it. Colombia, you go Switzerland. Switzerland, I honor. Compare Switzerland to Abia, Spain, and now France.
1: Okay, Colino, mame nkwa mwana su na fe, mene former Blasters captain, former Blasters player, former Blasters head coach, and he say uko eye Kenya mpate mwa, juma coach na akwa kwa ye e uhodia ma 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
2: me damase be but also I don't want to forget about those I work with Kobe Mensah, Benu and Kofi. I'm in a human power, and I think that good result.
1: Okay, you bomb on so abasupa mo aye juma. Coach, I will walk up, yasi. Ghana ya bo group stage in the DDK African countries, no 10 countries, and a koye at least bakope. And ebe fi 9 a qualify and no chaw say Africa say se no ya pedigree in world football na sasa Africa modern ba ya be say ye bo world cup no say se di e ko nanim
2: of course according to him because I think even before they gave the 9 10 slot no now we're doing well but now ya tinya ma be biasi. And this one, yeah, improving. When you are talking to or playing against teams like top European teams, Germany and Ivory Coast, at a point in time, you didn't see the difference. Because tactically, Ivory Coast were also clever and doing well. Senegal as well. When they played the big names like France, in the first half, you couldn't see the difference. Only in the second half, no. A little bit of focus, the cry. So, in all fairness, I think the African teams are doing well, and they've been doing well for quite some time. But now they understand what to do at every given time, and I think Ghana has shown that good example. And it's good.
1: Okay. And the African teams, no idea. Coach, Yemra, your group, Emra group, number two, Hono, as I pick England, a free group, no more. In terms of World Cup performance, would the Croatia ever come home? ABNS, Ghana, Batted, and Sana, Panama. Minim with the third position, Ghana, DA, and against England, against Croatia, against Panama, born a Cosno. Say now, BC, assess it. I mean, Timwa, Wabo Pain, Wakuchi Pain, and after Mranti, see a kind of assessment, and we group in the performance you put in Apono.
2: I think we played 3 matches, and within 3 matches, and yeah, analysis are 2 was similar, 1 was a bit different. And in all that, no, I think we did.

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2: Seban is a discipliner.
3: When it comes to discipline, you can speak well of Ghana. Out of the African teams in Ghana, no? The work ethic, and not just one person, but collectively as a team, how to defend and play the ball when you don't have the ball, how you squeeze the area and make it difficult for the opponent, and not just 45 minutes, but 90 minutes of the game. You can clearly say Ghana have shown that discipline, because Senegal played France. I'm doing this analysis for you to also see. They played very well in the first half, but in the second half, they considered goals. Ivory Coast, when they met Germany, you saw at a point in time, you couldn't see the difference. It's almost both teams are all on the same level. But it didn't last. It got to the latter part of the game and they lost focus. Ghana has not shown that. Ghana has shown a lot of discipline, a lot of work ethics. Everybody is doing what it takes for the team to win. It's more about the team and making that effort. Well, the two matches on board, and then you got to the last game, which was yesterday against Croatia. You saw that, now we also want to play. And we were attacking. It looks like Croatia were rather the ones doing that. You saw at the point in time when we lose the ball, the connection in terms of defensive, the dynamics, And clearly, I think Ghana we've done well. Even yesterday's match, our style of play changed a little bit, but we still did very well, especially in the second half. We were more in control, trying to attack and all those things. So both teams in the area, but which gave us the results? The two matches, England and Panama. So it gives us a rough idea of what to do going forward. And it's clear. And I'm sure the coach who has done so well, the period of time, not far, team, no, and where he's taking them to, I think it's been great, it's been wonderful. It shows the level of understanding of the game, the experience of Awanya, the past few decades, what participated in the World Cup. He knows what to do, and it's been very, very, very good.
2: Coach, sir, over here, your group now, you do, baby, no, you did first, and you're quite third best place teams, no. By this second, you call Toronto. You call Kusia, you're better also second. That's a okay, a group in a group K, Portugal. After you play Thomas Partey, Enzo, and Kobe. And you buy an acquire loose, but you call Kusia, Colombia, Partey, and Kobe. Even so, you avoid Portugal, but you avoid your move. And until now, we are, and also play Roka Cry when a game against Croatia and Mahodina and Timian Kosrosa.
3: You and I will not be able to say that because we are not in control of the team. The coach who is in charge of it knows exactly what he wants to do, what he wants from players, who he has to use at a good time. And if you know you are certain about the qualification or whatever, there's also a chance for you to give others the chance to play. Maybe you were saying this because other players were given a chance. This is a tournament, and every match there means a lot. Every match there means you have to be prepared. Preparation is very, very important. And I also entrust the team to trust in their preparation. And that's what they've done so far, and it's looked good. But you and I will not be able to assess this and say, oh, because we are going to Canada and we want to lose and all that. I've heard this conversation. I am not in a position to answer this question.
2: Oh, okay. Coach, they say any Colombia and Ecuacusia, Minicasu, meeting Portugal, Minusu meeting Colombia, okay. With the two teams in Portugal, they knew Messia, but Anna and Fa meeting Colombia, no. Because a hono aye, Kakra, say Portugal, Eco, Nanke, CBIC, this second and Quebecusium.
3: Oh, well, I don't see that. I think we have a coach who understands what to do at every given time.

0: opponents, how they play. And he is very sure, certain. Every tactical player of the Ababian is because he assesses the opponents very well. When we played England, we saw England play Croatia. They were fantastic. They were in control. Would you say the same when they met us? Yeah, of course, no. And so, the coach knows exactly what to do. He will have a method, a strategy, an idea of how to play Colombia. Whether it's Portugal or Colombia, you have an idea as to how to do. And I'm sure, whatever I said, meeting Colombia, the headache is not a team New Year's Eve. The headache is the preparation. How we prepare, how we make sure he destroy their style of play, their way of play, and frustrating them. And because we are good at that, you know, and that is what matters. Not too much of the name. Yes, they might have the players, they might have the names, but, you know, we don't even know Colombia like we know
1: Portugal.
0: England.
1: Okay.
0: No, England. When we're going to meet England, I know because we are all deceived by the premiership. Hey, this, that, rice and all those things.
1: Yeah.
0: You clearly see, say, we could control them. We could play better, you know. And in the same way, I think by now, our good coach has an idea of Colombia and how they play. And he put up a strategy. The strategy, that means we'll make sure we go through that phase.
1: Coach, when you say Colombia, at least a opposition, a very tough, I say Ghana, a very careful.
0: You have to be careful with every opponent. Even Panama. You know, we didn't have much information about Panama. So, going into that game, you got to be careful. You got to be careful. For me, it was so important that we won that match. And that is what I said. We have to start well. That gave us the momentum to go into England's game and do well. You know, I strongly believe that we've done well by qualifying to the next level. The next stage, I reckon, is not easy. Because there's been people who have been asked to go home because they didn't do well. Those who are there are those who matters most before we go to the next level. So it's very, very important. It's key as to how we go into this game. It's key for us to prepare very well. We must believe in our preparation. We must believe in what the coach is saying because he's been there, he knows, and that is who is the one who has taken us to this level. So that we have a common understanding as to what to do. When you function very well from the beginning of the game, you get a momentum, you are good to go. It gives you that idea. You are very confident. You know, when we played England the first half, when they came back in the second half, you saw the English team. They were not themselves.
1: Yeah.
0: Because everybody assumed, oh, by first half, 20 minutes time, Ghana lose, Ghana lose. It was more for them than us. And we were determined. We were serious. We were very disciplined. And we believed in the preparation that what they've done, what the coach has told them. You clearly saw, say, this is something behind something. Somebody is telling them what to do, and they are collectively doing it effectively, and it helped. And we got the results we needed, the necessary results we needed. And then we were even denied a penalty.
1: Yeah.
0: You know, so we should believe in that preparation. We should believe in the boys. And for that fact, they've done well to get to this level. When they were getting into this tournament, I think maybe few are those who believed in them. You know, we didn't really well. Can we win against Croatia? Can we win against England? Hey, the premiership is... Is it where we are? We are good to go. And so I'm believing their preparation, knowing that the day we play Colombia.
1: That's a Friday in US and Saturday in Ghana.
0: Yeah. we'll do well and qualify.
1: Okay. Coach, you jam wako na World Cup way or the compare 2022, 2018 and 2014 yeah. Unse with the players about the various clubs about Champions League and there no. Unse World Cup way improvement ne was through. Messi 3 matches was 6 goals, setting record so far. 18 goals e World Cup ni mun ya there all time top scorer World Cup no. Unse emrante no ne with the characters no mujina pitch no.

0: no omo e ye adwuma no wo de omo coaches.
1: They are doing very, very well. Tactically, we are very smart. Teams have been very, very clever. An example of the fact that we will be seeing more African teams in the next level.

0: of the fact that we'll be seeing more African teams in the next level. The other thing is that goals have been scored in a very positive way. And records are meant to be broken. If today we are doing that, we thank God, and I believe that there will be a lot of improvement till the tournament comes to an end.
1: Coach, and you made it, Yedasi, someone near Sempa 94.7 FM, Magic Chunkomo. Now, former Brecum Chelsea head coach, Christopher Enin, and Samates head coach, Osu Chiao Senior, Yami Enkan, why are you, Juma, when you team no, Ewo, a year, Goma here?
0: I wish them all the best.
1: Coach Yadasi, anti former Blasters captain, former Blasters player, and former Blasters head coach, CK Akuno, and Yenino Eddie Nkomono, on a Sempa 94.7 FM. Yabon Komobri. Maminko, teacher Pia, Adama, Bonitona, say, ma, ama, a chief on su, ebem nafia, kobekwa kwa jinka, tuan sana, a chief on su, aba, with Ghana. Your group no any money ma yabo so far.
2: Yeah, so too coach Charles Akono and Eddie and bro for papa to me say interview the bro from kwa wayadi ono so ija befa blaster coach coaching job ne kakra onim sene ejuma ne tie na we there obi beka say the job day ground so to hun say ja ye ejuma ye die ye yewo fem ntino etietie fm ye nim die ko in terms of Ghana Blaster, you know, matches, ne qualifications, ne a once and some. Maybe I see a senior man for a Jew, meaning you are the window, say, you lose and right a match, no. But I quack, say, and call for and shed that and how amo. Nemo mono, omo de asher to amo. Eddie train
1: Colombia.
2: Eddie, I train Colombia. Ubia de Nassem. At all, blame game no, ubiam per se, or besha CCCA. Na, maybe come as no, my main fa akwenye suna, membo team nankasa, management members near the adi, abaso. Na, mimboro, colina, semo oka SSB, be four ban or see, neni, enye de enso adi, senen or sha se na okano, ampa. Carlos Correa's Ebano, Meno, me one of the Crofuana, I wasn't happy with, you know, calling him, say, and Kombe Tiki Blaster team, no, at that point in time, no, I'm not saying, say, ne perfect.

Now I thought Senka, you know, Coach Otuado would have maintained the team Nanka, Yeshedie, or Debeko, Akwakusi Diaba. Na Nanko Fosu CNSA, World Cup, we should forget it because group na, yeah, we find ourselves in it, you know, we should forget about, you know, the this World Cup, say, at least, you know, Yemo Otuado Nkombra, na yen share the outcome, no, na team, no, yen Enfa Ubifo for no, to mean prepare team, no, adequately for, you know, our next tournament. But yen kum nyanko pandum ena or campaign for akuma ena omwankasa decide ye in conclusion no and omoma coach Carlos Correa eden e by in fact na oba ye no we mu say omama no ultimatum ni adade the where as so to me the ye Ghana Blaster team no ye den e kokodu ena no so ye den ejitu mu ampa ye be share tournament na sene ye nyina ye sene na meka no ye nim performance other teams no you know omo ho den when he talk of you know club level omo mo EPL near the idea in terms of other matches, club or all the tournaments now around the world now. Yeah, you know, you know their performance and what they can do near the idea. But now, I say Ghana Blaster, no, a lot of people didn't have that kind of strong hope, no, in them say, "Oh, meet me, I a good performance." Yes, yen shall see with Panama. Yene Panama shia ye no na sene na kutika akono eka no na we didn't know much about you know Panama those who have dive into you know the kind of statistics and other things na they knew say Panama enye team bia ehojo even though their first appearance near the sene na near Mikeka kono people think say at least no even though say Ghana Blaster ye beat me etria form so but not that expectation say ebe so cheaper for them say ye beat me etria form so anyhow that ebe game ni beko akusi. But Yesha see no na coach no with his own tactical way no oh say no this team no any team be a hundred into no on one kasa the own ideas of course the guys should play that kind of you know defensive mechanism no to be a lot of formation are now open it do be able to move say yes, on paper, no. Obetima catch us above 4-3-3. 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uhwe ma the standard of England team no at as a team no ahode no e wo so omo so ye be sha ase no they play 4-2-3-1 formation and ye hu se no England team ni yankasa yenim because talking about oh show mu goalkeeper no crampa look at the position near the adi bibi omo goalkeepers no wo oh share defenders that ye wo or other players omo bo EPL clubs no talking about Manchester United Chelsea and Barcelona near the adi Tottenham Hotspur oh show ma clubs are omo bo amano ni ye nyina ye nim teams na omo nyina ye den e bo ohwe ye Saka obo Arsenal ohwe the kind of standard that team na omo kuta we mu say yes Ghana Blaster when you talk of other clubs that what world na ye so ye ni ye yade ye players ni bi e bo other clubs no and talking about Antoine Semenyo na ono e o Man City asene na Colina Eka no do e we mu say people think say ono nko ani the key player so far na yeah, World Cup material in terms of Ghana squad now, nah, you know, your yeah, woman. But obia on the perception and any decision ultimi eden it take it. But me to me no nami hune say it do be a lot of people were accusing the team. But me metina be bina na was accusing say and ka and say ka coach ni be at that point in time no. Me ankasa metina see any was match no, yeah your ball draw 1-1 no. Na me say no, that is where I said it here, say the coach no knows what he's doing and where the boys no, they know what they are doing. Baby or granting interviewer Otimika say yes the game is very tough but I sack the mindset of the players no or ye penny or ni Alex Ferguson mu nyina ye juma da ye nim de wayo e o Manchester United 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

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you know, Jordan Ayew, I'm not sitting, I will not sit here to, you know, to speak against Jordan Ayew, say, nejuma oye ni sweni. Yes, Ghana for ye nina ye nim Jordan Ayew, do beti mi aye, in terms of penalty shootout and other things, ni style of play, no, oyadi. But I think, say, a bread do say Jordan, it should be up and doing, because the way the people are talking about Jordan is getting too much. Many to me, no, I'm not saying say Jordan a bad player, he is good, yes, but comparatively, no, the striking role kakra woho and yes, so much. But in terms of Asamoah Gyan, when Asamoah Gyan was in the team now, and Emra,

0: is doing. But your best friend, now we needed the people obi obi timi this speed ashe gabe no o ti bo na make sure say
1: na o di bi ko e
0: ye di bi ko so say
1: se mon jan type na aka so ten ni ade na no si ye di bi ko e there
0: to a bia to expectation of some people no they might think say we didn't go into the tournament no with that kind of asamoja material hwe se to before ye benya asamoja kind of material no na Ghana Blaster ye do pempeso bia ese se ye to ye bo then we should need to take our time to reach there. I will not sit here to say Asamoja is better off than all of them, even though say they were Asamoja and then a bo ni Blaster I could do ye no, but ye, me Jordan Asam na meka se me ni ni ani dede ayu and I like dede ayu so much. I'm not saying say the family they are not good.
1: Oh, Patrick said there should be an improvement.
0: Look at Abedi Pele ne papa Maestro, they were maestro to me jibo to me penetrated through and here and no abono said to Yanni Christian
1: Esu Pele and Esu Ayu did they
0: have you if he the same family long
1: but no free nyepe.
0: Omin you nine to me nyepe no mumu no here said to Mimi say na mammy mikosko no se me teach any tray at your board as well. Or trivia, I can say they are right the same as it is. I know of Abedi Pele, Mabene Kakra, and Amabe Jordan Ayu, ni Dede Ayu, Makosho Mo matches, or felt any other daddy in terms of, you know, kind of control near daddy. Your best re, and your hand, Kwan, and your better na kabi be say, you two for and witty, Sabi, Ope so cool anima, and so tedium penny for ye de eka, o de Ghana for Jini, no Makuma, any edding, Ediagro, Uko social media handles and other things. A lot of people are complaining about Jordan Ayu, and some of us that like him, ye beti miaka no you should take it in a good faith say and say so money bufu ye besre nyankopo ye aduma ye ni eye 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be sha ase a the kind of mistakes ye ni adade onka central because Andrew now was expecting say Asante e bebum na ko this speed bed e be shame so hwe na enkoyi na player no bo 1-2-3 na enkoyi a you should let him sit down and we need people who push up you know into the 18 no more. In conclusion is a two. You name sir asempa multimedia quichri. Players no sir if BBB see what park so they should make sure say on best of game no they should fight for their rights. And says on Mujana
1: everyone ends double.
0: Oh man cassette and they can protest on the foot of play. Yeah, that's what I'm saying. No, make us say Abia just game now in the course of the game no who could protest you have to stop it. Now what Kasacho say, no, yet they should go and check the VAR. Because mistakes you are saying, ref is no. Send a name to make calculating matches now. Send a econo. I said they were, you know, against us so much. And in the set, they are making and say, your best say Ghana Blaster, your Omunyro Mohamai.
1: Okay.
0: Now, Bibian.
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Mr. and Mrs. Ekufu Addo o si invite you to join in the naming ceremony of their sons and daughter enti emema ne yemienu wey triplets emema no eyemienu na oba no enso eye baako ntinta for miensa na 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

0: 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Forget about the loose Christian yesterday. Sinyami akasa hosi. We are on the road to our promised land. Finals in Jesus' name. Amen. And we order the message and so bye. Mami we nafe mentua so ewo. Aha. Other messages I would do nini na the popo moti Filippo. And so ewa ha producer baba pa ne wo here na say interview sa odeba won we also go man the game to or see the game time oh so ni South Africa ne Canada no eh 7 p.m. na match ne e ba so also go man third coach that is welcome to House of Folk. I am Desmond Ewusi from Ewutubon Trasi into coach and as you see as a house for no omo elbo juice no nti enunsi dia aba no no nti elho nti mami nko na fe mi nko fa course no enso emra kama kama pa na 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
1: Mr. Seth Dazzy Gomwa Jama this year. Good evening.
0: I'm a fan phobia.
1: Good afternoon.
0: I Alhaji.
1: Alhaji Abul Mami. 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Yami Shano. Oh, Tema, baby, I said them papa, we was a 20% no. Yami Shano. Then I know you know, I know, I'm going to business no. I'm going to Yami Shano. I have the salam, I have the monitor show no. What I say. Fred Dazzy. Ghana, the first. Jordan na qualify Ghana for World Cup no. Ghana, Jordan. Didn't work at by qualification and can qualify. 7 goals, 7 assists. What a wrestling now qualification. What does it? Top club players in Ghana, San Jose. It is Jordan, you don't respect no. Samanyana or one more no. Samanyana or no one more born of San Jose. Again, I got you no. Jordan Kwana is one day when we come up for it will be an or did you Jordan tell us your captain meaning I said oh my god what does the next striker say oh my god I'm going to say
0: And that's Arafat phobia. And Arafat phobia and so dear and on so dear and say or dear abba and no mamin corner feminine coffee and so enough for and so a dear sampa 94.7 FM at 1.3. We didn't maybe a cassette. Yes, sir.
2: Did
0: you invite me to?
2: You can walk up five grammar and I want to say, man, grammar to media. So this has been the address, no? And I said, good, you know, most good job, who think you are going to say, yeah, we'll go to the case of the business as a man and a gentleman. Yeah. Me and boys, you need to be a barn of course, because this other person, I'm a corporate of the other, the corporate of the other, you're paying for the other, because a minister says, yeah, also, I won't live in the United States, so I say, it's best required, not by a system because. I'm going to go to the house. I'm going to go to the house. I'm going to go to the house. I'm going to go to the house. I'm going to go to the house. I'm going to go to the house. I'm going to go to the house. I'm going to go to the house. I'm going to go to the house. I'm going to go to the house. I'm going to go to the house. I'm going to go to the house. I'm going to go to the house. I'm going to go to the house. I'm going to go to the house. I'm going to go to the house. I'm going to go to the house. I'm going to go to the house. I'm going to go to the house. I'm going to go to the house. I'm going to go to the house. I'm going to go to the house. I'm going to go to the house. I'm going to go to the house. I'm going to go to the house. I'm going to go to the house. I'm going to go to the house. I'm going to go to the house. I'm going to go to the house. I'm going to go to the house. I'm going to go to the house. I'm going to go to the house. I'm going to go to the house. I'm going to go to the house. I'm going to go to the house. I'm going to go to the house. I'm going to go to the house. I'm going to go to the house. I'm going

Because we get to hear from the men, but that was I could mean. I'm going to speed up.

0: We don't have anybody. Yes. And a striker, this is more than strikers of a Samajan type, not a woman. It is an annual. Another one. Everyone.
1: Umwa.
0: Yeah. And a blaster, so this will take a blaster, come back home with them. So those will this is the concentration for the players. And I'm going to tell me $100,000 appearance will be supported with the day one. Because I don't know. So if we have played three matches and we didn't qualify, they are taking at least $100,000 per player. We were in a group with Niger, Angola, Sudan, and we didn't qualify for the Cup of Nations. You understand?
1: Yeah.
0: No, because appearance will be $100,000 in Angola, let's go.
1: Yes,
0: $12 billion.
1: Mm.
0: Who says that supports the idea of who took my name to $11,000? I wasn't supporting it. Because it says, can I fight you? If you are my co Ghana, with my name. And you got trouble. Oh,
1: Big fast in Kwan Eba. Big fast in Kwan Eba.
0: If you
1: have
0: taken $11,000, which is $1.3 billion, to go and sell blasters or save blasters. And you are complaining of all this breakfast. What again you want? Because that money is money. It's serious money. And you're going to have. So, what's money? Now, but now, the teachers were saying, 2000 and 2020 work, I put the chair on and on, was in the Nikobi. And when you're going to be here, anyway, Colombia, the World Cup is the only competition that has always been won on merit. It's not won on share like, let's see. Ghana to do quarterfinals for a football has been unfair.
1: Mati, meda se NTM for course no NCU ewa ha. Na we from the Popo Moti, Philip Otio. The Royal Aye Abredu family. And they omu invite Ghana for nyina ese. Womu edisye, womu adi nyina nane. Teku Abredu the third a weekend ya a queen mother of Mount Kong and no Oko Suhuma Eastern region a ho and a war. Namiya Duma on Thursday on Friday any a day nana el tumpem na a fi on Saturday no and a yin and kasabe koso. Ya penu krabena fi a yin akoso a war Presbyterian church and no ewo Mount Kong. Ewo Eastern region Oko Suhuma inti moinsane so se nyame eya aduma eye yawada eni ifiada ena afi miminda ebei eye the Royal Majesty Royal Majesty nene Teku Abredu the third, that is the queen mother of Mankun eyeno ena ebasu inti asempa 94.7 coach. Where do you di chato kwa na yen kwadum na yen sorry sunafi news team no mfa news embre. But the back can say me dance so by a two safro.
2: Sumidas.
1: Amen.
2: Amen.
1: Na coach just say no DNA ho koto kwa na house ana positive ana timbe. And I know the if you walk up now. If you walk up now. If you walk up now. But African countries ain't for now coachy coach, yeah.
2: Oh, my coach most know Swaziland. And Thailand.
1: Swaziland
2: coach, yeah. Swaziland coach Sundance, Munini Paris, Bavani Swallows.
1: And
2: South Africa, yeah.
1: Thailand.
2: Thailand we coach for

0: the Kochi Kampampete FC, Sumopakan FC, Rayon FC, Sakel FC, Kochi. I think Dominic and Jordan Pukukra Mbefano Manukobo and Damiwo.
1: Oh, okay.
0: Oh, yeah.
1: Okay.
0: Yeah.
1: But just to see the electors in the Biraba.
0: Oh, yeah.
1: Teams in the Biraba. Ebe, we see
0: the Jumada or Amanade.
1: Biraba. Say Ghana and Sumi Biraba.

0: No, see a boy at 106.3 FM, Shaw 104.5 affiliate to her, and a duno and sombra sense, and Hodua, and Necosia, and Numeria, and Sasso, ye de Bremo. And you may say, my dear, but yet the animal be, and I say, Abusia was to see what the Shaira, and what the Honsobo, a boy, so for an aqua dan netier. A bemo and young Fisher do so, you know. One must be soft for no one in the Tiano. A person for Anchis of Fono, sans winning baby Aquadano.
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0: Your Facebook and YouTube, unti any brother back here who will share what you're in China. Na Facebook and all share. 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Yanya Brecassiano, Yamungrem. Yadiani Hrem, Boisem Potemuho. Could be a frozen Domia Bra, and no, our sentiment Temu Boise. Also for one, and a day, sorry, I want to the era of Christ Church, ano. Ye friend Maxwell. 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So I'm fine about my money. We are possible for Boston and Patemu. What am I to say?
2: I'm not yourself for being kind of friend of Mr. Asamoa Maxwell. I'm saying, oh, your school, which is last week, Wednesday, and then I'll keep a paper. What would that say? You could see other. Until the week, Wednesday, no, I will be Adano, and you never see 30 and you know, and our friend may be Sammy, sir. Be Bana Bamiwana, and I'm sure there be me Bani Mammy Hoya. 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
3: Shop the Sherwin-Williams 4th of July.

0: But the same thing in the mission, in the answer, Nita, Miss Mary last year, not committing that I am in Nina, but I could pass a change and also be free more. They are crying, you're quiet, you're free more, quiet, and you're quiet. For me, I'm sure that Kennedy, Bayer Kennedy, MPP, so can who be pa, or no one can say, and I hold in the near day, and I mean, so they are man on the wall, but political party MPP, so from Bank of Warfare, so. Eddie Barbisi and Nay, send your party in Swabana, so Kahupa, and maybe on the Moya too. Sebastian Ofribua, Nipanimu Beche, also our Dumfries Rabisi from national to regional to constituency cinema. Kennedy Adolfo will begin to reflect all queen, Yinya Kala Nentoho, Nianko Dinachi, and now say we should be true to our color. Yes, some of them would go with him, but many in all situations, they are not good one, they stay with their political party. So there will be some impact.
1: Opani smasapon ejene kasebere ye no se obeso opani kanedi ejapon se ono so amanyoku no hyehye ne amamre ne amanye bi ewomu no ya won hye se obedi so pepepe na timi abua amanyoku no chichire ye so atimi akoso
0: 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Ah, will be rising again. And in one with you know a party form some by politics, no. If you are part of a certain family, a party position never could be free my shabby gem and MC for a honorable, don't rise against it. Number two, I am a free party, national headquarters Abba. I be a neck and pending for chairman nominee one more forming neck and no back with you. Eddie Jinas here beba say aha. And I young Jina. That position becomes position of a party. I will be a cast of Shiano. Irrespective of your dissenting view, SO ultimately matured enough to belong to the team. And say, you are rising against decision of a family. Said you want more no so no more so said you almost something else to say why. And you don't rise against position of the national neck decision.
1: Professor Smart Sapon on a Yobia a banish mu a wabini mupa or Kumasi Technical University mu nene enauti yeno.
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2: 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One more qua, which the moon or pepper be a dominion aquacu. Naturally, and sure not trina be bea than a quemua. One must have a better be your mutier.
3: And they said, Nananum empe biaya, a was rocacra. Nayan located in Crofono. You go and make an climate change in tea. 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
3: 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Say, say, in Ujima, you are calling me, say, straight, you know, Nasa, buy me a bar. This young, the big one, the Cassian one, I could you only say. Me as a story, a coffin, a man and Nanum, so the great, you may hear from some DD boy, so a coffin.
2: Most Reverend Peter Kweku etu ahene ena ye kote nene no.
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1: 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I say happy birthday to you. Afe Benji in Finsi Sawia and so say Obri, we are really enjoying the news loud and clear. Keep up the good work and God bless you. Komen Sapila too and so say my MPP family, let's unite for victory. Kudos to Hajia Safia Mohammed, next MPP National Women's Organizer. Ni now non so de yen campaign.
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3: One morning, liko, ebemu ho, liko na, they were making love. 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
2: As I get a sport.

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0: say dia say hu na bon nyum dia ko dia ko amo ade atwa na ase e ye ofie kwan so o fie kwan so only on Adom 106.3 FM ya mi nshia.
2: A brim one yason, a man no brimun yedruno. 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I didn't chime what up, no, so.
3: Out of 1.2 million, no. 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
2: Nanso, I was sent no crano a dead ye, and Tishia me a queer watch where ye adom, a BY, a Juada, and you quaden you may be a 8:20 PM, a watum 106.3 FM so near Bema or mine or Pimaqua any more, a hot and a burning issues, ye niche.
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1: 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And what one thing, na budu masuso! 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Star Cement make a wasimi! Bag bia and my papa won't be a gumuno. Aya dear will be to me a day juma. Aya dear will be new cra. For what to so? No one will deign. So do you to my elfi, a gumum. And I say, oh my abbe bia. She say, oh my pastor's mint. Obey to me from 0531 028877. Upon my shoma. Obey warm, I will bomb barrier. A quana do call a yapo. Woman you go filling station a dear new chair. Star cement, Anna. Cement, papa.

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The knockout stage is here. Los Angeles,

0: mu a na se countries too no South Africa and Africa Canada omo nyina na ego so prepare se on betia be pima guma no so nti they'll be walking through the tunnel na for metia samba na as usual culture fever from pain for their banner say we do a pitch in the soa yet three countries in the flag in two countries in Nafi Ometia Sambo National Tip and Sana Akinsina Casa Etia Santo Femtino, Ugrim Minister in the Mexico Suplesa, a walk through the tunnel no, and a woman Ebano. It will be also I crowd a shame saying Yamaduma, Yama Ebitia Sakui. South African fans, no, almost any other palm, very, very interesting way of supporting their team this time. In fact, in terms of support, you see, MBU, how intimate friend we are, a Gumanoso. And in tea, we're going to, there's a team simply bring now. And we're going to support you, Aquano, we get a part of them. And the pretty say, as well, Kung Fu, or your Kung Fu. But as I say, Kung Fu, I know what I know from you. And tea, so I'm for the Nema and your sharp charges. But how to me, friend, right? A stadium. Now, then nowadays, no. FIFA are very careful, I'm per se, will be a bit in a separate. You know, we're South African air fans now, or might be such a, or my share. I'm going to say, Canadians no so omo fans na omo so osasima enya sem keto akra ana Canada fo so omo flag na haban na wo no bi se obetimi
1: atubetimi ya enya mame bi medicine
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1: no wa
0: 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Area. 90% of people are almost level with 100 air miles of the US borders. Mm-hmm. And see, almost no, see, one time, see, my mom, so I respect. 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

0: 0247-567-5778 and then 0242-133-577. Lawson Herbal Mixer, the whole nation.
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And in your kicker will be. Shoshania Yatrao Focus. Anna HBZ. 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Nima Papanibi. I am made in Ghana. 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Diamagana. 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A more official. Come on.

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When your first match, a run of 32, South Africa, and Canada, and the Ebo. Nah, to say, dear, Debbie, no. Say, Ebren Eswa. As I'm 94.7 FM, Adom 106.3. Near the commentary, no, Abro, Ewo, baby, a wobia. Seth Darcy, near Guma, Jama, they say, mini coach. Vincent Abiu and yedi comment you know bro Finbotu and a producer abuafo mukute mono aye Betano or see believing makes it real Verna mineral water changing people's life and ene Azar paint number one since 1925 Bigo energy was a big reflecting moment UMB Bank, or say UMB proudly serving Ghana with speed 1972 official banking partner for GFA and Blast Out of Ghana. Pep Student, or say do the two with Pep Student. Brush your teeth every morning and evening. Rush energy drink, be bold energy drink, papa. And sports water, or say don't just play, dominate. Vim energy drink. Vim de inside, alive soap or see feel fresh, alive soap, feel fresh.

0: 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A day I wo teacher mantena na buameno, what is sini bebre enna ene kwan se si. 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I don't know. We're lucky or see trying to get to a nothing dick here. Coach Akwaba Martin Dikain Ewo group where the group on your Martin Dikain a run of 32 no coach SRC South Africa Canada when the book progressive for the first time after run of 16.
1: I think Omar, it's a very close match, and I want to say once you do knockout stage approach they are different. Run of 32, there's no calculation involved. It is your strength, your tactics, your DNA for the tournament. Between these two teams, I think all of them are around the same area in terms of strength. But Usha Canada, more advantage as playing as a host, where the full set, the number 12 man, will be chanting with them for them to go through. He goes boots, definitely want to make history. But it's a game, and we're looking at possible three goals production. Yeah.
0: And the possible three goals production. And no dear and ten temuya betano and tamwa semi signing up now for your mommy bonus up to 2000. Nami DB and su e chana bian su timi conkain. And ti and nine dear. Womu aye cardo and game in Ebersas South Africa with Hugo Bruce Wobo 4-2-3-1 formation and aye Canada Ness manager Jesse March on also elbow 4-4-2 Norma game in Casa Rafi Jao Piero from Portugal and then they were the HDMA match in SRC on a 94.7 Matum 106.3 Jenny Sende, Martin Assassin, and you could tell me the name of Obadia. There's a Wobia, and I don't know. Now, walk up, no, you have both group stage in every and your room, our run of 32. Jenny said, Oko South Africa, Omo Asoya, a brand entity, Eddie, a year, we win Williams, Ono, and a double goal for him. Afe Oko omu difference one more and se Okun Ewoho Afe Apprentice Ade Mbokazi Msu Ejinemo Sansu Anna Modiba Ejinemo Denende Mudao Ewoho Anna Apprentice Ade Mukwena Ensu Ejinemo Denende Anya Fadia Grove 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him. Every set play must continue, Lai, HM, the Nende, Sansuna Brantanity, and the Botana, Elho, Saliba, Elhum, Nane, Sansampano. Ustakiu and Suelho Miller. Why, defend the Bianansa, midfield the Biohadi Pa, and Nimu Hanamano, Aya Pantan, J. Eddie, Oluwa Sey, and Afe, Jonathan David. We any Mantian Su HDMU Edema, Canada. And a 2 minutes near South Africa 0, Canada 0, Nancy Nenedi Ampe Ebeja, Nancy Coach Ama, Violet in Tene, may sign him in Tantamso, Ewo, Aye Betano, not familiar Tum, and Beyonce Miakon Kansan said, walk up with your coach, and you hear your Hokra, walk up on your good name, Nepa. Asempa 94.7 FM, Atum 106.3. In live coming to Babia will be a near day town. Pass Nako Miller at one day finish him. South Africa on the move. South Africa will move an echo. South Africa press up on press our police. But the bonus are aqua today. What the bonus aqua actually. Dentin the super. South Africa. Goalkeeper Williams. What Domu Gopo Nemwante. Mami Lodi Sundowns. And when we didn't quit. About pass Natim, now sent me uncle Canada. Wamu ena Ajibon Eba, Canada branded the team, Eddie Easter Quill, passing Akobo Kosi, Akuma Miller. What Nitino Aya White, Miller Nefedia grow, a quite though to reach it a lie. Coat is

0: mentality Eddie Easter Quill passing Akobo Kose di Akoma Miller. What Nitino Aye White Miller Nyefe di Agro Akwaitido to reach it Aye Lai. Court is so far 3 minutes. Canada 0, South Africa 0.
1: I think so far beginning Aye balance. We'll be able to try some press to get that illegal to feel comfortable.
0: Yeah.
1: I think so. We share South Africans that they are trying to break through the line, making sure, say, Ombenya, who's actually Canada, from the left side, Laya has become the strength of the team. Hopefully, said, we'll be able to get a goal in this particular. Within the first 15 minutes, no, both teams are here go, because a game, I won't go in time, I won't dictate the pace of the game.
0: I'm not going to say that. Canada. So this is South Africa. Move forward. Walk up on any. About pass Natimu. When in the echo. Nansu ene. Canada. A body the body for cry. Echo to an advantage. So this is Brantley Jenny. John Stone. John Stone. What to win in Tatum, South Africa. What the bona to South Africans. Omu ene echo. But the banana quickly, and then lie a move forward the par. Lie and afe, Oluwa Seny. So they say Canada Fono, Omobo Oluwa Seny, and Jonathan David. As I'm 94.7 of Matum 106.3. South Africa, some traditional jersey, no, top on a yellow. Pass Nako, South Africa advantage, now Sudabi. Basania said today, born and say, South Africa won an echo. And say, yo, South Africans on the move, Brighton and Teddy. Move for King, now Sudabi. Canada. What club on the bonnet floor? Jonathan David. Now Swene, good play. From South Africa. One man a crying crowd, Sudabi. See every man crying, Brighton and Teddy. In Bukazi. One more coin craft. Coach, and Nadia Messiaen player Ebeja. We are a run of 32 poker craft. Now the whole.
1: The real World Cup, man. Then, and they about feelings. So no, we are testing
0: it. And one, no.
1: And by Nadia, Opa, Opa, Baku, Kofi.
0: Inti, and Nadia, Opa, Umpo. Baku, Ebeja, FIFA, Edu, and Indi. Ombeja, Edi. Camp on Ultimu could do hobby.
1: I'll be a young friend, eh?
0: Who cook when you can't get in out the back.
1: When I do supper, I'll try to fly here.
0: I know, I know. Now, who is right? You're not quite so new, and I'll be the take his top on players in Umbeco. Good dinner.
1: I say, our body has the Uncle Fabia Danny Home, who find the agro.
0: Who better play? I'm going to India. Quite, he said, who lose him home?
1: No better player, be already.
0: Why is top on player? As I'm 94.7 of my tomb, 1.6.3. And they live coming to baby Obiano. So they said no song about pounds, man. So Martin, your ball 6 minutes echo, 7 minutes. It's still 0-0. Canada 0. Sanso and South Africa 0. Martin, echo. So a war with my US Emperor. What you wanna come and answer that be? What more quiet cry? And they go kick advantage according to South Africans. And you go kick advantage according to South Africa. Rafi Jao Piheru from Portugal. Wanna energy them Fimfi Martin El Coso and war. Sophie Stadium and no hour US Emirates Memo.
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0: 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Na miankasa minipa George Opoku. George Opoku ebutu UK. George Singomwa. Enwa Ghana match no. Enna afe Colombia ne Portugal match ninyina na ujinem. Enne Avenuntunsu ujinem. Emma Canada, South Africa, ensu ujinem. Na osi gumwa. Mi bisase Canada and South Africa are our enemies who should Ghanaian support. Any George Opoku Asama, what to no no. Ebripem Mebisa. Asempa 94.7 of a corner kick according to Canada. Corner kick Canada, take away him. Nansu and Timmy Uncle Babia, and George Opoku UK. George Kwasi no no. And Timum Famre. South Africa and Canada, why and Ghana and support no? Why and Ghana and support no? To coach and support why?
1: Yeah, support football.
0: And yeah, support football, dia, dia, dia, dia, dia, dia, dia, and to coach Vincent Abiu, was he and support football? Asempa 94.7 FM, pass natural. Nanswe ne ebetumi akoyi ana South Africa wajae dia to South Africa for wom eneko Modiba Nanswe dabe Botswana jibono Jonathan David South Africa for makwan wom soundtrack abetiboni bi entumi anko osii komwa. So which kind of energy and strength do you have like that, because you just finished Avenue 2 3-6 and you are doing commentary again. And ono ne dia di abano no Asempa 94.7 Matum 106.3 we see me support football te said your coach akano eno na me support nyamien ne kwene South Africa on the move a Brighton tiede a police. On the ball number 3 to Okon. And after Akwakodi Mbokani. Watane Kama. Back to Madiba. Mbokani again. To goalkeeper Williams. Williams and it's now bonus. 11 minutes so far. Afe Obia Mvabona Tiabaso. Nansoso. Yaya Sitoli. When you need to him. Yaya Sitoli, and you need to him. And Naso.

0: coach?
1: Yeah, I think the aggression level was so very good one. And we shall South Africa our dominance now, Assad now. I'm a control game now. It's just about them putting the ball into the net. But I think that so far, the game may leave up to a run of 32 games. This is about the difference, the energy between the two teams. And we shall both teams now. I think that Obia Chase here, dear Baku. I don't know what chances are. Who put the ball into the net first?
0: Yeah.
1: And now there are two teams in change. You can see the ding dong between the two teams. But virtually, so even though Muches, you know, I think the two goalkeepers on holidays.
0: Yeah. Born in Tibin called Obianiabre.
1: Obianiabre.
0: Asempere 94.7 FM from Wofake, New Plan Station, Kwame Nkrumah Circle. Also, South Africa is our enemy. Canada 2, South Africa 0. And George Opeku, way now to Tumuno. There's a month for Bar and Akmodi Eba. Asempa 94.7 FM, 12 minutes of action. Tenise, South Africa, NCB, Sanso. And Amai, Canada, NTM, NCB. Focus Technology. And they focus to say, one Kasan Ubibiano should be highly quality, energy efficient, and coal friendly. Pass not all. Salave Kings. Omo Eneko. Bakumi Enemi Ensa. And say ye. Ye piano. Osi play must continue. South Africa. Pass Naba. We jayi dia toda koma Madiba. Madiba. Cross nebe kwa na. Nansi dabi. And say Canada club on FO. Presser upon presser. South Africans. Omo Ede presser no. I'm with the presser no air to Canada Fosso. Pass Nako. Canada. Jonathan David. Butiana. Onu Eneko. Mila Betime Jumanana. Nansudabi. Mila. Wentimi Anya Jumano. Emma Imbokanzi. Ekoyibono Edia Tokonaki coach.
1: Yeah, I think that was a good plan. It's in Canada under pressure. All of a sudden, Mujibo, they broke the line very well. But I think they were not quick enough. That ball should have resulted in a goal. But that was a very good defending from the South African player.
0: Yeah.
1: Excellent defending.
0: I'm telling you,
1: the reflexes was very good. And I think the South Africans have done very well. Only say this World Cup, I'm local league players. Airborne the World Cup.
0: Oh yes, 19 players.
1: And so it tells you how.
0: Of the CV for second be across South Africa.
1: And I'm not sure how. It's a league by a year. I'm not sure some league now a year. Measure on the effect of Africa. At their standards in Africa. So I think that was a very good defender. Swift play from the South Africa defender.
0: 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Nesene, Ninina Edidem, Enti Senese, Iman International, the Jesse Ose, Nigu Majesi Nepepe, Ninina Kama Kama Pa, Na Focus Technology, see, and ne Bibiano Subi Focus, say PVC pipes, electrical cables, socket, and Afe Iron, and India Kekaho. Ninina idea, as I said, a year focus technology. And the Nasuya, and now baby, I will be a say product ready focus and I'm a pet. One also a Kassan Ewo Gumwa Akoti Johnson Kasua Winneba Highway Ferno 0244295302 0244295302 Now only focus technology in the Ukabo. A corner kicker, a cock, and a man.

0: 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Now, the Kwans Estate, and the Incomo Kwans Estate. Or say we build your home and answer we build your dream homes. Ninyano Messi and Edie Watete Ebonoso Ewo teacher Mantina Nabuame Ko na Kwajiwo Dai in Sassinia and Yi Bibri Mansu Enihu Yibi Enihu Asempa 94.7 FM. 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So far 90 minutes of action. Yapemoso Abobia. South Africa NCB. Sansu Anna Canada Nsu Entimi NCB. Coach. They say the answer and Nibida Omudira game in the first 15 minutes no akofum.
1: And naturally we from Kakanawa Salut. What's that steady rope? Football is divided into 15 or 6. Into every half give you 15 of 3. Into 15, 15, 3 more 45. So if you rush in the first 45, you relax in the second 45, then regroup and re-steady. So once the next 15 is better to Janimo, and then I call half time.
0: 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Above from into ESI, RM, over the next 15 minutes. And no Anna Ama. And came on a confirm a cabal, Sara Becafono, Namun Ukraine, Omosi, Om Emma Crying, Om Enchele, and Nibran Edea, Ewasro, Dendendi, and Nibran Ewasro, 20 minutes, Sara Vica 0, Canada 0, FIFA World Cup 2026, Ewa US, Canada, Mexico, Ewa Enedia Pemso, a twin advantage accord. Canada, to an advantage, Eko Edema, Canada. Sanessa, Kiss Condom, Kiss Condom, Kiss Condom, and Strawberry Gel. We'll see. 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When they Kiss Strawberry Gel, no Enanam. 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

0: na bia nso etimi akoyin ti kiss condom de eno a pass na ko nanso no promato for omai South Africa. It was an advantage. Nanka Ajasa. A Brenton Tiani Cornelius. With Timmy Kamne Twatina, Nansu Amfa. Pass Nako. South Africa on the move. Obey 18 mana, comforted by Colonius. Nansu Dabi. Watani, Bonin say. South Africa beam, Swatin Mabana. 18, a block. South Africa for the Cantano. It looked like as a moon to be in Fanya Jumano. A badia, now so moon to be in Fanya Jumano. Bonnet and say, what the atua dia come out? Matibi, that you have been in some. A advantage according to South Africa. 22 minutes. South Africa 0. Canada 0. FIFA World Cup run of 32. Coach, it's still personal. South Africa for Aye Dumbet Mibia.
1: I'm not too pressure, all right, but Omura third half, that is the first half of the Canadians, and now my a little bit slow. I think so, Omu quickness around that area a little bit poor. If they should have, they should be very smart around the 18, but it's a South Africa should come, should be leading by a goal to nil. And also, where they create the overload, you can't create the overload around the middle and the wings. I'm going to pick a particular area to create the overload. So if they're able to create the overload very well on the left, then they know exactly how to beat them. But instead of creating an overload, I'm going to create overload in a greedy manner where they think say, they need to attack from all angles. But I'm going to pick one angle, no more attacking from one. So that once you create the overload, they'll move to the other. So there's a transition from the middle. And a very swift, but around the goal scoring area, quite poor.
0: Asempa 94.7 FM, Atum 106.3, and they said, Omu Eko Akonum Ensu, and Omu Eko Akonum, and take key advantage at the Maya, na Yensu Edinum, and Pico Energy. Biko Energy. Was a big refreshing moment. Phenom Industry Limited. Wobu Enakofa. 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Essence Biko Energy Die. And so to me refreshing. Nabi Bianso Eko Ye Kamakamapa. 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

0: so eko ye kama kama pa. 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Or say Biko energy anytime, anywhere. There's a one time. And them BBA and the mount. 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And Biko energy no. And I'm a come for any amount. And I'm a come for any amount. And I'm a rented echo acronym ensue. Into Omo Kakonum Ensu. Na Omo Eko Akonum Ensu dia. And ye, Mamenso, Mimama dia Emma, a tearful, a dra, the Virgin Doctor Aye, the Virgin Doctor Aye, a Lawson Herba Center Eddie Abba. A son say, a Lawson Delay Man Captors. A note for prostate protection. 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Ah, the Virgin Doctor Eddie Abba. Na dear Dennis, Lord Care Mr. Nedia, and no emboa, and my infections are to be caught by bacteria, and a fungi in the care kaunyano, there's a woman dear Eddie Sargent, come up, come up. A fair, a bar, I think can anyone dear, Lord Libido, we hear Lord Care. Mr. One time. Sansu and Lawson Herba, Mr. Nidia. General well-being, body pain, no malaria, no. Treatment of typhoid. And there's a typhoid. Yes. Treatment of typhoid. Aye. Do you want more? There's a guy. Typhoid, the Adene Hanisa. And wow, basa basa. Bema, there's a name. Constipation, eku. Ninja, no, unhia. Lawson Herba, Mr. Nibi. Coco, Unuma, Nina, one time. There's a Ebeco. Herba Soft, I would do Nina. Formers, I would do Nina. Mr. Ney, there's a the Virgin Doctor. Herba, Lawson Herba Center. Nino Ninano. Lawson Man, a year. Capsusuno, there's a Unia Nubia. One time, Udem, and Lawson Delay Man Capsus. And now, God care, Mr. Lawson Herba Misa Ninyandi Herba of Bia Ubenya Bi Eho Fedok Ewa Matufo is 0242-133-577 Na One Lawson Herba Santa Eni Enkobo Inti Lawson Dear Miso Aside Womano Enya Asida Kitwa The Virgin Doctor Ejuma Obono Enya Easy Inti break no about 27 minutes. South Africa 0, Canada 0. And will FIFA World Cup run of 32. Asempa 94.7 FM Abdum 106.3. Pass Nakubu Kumsu, Buchana. Nansu Dabi, South Africa J. Omu Arekoba, South Africans. Omu Ene Eko. Omu Enyabonu no mu Ekwa. And yet, agro speed na a woman, emu eso South Africa on the far side. Answer that be passa Mofuken, a boy, no, and Timianko be a coach. South Africa for any advantage, but that's an emfa.
1: Yeah, I think, sir, passing the ball around, they've been able to do all that, but progressing the ball to the opponent's third half, which that is their third half, which is opponent's first half. No? I very quite difficult at all. They've not been swift around the goal scoring area. And we delay. They have that microsecond waiting. They've not been able to locate what we refer to as a zone 14. They need to create a session and have a goal scoring path. Not just score a goal, but create a path that betting your mom will go. No? But this time, South Africa should be ahead, at least a goal. They should be a goal ahead. But I think the finishing has become a major problem back home.
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0: no entimi enwie no enebre so obi adiaba as this game will go to extra time only penalties will separate them enti eno ano no wose penalty pe ena be separate omo enyina we osi I am Kuju Opoku listen to you live from Akim Afosu now you are too much we thank God bro Nidi Odi Aba no Kuju Abasokai and Kuju Ensu and Nidi Aba pass Nakwa Kudibu Kosu South Africa about cross now Sidabi cross na Ebano and Yadi Koye Matiba cross Abuana and Timmy Uncle Baby
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0: 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Edifiano Ah, one time Wakle Edia Fruokra Inti advantage akodema Omai Canada Omu Edibon Eba 30 minutes of action so far and Yejinasu Ya ba ba ba ba ba Bawa the pass nato Jonathan David South Africa Omu Ed defender at the moment Canada Omu Ed Eba Richard Lai, Antim Anko, Wasapi Bonibim, Etekoyim, Asakodi, South Africa, Efuanumokra, Eko, Canada, Omu Etionumwa, and then it's a Canada Mantano, Omu NAP Bono Edeba, Omu Enomodi Eba, Apprentice Tiede, Bumbitu, Bumbitu. Our defense one Lai Cornelius Bombito Anafe Pass Nako Canada Um Asaji Bonibium Ansu South Africa Idia Kwechi Idia Komani goalkeeper Williams
2: Jennifer
0: South Africa Bono Bono Mobono say yes Coach Uni say Um Abo Mwachepa
3: Yes yes and a confidence was me. I think they have their confidence. When you compare on group matches now, I think so the last game anyway, we've seen an improvement compared to in the first two games. But the most important thing is how to put the ball in the net. When you keep the ball down to Michel Boy, they're very different. Since Robertson is saying, I actually give them. But the pattern of play, the position and repositioning, the mirror, how to mirror the pack, I think so South Africans have got it.
0: As I'm 94.7 FM, Sir, Omu Emiro Park Nedi South Africa Fono Omu Enya Ninina Ene Go Kika Apolis Wawini Coach Hugo Bruce since 2001 and we're joining South Africa National Team no Essence Omu Enya Coach Sinibibri Coach Sinibibri Ababa Ababa About Nansu And Hugo Bruce. And then, why are you going to man at the moment? As I'm 94.7 of our pass, not to be taken with him. Wapim and Timianko Babia. Canada, Butiana. Watene Kama. Answer that be. Canada for no Timmy Board and the Bonnie check easy. Who say Canada for no? What must mean the ball? It's easy cry. Back to goalkeeper Williams of South Africa, 94.7 FM. Atum 106.3. Canada, Jibono. Canada, what must Eneko? Answer that be. Pass Neko, Kodibu, Kumso. Cross Neba. Goalkeeper Williams, coach. What Jibono say? Kupike.
3: Yeah, one of the best goalkeepers. And I. His development was deliberate. And yes, on him, see, and I will be the development in the process of developing. Yeah, they look at UK, special go to school. So,

0: deliberate.
1: South Africa, 18 years old, what are you? Now, so I said, Jen, and now, so I said, born in the Swad and now, so I corner kick. Coach, you say, I'm last go, I'm going to qualification. Mosiku, on TV, the bunk man on the bar, a huge dread.
0: I think when you are controlled, that should have been a very good boost. When you are this particular control, when you are controlling, but I think say, the trailing leg, no, and the leading leg, no, didn't complicate very well. So once we are planting in a year. But I think so far, interesting game.
1: As a

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1: Offer Eddie Kane 39 minutes. And now, Yabo. Jesse number 12 Edema Canada. Ejuma Oyano. Enye Ejuma Ketua Sanderson and Jesse number 22. Lai Enne Oluwa Senyi. Womu Eye Ejuma na Afrika Kodema. Kodema Canada. Ewo Kona Post Ninche Honomua. Free kick. Freak advantage according to Canada. We're picking out the ball to be taken in answer to no problem at all for South Africa. Coach, they know 14 minutes, but still go MI.
2: Go shy. Yeah, go shy. We don't go in any man. They don't know exactly what to do, especially South Africa. We share the number of passes. Any attack, why? Any the way they'll be able to control the ball around the middle. That sharpness to score a goal, I am a problem. And it's a steady South Africa team. Now, they've not created any goal scoring part. So they want to score from every angle. But sometimes in this stage of the competition, you must define a particular pass, create an overload from there, and score from there. And see, you know, they are South Africa, Russia, Canada, so they are struggling to put the ball, to pass the ball around the middle. So far, so good. Go now. Going and missing South Africa, they will not be able to make the attempt at goal very well.
1: And so far, Gono and I'm missing South Africa for the super K Danso. K Danso, K Danso, K Danso, K Danso. What do you say? K Danso of K Danso Motors. Osi Gomua, Bebia Editem, K Danso. Abekwansi. Eastern region and Ofri NT K Danso, the super K Danso Odo Ankasa. Asempa 94.7 FM at 106.3. 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What the Bona Atuo Nansu Nabi NT Mianko. 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And Yede commentary Ebro Miti and the set Dazi Komua Jama Edisi. What do you say? And see, and they Bibia edit them, come up, Osiko Moa. Send us a set, Bibia edit them, K Daku, K Daku, K Daku, I K Daku of K Daku Motors. And your corner kick advantage, Eko Edema, corner kick advantage, Eko Edema, Canada. A corner kick advantage according to Canada. Then they say, and they will copy more Canada than you want more. Oluwa, Tseni, Ewoho, Etekoyim, Pass Nako, Nansu Dabi, Canada 4, Atiabaso, Canada, Nansu Dabi. What a good defending by South Africans. Coach, Canada, Fonswenya, Bidababa.
2: Same guy, just a game of equals. Two teams.

0: so we show my hungry. And at this stage of a level, I'm on your level, you know. So somebody must break that barrier. I think that was a very good buff melee. I cost for him. Body reaction, SN reaction. Another save, good save from the goalkeeper. Oh.
1: And Coach Wade Becker said a good save from Madibo. A very good save from Madibo. Attack keeper name you. And Madibo.
0: Not the line.
1: And oh yes, Edumano. That's a Madiba. Madiba. Pressure upon pressure. South Africa for any omitted. South Africa and they one and you edit him 44 minutes in Kibe. We first half now. Now the press and Kwa and the back to a dressing room. Bon Ekuta Canada cross Nebana. Answer that we are Saturday. Day Ruffy Zhao Piharu. Osidabi Canada Fonese and Richard Lai ya bona to 18 about him. Enti coach, your comment.
0: No, I think say any penalty. Look at the angle of the ball. And the South Africa player was
1: Nansa, are you crying the Kobutun in a
0: lie? Lie the Butun. And I'm a boy. From this particular angle, lie in the Butun. This one will be different now. But from that defending point, the South Africa player was just
1: seized. But it's a the area born in the area because they're a fanatic.
0: Yeah, instantly. That natural reaction. From angle, I feel free idea. And it's an natural reaction. So the referee, Nankasa, instantly, I do on him, he's not sure of himself.
1: Yeah. Asempa 94.7 FM. Atum 106.3. Yes, and your penalty. Penalty BNO. Coach, no, penalty BNO.
0: Penalty BNO.
1: And T, baby, I do know. And your penalty basaba, Sabiahu. Sure. Bra man for Abre no money be there, Abre no. And yet, any break it wa. And you better a soup papa. And it's a more day. Bonacuta, Canada. Our past native now, so that be no problem at all. Pep student, or see two the two. Pep student to see. To see Anopa. Now fail to see. Aye, enyumre. 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Ebeyi edi afiwo. Run lottery. Senese from Monday to Sunday. Ana draw no ekoso anopa. 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Wasanti biem. Now, so that be what the one aqua quote run lottery. What's the NA? We put you first. Run lottery, dear. And when you grow, and a pad drawback, and we are drawback, and anajo, draw no, and so ever. And one and so for phone, no about the star 806 hash. The star 806 hash. Na eja what follow prompt no nwa twa ntantam na fe umomo no eno na ade beto wudi enumu a na yesan ade aguama o umpo na apade yi ye wo agent awodua wom ewo kios awodo ni na udua no obomone enso atimi atwa se wontimi entwa o phone so a enti enei run lottery yes eno no. Chenise enye Freddy Agro. I won't say Canada head coach, new coach. When you one way on it, ref in the crab, you put kick out, kick out, crab. And Tiamani player about quantity, and Bombito, where Pia head coach in the Nokobabi, so my name Bay Refin, who could direct the crowd.
0: Come for free. That ball was never a penalty.
1: Yeah.
0: And I think that if there was a far rather, a quite JC Canada, that was a very good decision from the referee. And I share the body language of the players, instant body language of some of the players, actually, I'll say. Penalty. But I think it's so far so good for the first half. I just say a ball run of 32. The energy level not two things when they start here. I say the first 15 minutes was for South Africa. The second 15 minutes was for both teams. But the last 15 minutes, dominance, South Africa. In terms of short ball possession crowd, I doubled from 63 to right now about 56. First, that was the initial gap, but I think so far so good is that live up to expectation. And you gave ya, you can say, yeah, sure, you're boring.
1: 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Vena Sports Water. So they say, Trillium Industry, a company limited, Womu Enedi Abba, Womu Enaye, Vena Sports Water, Edi Abba, Enei. Vena Sports Water Day, and so the time be a keep fresh and sense all fresh. 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It's me at all frame 0249717777. Now, no monsoon at me, Eddie's also a live soap, and nay, a live soap say, oh, body neighbor tossle, oh, body neighbor camera. 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
3: 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Fene 0243686861. Na wane Tabia Heba. 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capture your branches ni bebere enei ye kiosa wo do no wo stick here make sure say wo number no eye correct san say wo dia enuma na edigu. 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

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And then you can help you. Shishanya Yatra who focus. Anna HBZ. 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Anna Avalante. Ninina, your focus technology near my papa Nibia. I am made in Ghana. 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

0: Asempa 94.7 FM. Wofa etosumienu asase ye. Yerum e 49 minutes still enibre super. Me won say South Africa branch e ba kono coach. Otogusu ebre pa still no odiko. Second half in coach. Okase ye betime nya 3 goals e wo mu anye bia no. Goals no still a second half ye bibeba na.
1: Bibeba. At least both teams are supposed to give us one goal each. 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
0: So be at me say go back.
1: In
0: January, you cried, I say, you're two. Say, be I never break from an inner two.
1: 3 year 2-1. 3 year by 2-1.
0: 2-1.
1: But I'm back here 1-1, Beba.
0: Eseba. 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And they offer a toss to me and Unasas here, run of 32. He advanced the call in Canada twin. What one the Banatimu? What penance Rabbi Antimianco, South Africa? Womu a club on the Bonafet today. And Nibra and Soja. Jenny said the last time Canada AC African team no was Qatar 2022. Womuni Morocco and ACIA. Morocco Ebomu 2-1. Inti ubia any abre Canada a host country by names one top in the group in inti we move every Canada or ABPM Ewo USA came no air cost was 94.7 FM ubia any abre a attacking to in a cordema Canada what to the bona team. Wapim nan so dabi problem be anyho ene akwakoye goal kick edema South Africa Hugo Bruce ni tinu nyina aye white born ensay South Africa pasante ni odi aba betimi akore ni mana abo pass na team nan so dabi ye tuo bi ani aye fawa ko editia South African, you know. 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

0: 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Obia ni abresa kwambia so. Odi pressa ebeto no nyonko so pa. Odi pass na to watwe kama. South Africa, what a good play. A foul call adema. A branch anything ade. Madu. Essence enade. South Africa for no. Run of 16. So mu ewura ho no moa. Ebe abakosem. South Africa walk up at also enanie. France 98, South Africa koye. Japan, Korea 2022. That's a 2002. Omo ekoye. And omo asan ebepim ewo eye US 2026. But instead of 2010, omo ene host here.
1: Omo host here.
0: Enti ye hodi ye. See a qualifier, see a deal on the Mbobobi. South Africa for World Cup on the Marco Marco at 9 and a day. Ekutami na oh, and 9 South Africa for Kutamino. Coach Matthew Amoboni, baby, Omodunu, and a year Omo best a World Cup. Run of 32. But if you South Africa, bet me a corner. Born in say South Africa, and so you need answer baby on the pass now for no. Mudawa Koko for Bono. What any come South Africa for no. Woman footwork in the Juma. Passes in the Suko. Bakumin Mansa. Cross Naba. Etekovium. And no promoto for Canada. Coach. Another press and South Africa for the baby.
1: I'm only pressing him, but the pressure is not resulting in the goals. I think, sir, I'm going to do third half, Honuma, in between the zone 14, Honuma, there's a little bit of delay. They need to be a little bit quick. Otherwise, I'm not going to be regrouping, no more regrouping. That space not back to Amamu. With such style of play, you know, you must always shoot from behind. Oh, and right there, too, you know. Also, Croatia funny decided they will strike the ball from a certain distance. And South Africa must adopt such a plan. Otherwise, Ebe Haomu.
0: Asempa 94.7

0: I am Finman's advantage according to and they South Africa and yet you bet me be so be calling for a conanim in terms of walk up with any medic can catch or no South Africa the Okuta record papa be a Nancy Afibi Oko be a group stage no no what of them group stage no oh host you a crano a party no Enti afei na South Africa for womu e free group stage APA e World Cup abakose mu enye Ghana coach ya hadi pa ho anaha si e dia wonto to South Africa dia ne since 1998 omu ko yu
1: sa omu sa yanya dia yedi to mu yanya dia because you born and die akuma so
0: oh, okay
1: on rugby no waji World Cup no
0: yeah,
1: I did rugby World Cup and then down Makuma. So, we had some second fiddle sports on mobile. But I think, say, like you said, this is a tournament that Omanya the best of opportunity. I want to be fine, Rim Nomura, the second stage of the competition. But we can't just say both teams have equal strength, and that's exactly what they are displaying. They have equal strength. Omanya check your history around the World Cup. Nation, even the current qualifier cry a boy, you know, they have equal strength. That is why they don't know exactly how to put the ball in the net.
0: Asempa 94.7 FM, I am not a sir. And then, I'm on the bond, I bet me at what no, I'm on a beyond sweat me a conkind. Asempa 94.7 FM, Africa Cordema. Canada, Betano, believing makes it real. Vena Water, changing people's life. Azar Paint, number one since 1925. Biko Energy Drink, was a big reflection moment. Bon Ekuta, Canada. The person at war, they say, Obia, are you very careful? Lord, why you hear the tumpe? Asem Abba. Or the personal Jonathan David. Yachevin in some born and say Miller. Obey a cross nana. Miller across. South Africa J. Born Aqua Kobo. A year referee no. Referee Jao Piheru. Or no, and a born Aqua Kobo no. Enti bono ekoko bono Asempa 94.7 FM Yetwa game nso referee de bono drop in 10 times to South Africa wo mu atwe bono edaso wo manka safam goalkeeper Williams wonu ana bon abebe di ne ho Wada South Africa go pon mu ache eba ne se penalties nso a wadem African combinations attitude tibia anti enei enyadia se penalties ba osuro bon e to in accord ma Canada pressure no anoso enye pressure ketwa rated lie and ade bon echo Rated lie. Nansu entimi anko. Court Jesse of Canada. Neni bidi abede no. Enye eni breketwa. Wabom se tum de bonatim. Nansu da be. Wamana kwain. Te se die. Run of 32. South Africa for ne peso make history. Dudo essence run of 32 there and your record any more mobile coach nyande bia e kosuru bia
1: that's
0: who he it mean free group stage e run of 32
1: I've heard any news among then news to say pa ama
0: but so rem a run of 16 there and then e wuko
1: no mobe
0: because they say 48 teams who and you run of 16 a coach then say what

0: too. And you won't run off sitting a coach. There's a white baby at Wabu. But they could have South Africa and say, sort not pronounced that be. Bona quack for baby. A quack for baby cry.
1: You did, me.
0: Amen. Amen. Nabi. Baby, a bono, a fire, no. And in the end, a police, a boss, sorting a FMO, and so into me, uncle. South Africa, Nabi. And then, Masiko, and I just and coaching FM. That's one far. I sent Kodia today. I sent 94.7 FM. I do 106.3. Presser upon presser. South Africa. Cross Nako. Now Sudabi. Outside the quality of South Africa. Ready the play must continue. Yen Twasu. Jonathan David. Pass Nako. Afobon Kumso. Obet me Remuana. Now Sudabi. Uremu enye a twin advantage according Canada. A twin advantage according Canada. UMB Bank or say proudly serving Ghana with speed 1972. 1972 official banking partner for GFA and Blasters of Ghana. Samsuna Pep student or say do the two. Pep student do the two every morning and evening. Chitu Sianopa any Emra Okwakoda. Nanki Kawabia James Ninina Enkwa. Ah, Pep student. Wamu eye number one. 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Rush energy drink. Osene be bold. 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Rush neno. 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

0: 2022. I trust any of your calculation, no, that was a very good recovery. The goalkeeper blocked the view, but born uncle, but that was an excellent work.
1: Yeah.
0: This should have been the first goal for Canada.
1: And unse Oluwa sing unse tisadi edie na aye edu prince edu kwabena ntimia unse we at least otimi wura ya kokobo bo no.
0: All right. I think you give the credit to the Canadian the South Africa defender.
1: Yeah. Goalkeeper nso ya de pa. Aye corner kick advantage the corner man Canada cross number etekwiem wapem nso da be atiavaso. 65 minutes, South Africa 0, Canada 0. Sima Marco Marco. Ediosia Enum. Run of 32. FIFA World Cup no. Inye. Now, coach, I didn't hear so. Run of 32. Now, fin, I'll be World Cup no.
0: Sir, Osha, even the number 9 Christy Kramer. If your coach in Kramer. We need say what in the casa or felicity the doors to do. It's even better if you quiet. But yeah, you free man who share the number now, can I? And I had no calculation behind here. How that is, we are winning here.
1: That's a group stage in the oil that you be a calculation behind you.
0: Oh, what is that? We bought we are. We bought draw how many are we?
1: Okay.
0: By me. 9 minutes are going by. I mean, you better have quite extra time. Oy. Another 10 minutes. I said, I'll be more penalty.
1: Asampa 94.7 FM, Canada. Now, Sudabi. Born Antimi Anko. We are your first match. Ewo run of 32. We piano tour, yellow card recorded here. According to Canada, yellow card. According to Oman Canada, 66 minutes into a rim, our hydration breaking up, and no advantage. Edema FIFA, and I say me new menu into sports water. Or see, don't just play, dominate. Don't just play, dominate. What do you say? A monoba ne keke. And yet, bibia keke. No mum no. And they say, unum ensue. Na etimi ebuao. Na unsu etimi etina unansu peme. Vim energy drink, or see, vim de inside. Vim energy drink, or see, vim de inside. 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And only at Befem, now fe yetimi, and once a point no any na ayete kama pa. And Lawson, delay man beat us. Lawson delay man beat us. Yes. So they say the virgin doctor. And no anna obon say Bibi Adidem. Lawson delay man beat us dear. The virgin doctor. And say Enuyane Nihini. Enubra. Anna wade aye Lawson and sano. Lawson delay man beat us. And I do, let's go check a crack. One won't say yes. Was this in a bay wardro? A bay was this in the wardro? Bear my bed now, so Abajuma. A Lawson delay man beat us. Ah, and no ending supper. Unuma obedi di kama. Unuma body no about room. One won't say yes. A Lawson

0: Angele Man Peters, and they the Virgin Doctor, Enubra Ahama, Enna Enuano Nihini, Ah Esaya Dear, Enna the Virgin Doctor, Wadi Aye, Inti Lawson Angele Man Peters, Enno Enne Ensa May Come For Edi Amount. 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the bonnet for Okra. What do you say? Hey, DJ promise me service my name. And I'll coach me boy. South Africa, he for Canada for no. Amukuta promise. She.
1: DJ promise. Also what the Canada.
0: South Africa for the Ubi Sagan and Navy or so that be Ebeko Godi Uncle Kwana. Ebeko Godi Uncle Kwana. And Martino Adani and Ibre 71 minutes. Sima Makumaku Ebioson Bakun. And Yabo. It's so South Africa 0. Canada 0. South Africa NCB and Canada so NTB NCB pass now to all South Africa when we end up announcing that be Canada club on the bonnet for it take of him South Africa say you born him wapim back to Canada and they

0: ma body no about room. Mom say yes. And Lawson Dile Man Peters. And they the virgin doctor. And Nubra Ahama. Anna and Mianu Nihini. Ah, Isaiah dear. And the virgin doctor. What the aye. And T Lawson Dile Man Peters. And no any ensam may come for any amount. And they Urem Ewa Sops out to be a na pap out to be a dear. Nancy would do her Lawson Dileman Peters no paps out to a hood to a ninja can a walk up with El Cosu and no an amount for Elto, a month for Elton, and two Bura, Ba Honamua, Pap one month. So, Baman, Chami Lawson Dileman Peters no. 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Promise. What the pass now to Jonathan Bekwana announced that be South Africa club on the bonnet for your cry. What do you say? Eh? Where oh, DJ promise me something my name. And I coach me, boy. South Africa, he for Canada for no. I'm going to promise. Share.
1: DJ promise.
0: Eh?
1: Also, what Canada?
0: South Africa for the Ubisa Ghana and Nibia also would have been Ebeko Godi and Kokwana. Ebeko Godi and Kokwana. And Martino Adani and Nibre. 71 minutes. Sima Makumaku and Yosun Baku. And Yabo. It's so South Africa 0. Canada 0. South Africa NCB and Canada so entimi NCB pass now to all South Africa womu ene konanso da bi Canada club on the bone fio itekowim South Africa say boni bi wapem back to Canada and

0: 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Enti enewrem ewo Canada omonso national team no mwa Blacks ni wumpa. 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Ono ena achebo ono. Abo pass ne di achim. 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Promise! 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But ne coach. Promise na to sebiya. Abe man pass no topo.
1: Yeah.
0: Onso Alfonso Davis yese kode to topo but.
1: Yeah.
0: But not a bad effort.
1: No, not a bad effort. I think so. It was somewhat just a few inches from the goal pole. Yeah. That was a very good attempt. You know, so far, I know about this one of the best attempts in every Canada hole. This one of the best attempts here close to the goal pole. I think so. Say prisoner who named Bansi Nana. But that was a very good effort.
0: So many Switzerland no, or no, they say one good.
1: You say one good.
0: Asempa 94.7 FM. Into Canada 4. Wamugusua egg come home. A bit of no quan echo. And you be on a go bet me abana. Alfonso Davis. Watching the Pamir no to me and son. And say, Canada. Pass never bana. What the atoll. What tenny. Also, I'm one near there. South Africa. I'm a club on the bonnet for your mati. What pim straight in the goalkeeper. Omo and the Eba and the Canada for them who said, someone who knew a global duomo Alfonso Davis. But the pass now to Wasachi Alfonso Achio. When they pass no Jonathan, answer that be bon answer here. Pressure upon pressure. Acquired to say Alfonso Davis Eba in the court. That's what the BB Eba.
1: Energy for Fraba. And I was adding more to the attack. And I bet somebody very, very quick pushing the ball. Almost say, by the time they do less kicks, normally do South Africa go scoring area. Also, there's a difference. There's much
0: difference.
1: Money, baby. Money, baby. Normal could do all. I think say, a critics attack. No, and if they keep it around this time, they should be able to get at least a goal.
0: Asempa 94.7 FM and TNA, Kotse, yeah, as a goal to me. Say, yeah, I never called here. And as a goal, etimi eba. A turn advantage according to Canada. Atum 106.3 Asempa 94.7. Inti young women up a young two most young two also. A work game in him. Born and say Asempa 94.7 and Matum 106.3. Send you say any brand kuma and aba focus technology or to focus on your quality life. Focus on your quality life. And then Udu supermarket work. Say a PVC pipe ta. And one in focus. Kettle. And iron ninja. A focus. And one and a just a Oko Ekoto. Into focus technology. And no enemy come for any amount. And Cotono Ewa Babia. Bibia no eye focus. Focus enwa. Ena etem. Enwa ena ewa juma. Moon say yes.

0: focus ne die eye number 1 Bonaco Afonso Davis pass of mine and Timianko on my pass now so name pass ne Timianko Canada Estelano no press up on pressure I'm on the pressure no pressure no Eddie Ato South Africa Fosu South Africa wom ebetimi ayi bibia na ebre ene betde ntie hwe atom 106.3 asempa 94.7 fm pass ne kuta Canada cross naba answer da bi cross ne ba no ntimi anko ba bia Emma South Africa for Omo Ewini train a train advantage according to South Africa coach. You bet me any extra time, Anna.
1: You bet extra time because both teams at least will come out with a goal, but when you do third half no more, I'm shooting them will be a bit the same. I don't know, but game with the. Oh my God, extra time.
0: Game where the NS extra time now near Kodo. And so
1: we need to use a show one, bro.
0: You'll be

0: Not to announce it, Abby. When Timmy Anko, Revis, the play must continue. Alfonso Davis, 8 minutes, and Aka. Nancy, Ajibore, dear fee, Alfonso Davis, and Sam. Sana, coach, it's one more cross in Tamadia, Ubuwa, baby, I do it. And I did Nipusu.
1: David, Abby, and any places to check, I cry.
0: Alfonso Davis. To make a cross, no.
1: Amucha, not Canada, not South Africa for the doors who are 80 more. I think say Bresh we are back. You see, we are thoughtful how to move around the ball. You must be very careful. This time, we go attack. No one draw with here. If we break you line, counter attack. Now we shall go back home.
0: And see, and now na court Vincent Abiu di atu hano. Or since one when he baby a brand do no. A casman siya ane di ede betoso. A Tom say kukro. There's a no one no. Na eka abafi etomu anu anu no bibia ni ho abe South Africa wo mu en echo South Africa watani about sort not him answer ne ei kene hu ehu pa goalkeeper no coach went me ansom
1: David
0: went me ansom kwia
1: o ti aso ba no bibi o control the speed of the ball. Into ball, no so I call him baby. Into my watch here, planning a follow up for a rebound. But
0: yeah.
1: The ball was within the reach of the goalkeeper. So that's a very good of goalkeeper. Very good aspect of goalkeeping, you know. You don't hit those ball far, and that's planning when you're rebound.
0: Yeah.
1: Into my ball, but within a certain distance. So it's all a very good save.
0: Asempa 94.7 FM. Ketene metimiaye jumana Afonso. Coach, also what the ball need to. He do on one more pass now. And the presser neighbor. South Africa. They say the Okwa now who wechi. So Okwa no one who wechi ya. Abrantan and the ball need to. Unyo abetino. Answer that be. And you foul call the man South Africa. And you foul advantage call the man. South Africa. South Africa for in Sakraye. Morima. Morimi Ebem. South Africa. Se omutibo no mo kwa won say yes. Bo enye. Ene. Makopa. Wonu Ephraim. South Africa bench no. And Nibran Kwan Sansu and Canada Anso Womu Enyabri Masiko and Swefrim Wanin and Yago Bakwa and Momo 3 points L group stage. But to born an NTTM Akasima and Nine Na Martin Nina Abba Nevier Wapimborn a Kama. Nansu Ene South Africa Tibon de Bonafio Asempa 94.7 Matum 106.3 A ye Fawa Coeditia Fawa Coeditia Richard Lai Lai ne Bahunu and Yang when Yambonun Kwandia Na Onu Evi Na Onu Evi Evi Cra. About passing at the attendance will be any hold to an advantage. Akasimana Miansa. Na 90 no asun. And to weigh a run of 32 knockout. And to a banner sani upon the air, your quest to time. Then some go for Eddie Ure Bruno. Born Antimianco.
1: Bushy Akwesi.
0: Hey!
1: 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Akwesi.
0: Ombit Mayana, Afonso Davis. Nansu da be crossing on the bano. Crossing enye. Crossing on the bano, crossing enye. South Africa. On the move. Ama pass no. 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

0: Inti Canada fo anyo mutia didim. 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South Africa for on the move. Some of the born Eba Ayana Ehu. 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And they say, Enya Asun. 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Se bon etonet abo unse yes. Adi kasi na etonet no. Into Ukraine enyi. Jonathan Davis to Afonso. Saraveka ibon efrio. 5 minutes no. 30 seconds any abo. To reach it lie. Canada. Sarah Vika Fonny a very fast into a more Kano Musu. Extra time, my idea to see Canada on the move, cross never banner. Sarah Vika, here you are. Canada! What a goal! Canada! And then the captain on the side is the queen. Wamatina Kasa. Canada 1, South Africa 0. Coach, yes. Extra time in the bed, and Sani, I'm going to see if you're here.
1: Yeah, you're here.
0: Also, Philippe said, ah.

0: 30 minutes to be
1: home. That is you. Yeah, you this is I think, sir, that was a very good effort. And who said, Alfonso Davis, man, on the Gabba game, no.
0: Yeah.
1: The pressure, Bravo, too. South Africa players, so there's a little bit of fear. Look at that clearance and look at where he received the ball. Far from the goalkeeper. That was a very good strike. Just as if he was expecting the ball. And so I heard another South Africa player here, and mostly we are quite against you. So I think it was no fault of anybody. That was a good strike from the Canadian player. The advantage came. And he took the strike very well. I think a goal they can jubilate about. The Akani said the last 3 minutes, no, I'm ready for the year now. Yeah, the telephone.
0: 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Sima and Numa and the Tosuno. Mienu Echo. Mienu Echo. Canada Nino, Utinua Paiqua Albert Sore Diabo. Yeah, baby agree. Canada Asatna Omu Pese Omeki Hifi. South Africa Fono Advantage never announced Omani Diagro. Per the game Om Abono Pass Nako. Promise, and what did that? Promise now, so that be. And they promise I'm not crying. And it's South Africa for no. Omo any abri. So mo bi biya. Enu any o. Ebreno enu any. This is South Africa for no. Obia mom pa ya momo. Coach, per the game, here born here. Unu say here and I just say echo.
1: I think sir, that is a whole funny game in the anchor. It was opposite way. That South Africa the dominating play in terms of attack, in terms of BBA. But also born America say the most important is who put the ball in the net. And the someone said the South Africa born in Irano. Unu mean Kaibu. And you go now back. Since the idea, ball possession, in terms of dual, so in terms of attack, Ninja is significant. They are significant, say, one and the ball, national the win. The reflection of the game is not a scoreline, but who want to win the game and score the goal?
0: NT, run of 32. South Africa and Canada, you know, the over progress, you know, and make history. I want to say, Coach is a revenue sa kasima bako. Inti enibre ensoja. Cross naba. Wapim waneba. South Africa. Nansudabe. Canada fone defending came ni ye. Wuna e bukra na wode babo. Run of 32. The best performance. Edema. Canada and Afe, South Africa, Kenya. Run of 16 there. And here, press up on presser. Watching. About cross, snatch him. Nancy Dabi, Ubi Eniho. Jonathan. 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A Twin Ekodema. South Africa cross Nimebana about cross Natchim goalkeeper Nukutabon Chiche Ayeka Nukutabon Chiche Ayeka Ayeko South Africa jersey number 14 Mbokazi Onimso Oni Lai Nekasa Ogana Oni Lai Ottoman na lai so ato de amano se amanfo ba mu kruma na mo pamu mu enti de bekwa kwa wie no sima enuma ya de toso no yes coach Vincent Abiu

0: South Africa out of the competition a run of 32. And the African teams, no, 10 teams, no, 9 in the progressive call run of 32. 32, no, so, Baku Ephraim.
1: I see, I'm here. You might lose 50% in the run of 16. So, if they
0: run of 32, no.
1: Run of 32, no, you see. They are starting. But I think Sekouman, it was a good game. First 15 minutes was very tough for both sides. A corner game, this is a. In terms of dominance, that's South Africa's dominance, no? They wasted all the opportunities, sir. Some fashion go. What matters most? But I think, Alfonso, any player now managing, you know?
0: Promise. AKA Aristide Banzi.
1: We didn't have out.
0: No.
1: Managing. It's also bad, you know? Or the pressure people to the central part, central defenders, into South Africa. It was a heady ball, no? The ball became like a pass, and that was a very good drive. The accuracy was there.
0: And she said, we're a defender now, head the ball, now, a year, every go, pull no more. And so, here, baby, how they go?
1: Yeah, normally, defending, heading, we were two. You are offensive, need defensive, you are offensive, mm-hmm. and defensive. So, when you want to head this ball, normally, over heading, you know, in a parabola form. Now, enter what you know.
0: Okay.
1: But who had in attack?
0: So there, if you ever form now, who play a draw?
1: But who had in is only my pass. So instead of being defensive, no, the header became something like on no money player pass. But no try say or be head appear. So as I watching your player walk, head and say and create some form of obstruction. And my player no bar where they always say turn in eyes. So it's one prepared beam on when they pass on your assist. Into South Africa defender Nima Nassis and Oboshem. I think the Canadian, they deserve it and they've won it. And Omaya Jen is short.
0: Oh yeah.
1: Send a Philip Dira them had
0: no be something South Africa for so mugo no.
1: I'm going to go to the house. Penalty normally every let take is 7 to 10 minutes.
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Building a strong nation. Star Cement. And they so we see what dying. Concrete and away. Cement, you may be a dear. A Star Cement. Yo, boom, barrier, udu boom, barrier, ha, a war and yo. Electrolan Ghana, home of electronics and affordable lodging. Kwans Estate say, we build your dream homes. And Sasia, I want your man so any home. Yo, baby. I want some home or county. Kuntunsi. Sansu, Enna. Teacher maintaining a bi elho. 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Brane bejudi. I said, Buonoso. 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Kiss condom and kiss strawberry gel. 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UMB Bank, proudly serving Ghana. With the spirit since 1972. 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And Betano. Eno.

0: I think say good game, and I think say Canada for no year they are here. They are here and it's over winning. But they are your point, no ball possession, no statistics via we winning. I think it was a good game. I set it tone, no, for the run of 32. And Trobia said, what about Beria Habiano? You must make what's the needful so be winning. So I think it was a good game. First half, we had a balanced game. Mm. Then second half, last 15 minutes, South Africa, Canada came into the game, especially.
1: Alfonso Davis.
0: By, you know, mm-hmm. We saw the change in the game. There was so much fluidity in terms of attack. And I won't say they create a load, no. They managed to create a load from the left side of attack. And finally, that header came in. The defender also was clearing his lines. A better Canada player, Nisu. The whole header, they were looking like assists.

0: and I want go no. Yes, you had a go nasi.
1: Yeah, sir. Abba ye pa. And South Africa out. Canada, echo run of 16, make record. Run of 32, matches in Brazil, Japan, Germany, and Paraguay, Netherlands, Morocco, Ivory Coast, and Norway, France, and Sweden, Mexico, and Ecuador, England, and DR Congo, Belgium, and Senegal, US, and Bosnia, and Herzegovina, Spain, and Austria, Portugal, and Croatia, Switzerland, and Algeria, Australia, and Egypt, Argentina, and Cape Verde, Colombia, and Ghana. Saturday, ewo Ghana, 1:30 a.m. Coach, you match with you. 1:30 a.m. SM Rantanese. Because 1:30 a.m. you be porno. Na aye, no me and some pay.
0: Neko before.
1: Auntie, I SM Rantanese, my. Need you be a preco. I said,
0: Hey. Over Felicia Call Club.
1: Aye, nothing. You need to all the ever had me for an amber.
0: Ever had
1: me? I'm born in a coach and now here, Colombia and Portugal. Oh, hey, honestly, tournament in a match. I'm not sure. Mamus and Rantini Enina, not born here, Juma, a Colombia.
0: Yeah.
1: Enra.
0: And see, I do, baby, now you're going for it to say they are the weakest link, no. Now I mean, catch up, he said, you don't go to tournaments and looking for the weakest link. And between the two games, and the weakest was rather Portugal.
1: Yeah.
0: Between the two teams. On one side, top your group, no. With Portugal there. So it tells you, say, we have a game to play. And a Croatia game, no. I actually said, we have a game to play. We must live up to the game. I mean, catch up, I said, how no calculation, no.
1: Mm-hmm.
0: Football mass.
1: That be your savior.
0: You do run of 32, but no mass number four.
1: 3 points now.
0: 3 points. And you do what? You do ABCD.
1: That be.
0: You do mass. You do ABCD. And I think, sir, it's a game where we are going to run for 90 minutes. And we must prepare to run for 90 minutes.
1: 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Now, Mianca Seminipa Francis Afote Mensa. Yes, see where they are, Rensis FC. And after five, Francis Afuti Mensa, wone team ninyina, members ninyina, workers ninyina, and yumre anaji, na ese munye mutu. 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South Africa 0, Canada 1. South Africa for African teams, no, Baku Ephraim. Nyamia Duma, Ibisia Otina Anopa, Mra Alatula, or did the ultimate sports you, Ebrem Tibisia, Nyami Eya Duma, Yakamu.

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the Chancellor of Nassim University. Ote, Amia ya die. 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E man nam fau. 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Titiweni. We are here. Do thyself no harm. Gabriel and Sunny, Chancellor of Nassim. Production by

or Nassim University, Nassim University, Facebook Live, Nassim University, and they a beautiful day, and the message, you know, and the message, you know, be here, when ya, or Rebbe who we are seeing, a dear when ya, or Rebbe who we are seeing. Apart from salvation, so get ready for the word. Okay, Uko Facebook.

Kufuridia, my darling, Agassina, also with you live. Sweet 16, Yamin Shramo, in Simuye, Edam Ponsan Ba, Hannover, Germany, Eda, Yamin Shra, pa, pa, pa, pa, pa, pa, pa, in Suye, pa.

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Kevin Gbagbo, Ose Ekoma Grandma Naomi, Busrochi, University of Ghana, Kevin Gbagbo, Asante Solomon, Asante Solomon, all the way, Yaba, Samson Ekoma, Auntie Angie, Sirat, how are you doing? Angelina, I love the name, Angelina. DJ Alenzi, DJ, Apawane to say, Space FM Takwa, Nyamisha, Yachia Mani Jamami, Yachia Mani Jamami, Space FM 4, Yachia Mina, Takwa, Yusuayem, Munina, Vigilis Hono, Yusuene Niate, Galano, Utubia Mumremi, Bibi. 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Justice Aba East Legon Hills. Kwaku Akese, on so Aba. Kofi, I love this name. James Kofi, said Dino, yeah, it is a Dina check. Kofi, Utio Otakwa, all the way from Space FM, in Simuye. Bless you so much. Yamia Yadia. Ejaku Akese, Aguna Swedro. Samson driver, was why ready and packed. Yamia ya dear, Sir John Alexander Asaman Kese, bless you. Matthew Doe, sorry Martin Doe, how are you doing? My own Martin. Pastor Abraham Accra, how are you doing? Bless you so much. In some force with you, Sechikrom, the crony dear me dead, Sechikrom, in some one, I do a jiri forso, and come on. Senam Etie Timothy, all the way from Nungwabwade. Otie Esimie, MK Garment, was it tonight? Be tonight. Honorable Fifi Adams, near Fifi Kote, Fifi Adams, Almani Suye, Steven, Fifi Afari Adams, Honorable, et say. Bechre Fuaba, Shepherd. Yanko. And what am I? Mrs. Lamte, let us say, bless you so much. Esimuye. Auntie Cynthia, bless you. Rosemont, Airport Hills, how are you doing? My own Rosie.

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Grace to preach your word. And grace to receive your word. Grace for understanding. Grace for impact. 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Your name, Quanjia Mani B. Near your home above from Pijano. Yenny does was and ready to name some. Yenera Hotch Renere, the only be a money be. Yenigidia from Tunigidium. Yes, Christo Demon, let your word go. Let your word go and let your word go. 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Uben we Facebook, Nasem University, Facebook Live. Okoha, Bomoda ne share, and Obian share 20 times. Bomoda ne share, who say we are no one like it. Who like it, we are no one send a comment. 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

party. 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It was hard luck. 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

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prepare a file forms US embassy a friend say Netherlands embassy British High Commission wait me a file forms ni bi a kama one writing crab to send your type on say online say whatever who be submit me be a statement of account to proof certificate a back a friend say backup letter ni be a you be deny to be a we be a no you need a good fortune or so 3 year or so 3 young kwa kase rade enyumire 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nkwa Mamitrinya ye, give me good fortune. Around me, peja mi jidie, affordable offering of faith. Number near 02-45. Another 45. 04. Another 04. Edinia Gabriel Anzan. Enebeba. 02-45. Another 45. 04. Another 04. Gabriel Anzan Ebeba. Ready mamitrinya ye. Let's go to scripture. And when you budget for rest of because I'm going to certain details, even though message in here short. Genesis chapter number 40, verse 20. Genesis 40:20. Genesis 40:20. Bible say, together with Joseph, you know, that there were two particular prisoners that were Egypt. Two unique prisoners. And now, Omo, that were prisoners. And Fia say, oh, King Pharaoh, any Pharaoh. And Omo offended, you know, and Odombe go prison. So, their release, you know, and muscle.

Mampeni, President Edward Kotu prison. When they beat me a jaw. And in those days, now under dictatorship, and Yasem Kitwa, second Faro Pa, Edward Kotu prison. Who be you? When they beat me a jaw? Yes, or Hina. So, Bible say, whilst they were in prison, Omsusun die, Joseph Mamu interpretation, El Diana Omsusun Yano, their dreams were interpreted by Joseph to them. So, whatever. So they waited for the outcome of the dreams. So Genesis chapter 40, verse number 20, the Bible says, and it came to pass the third day, which was Pharaoh's birthday, that he made a feast to all his servants. And according to Joseph's prophecy, Pharaoh lifted up the head of the chief butler and of the chief baker among his servants. Senior, a year dining stress, yearning commission, it you know. Bible say, Pharaoh, a dinny birthday, a dare toss me and son, Abram so dino. Oh, the birthday, no, and oh, my, you ye two prisoners, no, Baku, a chief butler, and a Baku, a chief baker, Baku, a ja, on the shen, some a year Pharaoh, or some bonum, and my Pharaoh, a Niger, and a Bakoso, on.

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Neja, Oma Faru ni Gieno. Ye dino echo twa ne jumaso. Ne say he was paroled and pardoned and restored to his former position. And so he gave cap into Pharaoh's hand. Or Shasia Seja or Sevu Faru Emma Faru's son. Bible say bat kase bat. Genesis 40, Matthew 21. But sorry, 22. But he hanged the chief baker as Joseph had interpreted to them. Sena Joseph interpreted chira omono. The otu brodo ni die ye hange no. 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There is something called good fortune. And I think you need it. I think you need it. Bibi wo we ask your friends say, utri nkwa. And I will tribe ye, and I think you need it. Fate, F-A-T-E, Shebren and Krabia, say nipa mienu, ewo prison. Yen yinani ewo, the palace ahimfie, eye juma, enye yedi ako to prison. Because ye nino kure, ye release ye mienu baya. Whilst we were serving at the birthday party, no, faro enichi ye no, omyeko kumba akun, ene bako die, omai otuwa ne juma so. Some go into marriage, they succeed all right. Others go into marriage and they don't succeed. They be kwa wadi e, e si wo ye, ye kro kro omo, e tiye dianisho omenu. E bi su kwa wadi e, bo henine ni mase sa. Some enter into business, e bi kwa jumamu, they succeed. Others enter into the same business, e nye ye. All things be equal. What a brofuna say. She say, and near my beer, you better and so on your piano. Oh, yeah. A bit too kind. America, any European, any country. Go ahead. A beer called 20 years. Can see it. Obisu kwa 1 year ni mi biasi. Some travel. They succeed all right. Others travel. It becomes a struggle. A bit too kind. A si on ye. A bit too kind. Si on ye. A two busa is a brochiko. A ye tree. Any adeko. And one sound American. A tree. Yet me the ball two penalty. And nimuho. Keep on the demi. Or mass one and number baby. Ah, and that the Mbappe a fan a banner saying. Some come into this world. A big pay we are see where ya. Bibia kama kama. Ubua sebi tafrache. 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Ubua bebe we are see our reho. 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

Jesus, Mammy Trinia ye, me bar for dear way, me GDR for the year, me bar for dear Mammy Trinia ye, a 02 45 another 45 04 another 04 a trinqua. Yes, you trim qua, ubi qua was best, you trim qua, yes, a tree does it. Ubi qua best, yeah, free mu, you trim qua. When you need tea, did you? 02 45 another 45 04 another 04. It didn't a Gabriel answer. 02 45 45 0404. 45 near me, no, and a 04 near me, no, it is 02 45. Another 45, 04, another 04. Dinia Gabriel answer. Also, Tiye, I'm telling you, baby, I know what I'm talking about. Sometimes you will suffer and suffer and do all that there is to do. Still, still, obey Yenya, what's here, Yenya? Oba chine kom beye fasin be bompa ye akwanchre ye bema oil anu ye bi be dware wo obeye all that there is to be done, and so still your life will become like the man at the pool of Bethesda or the whole 38 years. Yes, we say, why I don't know be nyaya resa now kwa da 38 years we say me bom mo more pa, but anytime I make an attempt to go in, somebody crosses me. The thing ya, the man at the pool of Bethesda, 38 years at one place, was any time I make an attempt to go into the water, somebody steps ahead of me. You need good fortune. You need good fortune. Shout after me. Can say, oh God. Can say, Rade. 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

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Another 45. 0404. Dina Gabriel answer. 0245. Another 45. 04. Another 04. Kase ma 40 boy. Mi bo GDR 40. Ready? This is my statement of faith. It is my offering of faith. I'm making a statement that Lord, I need a good fortune. Ready? The be ye be ano. Mi won fe. 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They are beautiful, all right. They are sensible, all right. They are knowledgeable, all right. They know how to handle men. 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

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Was I returned and I saw under the sun that the race is not to the swift, nor the battle to the strong, neither bread to the wise, nor riches to men of understanding, nor yet favor to men of skill, but time and chance happen to them all. 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Yet, you understand it? Others have the wisdom. They have the strength. They work hard. They pray. They apply the principles. Yet, now so, good fortune. It be modern. It be bojuma. It be modern. It be apply principles. 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so tri ye yie I will see come, also 3 years, I will wadim, also 3 years, I will be BM. Who here a drink one? Who here a drink one? Also 3 years, Cassia Radic, Mamitinia, your fans are 2 trees. Place your hand on your head. What driver to was it? Fans are 2 trees. Cassia Radic, Miti, Mamiti, Miti, Miti, Mamitinia, ye. Radi Mamitinia, ye. Midi Miti, New Year's Moja, a Radi, Mamiti, way, and ye. Oh, yes, you do. A fair phone. When is Cabo Busan MTN? Crosso, ne kobe biya transfer. Telefono, ne ba for the sebra ni peja for the book e see we. 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another 04 Gabriel and Sane Beba 02-45 another 45 04 another 04 Gabriel and Sane Beba also tie yi uko Genesis 24 once upon a time Abraham sent his servant Eliezer to go to his hometown to look for a woman.

the junction of the town. Here, the servant, no, Bible so called well, been changed, so been changed, Echo Jean, so, na fei, or the Aya Kamers, any one or Dom Queno, do Buko to your Pompaye, Oko Genesis 24. Verse 10 to 12. Genesis 24. Verse 10 to 12. Genesis 24. Verse 10 to 12. He knelt down and he prayed. He said, "Oh God of my master Abraham. Oh God of my master Abraham. Give me good speed." Oh, you see the word good speed. Good speed, no King James Version. It's a good luck and a good fortune. Verse 12, Genesis chapter 24, verse 12. Oh Lord, God of my master Abraham, I pray thee, send me good speed this day. Send me good speed this day. Eradi, put me through. Don't put me to shame. Eradi, mami good speed. Eradi, mami trinye ye. And show kindness unto my servant, my master Abraham. So Genesis 24, verse 12. Obunko tojwe. Genasane. He had everything. Okon, he had money, gold, and nisika. He had money, everything. He had supply. He was under a covenant. So he had a covenant backup. Abrahamic defense. Yet he prayed for good speed or good fortune. 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

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I pray for you. 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Whatever you are embarking upon, whatever you are undertaking, Gabriel Anseni, the Chancellor of Nansem University, Ote, the Wee Biano, also 3 years. A bit in your cry, a bit in your cry, by my bomb pie, Shemco, Utribe, Kase, Amen. Oh, yes, Demo. Psalm 128, verse 2. Psalm 128, verse 2. Bible say, for thou shalt eat the labor of your hands, and happy shall thou be, and it shall be well with you. Because me bumpa yes, obre and sanu ejumano, ubedidi, obu obebresa anzo unjemini. You will eat the labor of your hand. Says obre na sen fifra ubedidi. Because ne wani beje utri beye ye ne besi uye. Psalm 128 verse 2. Because if we say oba no bumpa yes, radibe buau na. 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When the mammy goes to one, the mammy say, Monkofa would deal for John the Baptist Timra. John was unfortunate. When he bend John, yeah, I will be party, niti, and your dear kebab, a dear barbecue. He was unfortunate. Job, at your own year, Bonnie Bia, Yamikura Bragge, Bosu and home, say Job is the best. Where one of my best servants, Bon Samson Messonahe. Job. And so her banner, so he did nothing wrong. What about Naomi? Naomi Ninikunu echoed the land of Moab from Bethlehem. She lost the husband and she lost her two sons. Nema Merima Mienu, only now we Omo Awadi Oma and Woma, a Fenikunu su we Nimelek, Utiamana. Naomi was very unfortunate. I think the most unfortunate person in the Bible, the whole Bible, this Gabriel Anza, Babu engineer. This is Babu engineer, Gabriel Anza. The most unfortunate person in the Bible. Mi busu abe huni pakro. Ubeti, me kan beka se sofu we nyamie shira uni Babu pa. The most unfortunate person.
or the most unluckiest person in the Bible. Who knew Nipa Kro? 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Se radi, me call war, nese me ba. Bibiere bishiame. 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Mechino, and naba for the amount. Ganu of fear, or tis any papa ko war eba. Yes, celebrating the papa, be a celebrity. Yeah, catch as I do. Oh, papa, didn't

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The Papa the neighbor for the air. Whatever be the sacrifice, we don't know. 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And I call boxing, and Papa call boxing. No oba, because she no airport. You see, you do baba for the. These aforementioned people never committed any wrong, but they suffered brutalities and afflictions. Woman, your bonny bea, Umutria nanya ye. Umutria nanya ye. Abraham, a dear baby, because I'm a dear. Miss Row, I'm telling you, who could do hospital? Yes, time or yare no, ambulance in ho, or drew ho, and you do cania, time would do no, na daughter new, and a nurse no, a year mistake, and a far panier, and you drove a floor, and you do no, and I say, and same baby. No more church member be. They are a hoose and papa, papa. So many years ago. This thing is about 30 years ago. About 30 years ago, if not 20 something, 30 years ago. Now by that time, incident you see, you know. Church member na neba. Madam Bia, or me church neba. Neba no ko different church. Na oye very good singer. So they went to church and she sang all right. No, I did about 14, 15 years. What to you pa? And the announcer said, after church service, no, you better rehearsals in the afternoon. And we are about 1, 2 o'clock, no, you better rehearsals. And your point, you be able to feel coffee in Tembra. The lady, no, a 14-year-old girl or so, a baby, after singing at church on Sunday. Or baby, no, and no far, a year. Daddy, I did two is your mono, heater. Or far, heater. And or the two assume in those days hita or the two assume so yes you share the good garri so no the editor no call rehearsals or the hita the two assume no mono or the insane numa he say it's when I share and a shoko no a shoko no no a rationo and the barbantini or mufie bentro station no taxi was there that Sunday there was no taxi only trotro. Trotro car no, and you need 2 moon like an ambulance and like a taxi. Trotro, you didn't require no. From Zongo Junction, Akakra no drew much rehono. Who's a traffic light to Latabio Koshi Hot, Latabio Koshi Junction, and a trotro on the car, engine do me. Engine no do me, ye piai, piai, piai, piai. Car 9 years so. By the time ye nya motor as Okada, Eddie Gandhi to Suduko Lebuno, no. Oh. And somehow, the world is not fair. Sunday, Watunyu Mamanyame. Or San Koya Rehesa, or Pentema di Gari, Gari, Gade, Gade, di Gari, Akoya Rehesa. Bibian Timian, you know. Are you listening to me, somebody? Obi so, Nesenya Miso, Esa Wanya, di one John the Baptist, eh? Na Stephen, eh? Na ye si na buwe. James, eh, chua ni tiye. Are you listening to me? Any na any ever tear say, but the ever can say ready, mami tinge ye. Yes, you say, I have come that

Kasai, was a sofo, since I'm a baby, I say. Bet me be a menyani biano, be problem tino ko. I'm si madam bu problem bay. Was a mengo, almost a day, was a daughter check here, mini womb. Say I end operation, there be only a wood here, ya wouldn't be bury as in only womb for your bar, only womb, no uterus, only womb, only your fry a day. I'm telling you, because I'm ready, Mammy Tinye, put him in an agiana, ready, Mammy Tinye, Mammy abandoned life. Lord Jesus, I need abundant life. 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A beer Becca Sama. No TBE. Essentially, Bessi. If you're Chineco, a beer won't crack a bed danny. Or bridge this state, bed danny. Peepers are open, a bed danny. Or why didn't it be a bed danny? Bema wope oba wope awu a wope bi e bedane e bedane ayarisa wope e bi e bedane e bi ane wafa mu na no e bi anadwe message we no e bedane de minim se nyame betumi ayo wo betumi ayo nyame betumi ayo kase urade mamitinye yi e pass for the way mamitinye yi 0245 another 45 04 another 04 edine Gabriel answer 02 45 another 45 04 another 04 for the Oba for the say Rade, give me good fortune. Good fortune. GF. GF, good fortune. Key no, any code no. GF, good fortune. But good fortune one for the air. Rade, my meeting ye why. 02 45 another 45. 04 another 04 dinner Gabriel answer a dinner ye Gabriel answer 02 45 another 45 04 another 04 dinner Gabriel answer abundant life Diana san it so unya abundant life where you never live in want. Abundant life is when you never live in want. David said in Psalm 23, or say, the Lord is my shepherd, I shall never want.

friends, that I may prosper and be in health, and it shall be well with you. Tell John 2. Because the Lord, give me good fortune. Let my head lack no oil of favor and good fortune. Lord, let my head lack no oil of favor and good fortune. A rade, a ma, ye die, any shira, any adom, any trinqua, oil, and permitri soda. Oh, yes, we dim. Ote, Esther had good fortune. Esther, ye good fortune. And the whole Bible, the most fortunate person. One of the most fortunate person. The nitri ye yo babu mpa, Mary. Mary, for ye lady or tewa keke. Nya sorry biano no shedako. And then you're fasting biano shedayo. And then you be biano ye. And me wo we are singing. Was it that are favored among women? Hey Mary.

they are favored among women. Hey Mary. Hey Mary, thou art favored, highly favored among women. Was a man, you know, mono. When you are tall, so you have caught the eye of God. When you locate you, the most fortunate woman in the Bible, Mary, the mother of Jesus. What in Nazareth, you know, keke, and then you choose soon. And a new crew, a Joseph, and also was very fortunate. So when I be here, you so. The bomb passes are fortune, it be mrawa brabu. May such fortune follow you wherever you go. Hey, listen to me. May such fortune follow you wherever you go. May conditions favor you. May failure not be your portion. May bumper a failure will not be your portion. May God favor you. May conditions favor you. May you be selected. May you be chosen. May you come.

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Mi mame. My brother. Listen. May God give you good fortune. Lift up your offering. Pay your affordable. Yepon. Yepon. Pay your affordable. Kase rade. 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Mammy Tinye, oh yes, you dim. A finaco, Mammy Tinye, oh yes, you dim. 02 45, another 45, 04, another 04. 02 45 45 04 04. Edinia Gabriel answer. 02 45 45 04 04. Edinia Gabriel answer. My last quotation, Niam Pong. Last quotation, you will love it. You say we will be a better. Trogu ka ho sof minika me she nkom nya ka na trogu ho. Proverbs 16:33. Proverbs 16:33. What to ludu da says me ludu. What to be da your friend dies. Proverbs 16:33 say we may throw the dice.

a scripture. What a scripture. Proverbs 16:33. Proverbs 16:33. We may throw the dice, but the outcome is determined by the Lord. Yen ye betu 6 minutu. But say ye betu 6. And I betu 5. Erade. One version say, human beings throw the dice, but the Lord determines how they fall. Nipan the two dice. 6 minutu. When the two to one, no, so. Kuro do do do do do. No, aja. When I betu two dice, you know. But the outcome is determined by God. One version say, the lot is cast onto the lap, but it's every decision is from the Lord. Over two a year, Ludu no, ato naso, naso, decision no, a year rade. Another one say, the lot is cast, but the decision is wholly from the Lord.

Enyame. Let God put you through. My point with Yesu Dimu. Lift up your hand. Because the Lord Jesus, I receive you into my life as my Lord and personal Savior. Lord, save me. Because the Rade, me Joba, my brabo, send me Ura, and me Kra, Ajen Kwa, the Rade Jimmy, Mami Tinye Yi, Rade Mami Tinye Yi, Ewa Brabo, because the Rade, my bread, Mami Tinye Yi. Rade, me name ma, ini mi fie, ya bre, e rade, ma ye tinye ye. Rade, ye boss a for dear way. E wo GDM, ma ye tinye ye. E wo bi afem, e wo yesu dim. 02, 45, another 45, 04, another 04. E dini e Gabriel answer. Number near 02, 45, another 45, 04, another 04. Gabriel answer. Send your fortune offering. Fortune offering. There was said, Utiye ye. Trinqua. Fortune offering. Ubiya mosa for the enemy. Good fortune. Ube ye bibia. Ume dear tree. Ume dear tree. Ye bia utina nenye. But enema bompa yamam. Yamima utri.

God bless you all. Engineers in Ingina. God bless you. So for Pia. God bless you, bodyguard. Sweet sin or Gesina. Oh Lord, give me good fortune. Let my star shine in life. A bit Siamam. Oh, yes, with him. And money so be a Gibran and in the first. You're about Sundays. You're about Tuesdays. And you're about Thursdays. You know, I bought 10 and I had the other two. Sundays, Tuesdays, and Thursdays. Yeah, them. We'll be in your Facebook Live. Facebook Live, Nasem University. What went to me and team message? Oko Facebook, Nasem University, and now YouTube. Nasem University. YouTube, Nasem University. Message, you know, nice messages. By the grace of God. And your name, Gibran Sanso. Bon paye. See, TBE, your Ghana. TBE, your Africa. Be TBE. Me mo bia tinye yi o Yesu demo amen kwa wutu bia we bia nyame ma otinye yi. God bless you so much. Yesu ye oba pa ya Augustina, bless you. Ebenezer Obin, bless you. Cindy Obin, bless you. De La Cruz Javier, bless you so much. 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